0: He's just outside the village. It's in the SOS notification from a vehicle described as a red 2026 Jeep Grand Cherokee plotted near Stonebank Road and Mapleton Road. Time delay was about 5 minutes. They don't have any owner information. 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
1: Turn to our route.
2: 9261, you'll be calling Breasia at 262-266-0548. 262-266-0548, reference theft of address.
1: 10-4.

0: Thanks, 153, 1042, have a good night.
1: And 43153, you too. Ocean 245.
2: Go on.
1: Due to your distance, you want to have fire start responding as well?
2: All advised.
1: Yeah, for. So it's for 1043, the arrow should be a Thomas Miller born in 44, an address on Greenland out of Oconomowoc.
2: I got it.
3: That's the 1023.
0: I got 2-0-2. 9-2-0-2, accident card here.
2: What's this called? 8-2-0-2.
0: That's all.
4: Can you send all the warrant paperwork to the jailer, but I didn't get it?
0: We retract it now. 9202, Highway E, Edward, and Highway 83. Highway E, Edward, west of Highway 83. We had a call where someone was crying and said they hit a deer, and then the phone cut out. We're able to hear other people in the background, and the line just hung up.
2: True, true, true. I copy, I'll be around.
0: 10-4.

0: Twenty seven.
1: Boy David Frank, 7994, BBF 7994. Westmont Blue Mountain at Maine.
0: 10-4. Route 214 status. 10-6. 10-4.

0: 9202, we have the caller back on the line advising there's no injuries in their vehicle. The deer is J2 on the side of the road. Sounds like a second vehicle hit the deer after the caller struck it, but that vehicle continued on, and the initial caller is out of traffic.
1: King 256 status.
2: Hi, copy.
3: King 256, tonight.
1: Or King 508 status.
4: Tonight.
1: Or.
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0: Mike 251, can you start a hook for the call? 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
1: 10-4.
0: Four slack, whichever's closest.
1: Copy.
2: Bravo 214, copy my notes and clearly long. Bravo 214.
3: 9244 traffic.
2: 9244. Tango 2671, Tuffy, you see
3: it? Salesville and Country Lane. Salesville and Country Lane, Wisconsin Auto, Adam Sam, William 6169, AWS 6169.
2: In front, 8244.
4: 206, book rabbit from the screen.
2: Yeah, far.

0: 302.
1: 302, for 43, we have lots of cat history at that address and last year mainly follow-ups with no notes and no complaints and a verbal report for a stolen picture frame. Plus, from the previous calls, Miguel Alana's 487.
0: 302, 10 front, 9000.
2: Bravo 215, can I get the Miranda timestamp?

0: Stand by.
1: Bravo 520 to 215. Are you asking for dispatch to log the time as of now that Miranda was invoked?
2: Negative. There should be a note on the call that says Miranda read. I just need the timestamp.
1: Copy.
0: Bravo 215.
2: Go ahead.
0: Bring me at 18:25.
3: Ocean 245, up 10:23.
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0: Ocean 245, copy, Wisconsin 28.
1: Tom Kelly.
0: Hey, Firm.
1: And Firm, and it's the vehicle.
0: Turn 4, I'll be out with it. It looks 46 at the time.
1: And first in 245.
2: Bro, 210.
3: Bro, 210.
2: Then I'll be giving a courtesy ride to Laura to the City of Brookfield Police Department. Starting is 411.
0: Bravo 213, I'll be transporting 1080 back to the PD. Gaining mileage is 53.
3: So far.
4: Flight time just for 43, I'll be contacting PMP.
3: 10-4.
2: Control tenant.

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1: Go ahead.
2: I realize you're north, just got a 1037 call, Point Comfort, and a report of a female who seems to stir peeking into people's windows, vehicles, and pretending to play basketball and then going into their backyards. 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
1: You can pin it from.
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3: Bravo 219, myself and 220 are also 19 for booking.
0: Never. 31, can you 1060 the area of Ryan and Fairview? Homeowner on Ryan reports a male approximately 35 years of age, brown hair and a beard, had a sheet wrapped around him and was laying down on the ground near Fairway.
4: 0521.
3: Good.
4: 10-4. Attached to the call, time you just clear you love.
3: 10-4.
4: 10-4.
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3: 10-4.
4: 10-4.

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0: driver ran out of gas, but he's making some arrangements to pick it up. I'll be chatting with along and attach it to the other call.
1: Version 245.
2: This is 2-1, traditional 43, received a second 911 call regarding this subject. Apparently they're in the ditch at that location. Subject has long dark hair. Caller thought it was possibly female Hispanic.
0: Did they advise if they could see them moving, or are they just playing still?
2: They saw this person lift their head up.
0: 10-4.

0: Henry 211 does bring, person Henry 221 can bring those data, isn't it?
1: April.
0: 10-4. Falls 212 triggering test.
2: Henry.
0: 10-4, falls 212.

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1: Hey, this is your 6, Quick 13975 with Cleveland Avenue. 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Quick to me, a 50-year-old male, conscious breathing from a fall, called him by a third party. Should I fire by?
0: Hey, from 10-8.
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0: 609 304 609, respond for 1096 at 1505 Big Ben, unit 106, 1505 Big Ben, unit 106, Cross Street East Sunset in Garfield. Caller reported her son dropped off a laptop next door to the neighbor, and they're refusing to give it back and using it, quote, purchase clothes. Caller also stated she is, quote, the chosen one. She is flagged 1096, 1040.
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2: Westbound 16 on ramp from Capitol, Wisconsin. Adam Young Williams, 6658. AYW 6658.
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0: 302-312 respond for this person at 1013 Anoka, 1013 Anoka, Cross Streets, Greenfield, and Genesee. 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Caller is not comfortable coming onto the property. He will be standing by in a blue Mercury penalty.
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3: 10-4. 21, Lazaro is valid on a temporary visitor license.
0: 10-4.
1: Henry 221, I'll take a second for a possible 5-5.
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3: 10-4.
1: Henry 201, can you pen this and attach me the other one and copy a plate when you're ready?
3: Hey, from good.
1: Manny 201 out of Indiana, Frank Lincoln 484, Adam Henry Robert, FL 484AHR.
3: 10-4.
0: I'll be out with them, Ryan and Boxhorn.
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7: Russian 245, 1060.
2: Yeah, for Russian 245.
8: Henry 201, copy a plate data to the call.
2: Henry 201.
8: I'm Tom Lincoln, 3042, ATL 3042, and that'll be clear law. I mean, to actually to the PS.
2: And for Henry, too long.
0: 0423.
2: X-ray 268, trigger your test.
0: Good morning.
2: And for X-ray 216. 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
0: Falls 217, I'm sending.
2: And for Falls 217.
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0: 9202 status.
1: Mike 251-23.
2: 251.
0: Station 60, northbound Racine, passing the high school. I have a caller following a reckless driver. Vehicle is a Texas 28, Chevy Silverado, King Cab. Currently speeding, and the caller is still following them. They're still northbound. I can get you better location.
3: Well, the caller's not speeding too, are they?
0: Perhaps.
4: Henry 221.
2: Henry 221.
4: Can you check for prior to the door?
2: Stand by.
1: 9201, update on that. 28.
4: 3502, 1023.
1: 3123. Yeah, for 9201, it's still at Indiana, but it's a fleet plate.
0: I got it. 9202 status.
5: 41.
2: 9202, we're just clearing. You can

0: And that is user when I have a Brazil passport number when you're ready.
1: Affirmative, I'm verbal hazardous for the TS, and you can put me on the reckless. I will look for any speeding vehicles, both the caller and the suspect.
0: George Lincoln, 588-765-GL-588-765, Brazil.
2: Yeah. 10-4, caller says they're no longer speeding. He is following nicely, and he stated they're still northbound. He stated they were coming up to Parker, but I believe he has his directions mixed up on streets.
1: Info.
3: Bravo 520. You can change the nature of the accident that 210, 220, and 219 are on to OWI.
2: Never.
1: And chief complaint is the speed. No other reckless driving, correct?
4: Bravo 210-71.
2: 210.
4: 71-23 at 31.
1: 30-223.
2: Never. Keep calling your 10-9. Question 10-12.

0: Henry 221.
1: Henry 221.
0: I tried to get a full DOT record, however, it looks like it's not automated. It does show convection quantity of zero through Delaware.
2: For 1043, car is no longer following. Last seen turning onto Woods, so they were going southbound, not northbound. I was unable to run the plate that he provided at this time.
3: Okay. Make a report for mission only, close it.
0: And expired through Delaware and then Wisconsin licensees.
1: Okay.
0: And my 251, I copy your ending. Charlie 503, check your test.
1: 10-6. Do we know who's going to be our tow?
0: Flag advisor en route about 25 minutes ago. If you'd like, we can try to call him. So try and call him.
4: 218, I'll be 10-8. Advise.
2: 10-4.
5: Ocean 245, I'll be at home at the EBD of Wisconsin.
0: And for Ocean 245.
6: Bravo 215, can I have the IR for the propane truck?
7: 308, if you go up to North 27.
8: Bravo 215, IR for the well-being is 13168.
6: 13168.
8: Okay, go ahead.
6: Henry 1123.
0: And for Henry 211. Charlie 503, do you want us to try and call so I can get an ETA?
1: If you'd be so kind.
0: And for
2: 21.
7: 38, I'll be 1024. Ida 1080 was cited released to original 5.
1: 21.

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1: 21, if you can respond to West 200, State 87 Adrian Drive, West 200, South 6887 Adrian Drive. Homeowner reports her neighbor just walked into her residence. She feels he's not in the right state of mind, possibly 10-100. He has since left. If you could make contact with her at that residence. Apparently this is an ongoing thing. I'll advise when I get to the history.
2: Kevin.
3: Go ahead.
0: And follow to the Breen's Bay Meadowview Court parking complaint.
3: You can go with the number.
2: 9244 traffic.
0: Be Chris, area code 262-470-2341, 471, correction, 470-2341. How is the owner of the trailer from the earlier parking complaint and requesting a 1021?
4: 9244.
3: 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Sending you a 1080.
2: 2244, we pulled into the Fox River Park, Wisconsin Auto, at Home Paul, Mary, 3484, 8 p.m., 344.
4: 10-4.
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0: Henry, 502, 10-43, unrelated.
5: 9201, did you get the flight back?
6: 11, go ahead.
0: Pending a follow 1021 from a theft report day show took on Hemlock.
6: Back, connect
0: with that. Happy pending.
7: 8 from 9201, got it back from Ian Holdings out of Indiana. It's going to be the most recent one at the bottom. For the Corolla.
5: 10-4, thanks.
0: And Charlie 503 by another 5.
2: 10-4, thank you.
4: Bravo 214, 10-8. Bravo 314, negative 205, staff. Negative 205, article 201, staff. 10-6. 10-4.

0: Ocean 245. I'll take another unit, quickest and closest, 1040.
1: And for John 283.
2: Falls to the infinite load.
3: Thank you, Jason.
1: And for Falls 215, John 283.
4: 202.
3: 202, I did some notes. Can you clear me out with a report?
4: Of course.
1: John 283, officer now.
5: 21 for 1043. I don't have a history of this person entering their residence on prior occasions.
3: 312, return to Charles.
6: 312.
1: John 283. Affirmative. Michael Bell looking for a backup at the BP, Washington Avenue.
3: 10-4, I'll be enrolled.
1: 10-4, John 283.

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1: 219 for log.
2: Yeah, for false 219. David 565 checking your status. David 565 checking your test.
3: For 205, I'll give him a call.
2: Yeah, for 205.
4: 21. In 2024, there's a subject name of Adrian Manna that we arrested for DC 10-100 warrants obstructing at that residence. Nothing else.
5: Tell him.
2: David 565 on Area 3 checking this.
3: Check 203, I'm sorry.
0: Check 203.
6: Charlie 503. Slack's on the scene.
2: For Charlie 503.
5: David 565.
2: Just checking your status.
5: Just getting out the way, it'll be 10-6 with some maintenance.
2: And for David 565.

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1: Ocean 245. John Unit, sir, looking for you.
2: I'm inside the gas station.
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0: From Phoenix.
1: Ninety-two zero one.
3: 216. Who's sitting on bank right now?
1: 9201, there is no hits or wants on that passport number.
0: Everything you.
4: 31 for 27.
5: 302 I'm on Prem.
4: Motion 245, long one female 1026.
2: Copy 1 10 26.
0: 31, go ahead.
3: Copy. 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
5: Hey, Prem.
4: Last name Hall, H-A-L-L. First name Alvin, Adam Lincoln, Victor Ida, Nora. No middle name. Mail unknown, 05-21-1992. May 21st, 1992.
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6: 50. Charlie 503, I'll be 10-8 AOA.
2: Charlie 503.

0: 31 confirming Alden Hall, male. West 225 North 8958, Jolin Drive. West 225 North 8958, Jolin Drive. Someone is trying to instigate a verbal disagreement with another resident in the neighborhood, occurring at the pond across the street from this address. Verbal at this time, there is a male getting into a black Hyundai SUV 1028 Adam X-Ray Lincoln 2529 AXL 2529, currently just sitting in the vehicle.
1: Hey, from 50-0.
2: Not on file through Wisconsin.
1: He just drive Minnesota.
2: 10-4. 31 not on file.

0: Bravo 529, copy. Tulsa's retail. Do they have a better description of the silver SUV? There's a few of them here.
1: 216, we are clear to beat. Are we clear for direct patrol at the gazebo?
2: Hi. Units en route to the dispute. It's going to be a male black with black shirt and shorts. The disagreement started over fishing on private property and refusing to leave despite being asked to do so. Suspect is currently on HOA property refusing to leave.
3: Clear.
1: Put us on that.
3: Okay, we got one, what do you think? And for Victor 342?
0: 342.
3: BP on Wisconsin near the roundabout.
0: 74.
3: 270, copy.
4: Yeah.
3: And did you want the ear?
4: That's standby.
3: Ocean 245, did you want the ear?
0: Oh.
5: They went east one on Capitol.
6: 320 Charles.
4: Negative.
3: Yeah, 4. To the owner.
0: Henry, so I'll be clear to lock. Okay.
3: Yeah, for any tool.
0: What you say? 10-4, I heard northbound 124.
5: Yeah, they changed up and was eastbound Capitol for Alexis.
4: 9350, 1023.
5: 10-4.
3: 2502.
0: We're all tendency, Charles.
4: 74.
3: 6-9-3. 10-6-9.

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0: Negative 5-5, you can clear me, Warren.
1: And for Henry 221.

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1: 06, traffic stop. Crandon, what's that?
2: Robert 210.
3: 06.
0: On Woodland at 164 Wisconsin, Adam T. Tom H. Henry 9801. Adam Tom Henry 9801.
1: America, wait, Frank, Ocean Tom Lincoln, F. O. T. L. Lee Sunset Grant.
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2: 5523.
5: 5207, even more 1080.
3: 76.
2: 5207.
6: 70, we have the 80. Can you copy off on miles?
7: 70, you're going to have to 10-9. I was 21.
1: Basically, Sunset and Garfield.
3: Yeah. Go there,
5: sir. Sam, 223, 10-8.
3: And for Sam, 223.
6: Copy on, Miles.
7: Go ahead.
3: X-ray 504, junior says. 10-8.
6: 32,800.2.
3: 6-5 on the water, but 10-6. Are they still on?
7: 10-4.
3: You're with 10-42.
1: 10-4. 4 will be transporting the PD.
7: 10-4.
3: 304-609, 304-609, spot for assist person, 805 Southeast Ave, 805 Southeast, Crossview, Esberg, and Douglas. Caller's ex-wife took their 4-year-old daughter to Pride Fest. He believes his daughter was exposed, quote, porn material, and he has photos of this. Spot 1040.
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3: Can you attach me to Silver's direct patrol if I'm clear?
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1: 24.
4: You'll be calling Joseph, 414-526-8934, 414-526-8934, regarding lost property.
1: All right, copy.
5: 9201. For that pending order, did you get the plate?
3: 211 traffic.
1: 211.
4: Negative.
1: 300-312, respond for a DC call. Walkshaw Springs, 700 North Hartwell Ave, 700 North Hartwell, no groceries listed. From male white, he's older, he's wearing blue shirt and jeans, he's laying by the picnic table right behind the YMCA, yelling sexual profanities, and quote, saying crazy stuff with a lot of kids around. 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
1: And for Falso, Pitbull.
3: Over 2, of course, the first vehicle southbound on Barstow. Trying to catch up to it. I'm at Discount Liquor, still probably passing.
7: 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EZX 8167.

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4: 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Run this Adrian Monica, y'all, please. You confirm that he's on PMP, what his rules are. Check for any open. And I'll be trying to make a couple 21s to Mom.
2: 9202.
6: 10-4.
4: Whenever a car frees up, too, I'm going to need another one up here when I go make contact with this guy.
1: The caller said that the AirPods are somewhere bouncing back and forth in Oconomowoc. They're requesting a call from Oconomowoc officers, see if they can try to retrieve them from the person.
4: False 211, I'm clear, no action taken. And for false 211, false 219.
2: 10-4.
6: You have to stand by 21, there's nobody available right this minute.
4: Trial. Whenever they clear up.
1: And then 8202 for 43. They weren't stolen, they were just left behind.
2: I copy.
6: We can't have all as close as case for closed for 43.
4: Go for
2: it.
4: Child custody disputed. St. Thomas is back on the board. Apparently the ex's vehicle is reportedly there. Requesting at 1017 now.
2: I copy. Can I get a second unit to come with me?
4: For false 215.
7: 215 en route.
8: Henry 211.
2: Henry 211.
8: Did I get cleared off my call?
2: Henry 211 appears, so I can go ahead and put you back on.
8: I copy, thank you. I believe 221 will be the one that's signed on.
2: Far. It's 219.
4: 29.
2: 9201, you're revac.
3: When?
2: Multiple units, false 219.
5: Alexis or Tiffany called.
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2: Comes back to a Gil Gabori out of Wilmette, showing valid nuance. False 219, standby. Ocean unit calling, go ahead.
3: 10-4, and Gil, it looks like he's suspended in Wisconsin and got valid in Illinois, is that correct?
4: ...29 out of Wisconsin. Last name, Ashley, Adam, Sam, Paul, Lincoln, Edward, Young. First name, Sarah, Common, Middle, and Mary. Date of birth, 4/28/1983, female white.
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3: Go over.
2: Ocean 245, can you just confirm, is there an H. Henry at the end of Sarah?
4: Ever.
2: 10-4.
6: 21, I put his attachment on the call. You should be able to view his restrictions.
2: Paul, 219, go ahead.
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4: 21 just heard 43, our last back in 24 was barricaded. SWAT came out and they had to extract them. So I'll take a couple. I said, no rush on it.
5: 46 to 21.
4: Go ahead.
5: I'll meet you when I'm done fingerprinting this guy. It should be fine.
4: Okay, thanks.

0: 10-10-10-10-10-10-10-10-10-10-10-10-10-10-10-10-10-10-10-10-10-10-10-10-10-10-10-10-10-10-10-10-10-10-10-10-10-10-10-10-10-10-10-10-10-10-10-10-10-10-10-10-10-10-10-10-10-10-10-10-10-10-10-10-10-10-10-10-10-10-10-10-10-10-10-10-10-10-10-10-10-10-10-10-10-10-10-10-10-10-10-10-10-10-10-10-10-10-10-10-10-10-10-10-10-10-10-10-10-10-10-10-10-10-10-10-10-10-10-10-10-10-10-10-10-10-10-10-10-10-10-10-10-1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Post it all fast.
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3: Paul Sula.
0: Paul Sula?
3: Yeah, I'm in contact right now.
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7: 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DL out of Illinois.
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7: DL number is going to be R. Robert 362-7210-3290. 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
0: Mike 251, go with your 28.
7: 28, also out of Illinois. G. George A. Adam 11452. G. A. 11452.
0: 10-4.
3: Sir, it's like he'll be making a traffic stop on him at Grand and Doty.
4: 06.
3: Ocean 245. You can mark me 1080. What's that room?
0: 10-4, Ocean 245.
3: Step right for the plate where the apartment's on Grand and Doty.
5: False 219/23.
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2: 21.
1: Go on.
0: I'll be en route to jail with my 1080. And, if you mutual aid anything that's 1033, kind of everything else.
3: 308, current 25, Katong Motorcycle Company, 5 Series scooter to Tina Lopez at 1812 South Grand, 1034.
1: 10-4, Ocean 245.
4: That's it. 10-4. Stop this.
2: John 23, I'll be clear away.
5: He's just pacing up and down the driveway on their property. Spoke with mom. There's been no 1016 issues or anything like that. She just thinks that he's hopped up on something. She's not sure what it is.
1: 10-4, John 23.
6: Yeah, I think he's got a cocaine problem.
4: Echo 201, we're 23 at the PD. After any mouse.
1: Echo 201?
6: Yeah, I think he might have a cocaine problem.
2: 10-4.
4: 787-85.0. And you can clear me up with a log and place one associated then.
1: 10-4. 9251, read back.
6: 0-6-4-5.
3: You can just hold on to it. I don't need to read back. Thank you.
1: 10-4.
3: 46, can you close door one, please? 306.
1: 10-4.
6: 362, last name will be Ortiz, Ocean Robert, Tom, Ida, Zebra. Second is Paul, Adam, George, Adam, Nora. First name is Abdiel. Adam Boy, David Ida, Edward Lincoln. Mail date of birth is 12/29 of 2009, 12/29 of 09.
3: 206.
7: 9201.
1: 201.
7: For County Highway, deer pickup, 1063 locations.
1: Go ahead.
3: 206, it's not coming back. That's our score.
7: The first one's going to be directly across from New Pascal, and then the other one's going to be at the beginning of the off-ramp to Sawyer Road.
1: Copy. Falls 211 and Falls 213 for a DC.
7: 211. And 01, what's that notification? Me, I'm clear here.
1: 10-4.

0: Falls to 11L13, DC Oakwood Park, West 143 North 6889 Aspen Drive. Callers stating that there are three or four subjects in the park playing loud music and gambling. They're somewhere near the lake. All have hoodies on. Callers stating that they believe that there are families at the park and it is, quote, not appropriate.
1: Falls 211, copy.
2: 213, copies.
1: John 33.
3: Crossy 12, 911, no cause.
0: John 33.
3: Correction, Bravo 10.
4: 21.
1: 21, copy, 27, add to call.
5: Just prior to that call with the Ocean Unit, I was actually flagged down by a resident who wanted to report a 1037 circumstance. Are you copying the address? I'll be on that.
0: John 33, go ahead.
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3: 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Uninjured baby raccoons in a backyard crying for their mother. Buy them the golden on emergency line next time until leave them alone.
0: 10-4, John 33.
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2: 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Referencing a pair of Apple AirPods that were left behind. They're able to track them, and they appear to be plotting off of Regent Road.
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0: 10-4.
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3: Gemini gone.
4: 28-10-18.
1: Going to be transferring the 80 to Waukesha County. On is the same as us. John 23.
0: John 283.
3: 10-4.
0: 10-4.
5: The resident here wanted to report graffiti on his grass. That was just going to be a locator service for AT&T. You can just clear us all the log entry.
0: 10-4, John 283.
3: 31.
4: Go ahead.
3: Know what his charges are?
4: Possession of drug paraphernalia and was trucking.
0: 10-4.
6: 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Clear walk.
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1: X-ray 504, going to be 1088 Quail Court, 1088 Quail Court. Caller's requesting a 1017, states a neighbor is harassing her and that the subject almost got a DC ticket on Friday. They didn't give their apartment number, but per a possible previous call, possibly going to be apartment 256, they did not give too much further information, and just based on previous call, it looks like it was mostly officer-initiated events that we were able to locate.
2: Centauri Cooper.
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0: That has been marked. She's flagged for 961 as well.
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2: 10-4.
1: 10-4.
3: Mike 251, clear report.
2: 10-4, Mike 251.
4: 04 out, Cooper.
2: Falls 312 status.
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2: 10-4-04. King 256.
6: King 256.
2: 10-4, Falls 212. 6, so you're also requesting 8-10-21. Are you guys in squad 64?
6: Affirmative.
2: 10-4.
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0: 28 tonight.
1: Ten four. 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
1: King 256, I need a call regarding this for advising that you are in Rosso at Westmont I-4 East of Prospect.
0: Four.
2: Tango 303.
3: Tango 303.
2: Can you log out 109 so I can log in?
3: And four.

0: You don't want the waiting of scripture.
1: Sure. Where'd they go?
0: Behind the newspaper, please.
2: Tango 209.
3: Tango 209.
2: Is there still anyone on this drugs call?
3: From City of Brookfield, I know that they're out at the jail.
2: Could you ask them if they could go on follow-up so I could put it in the folder?
3: Stand by.
4: David, 565, 1042.
3: And for David, 565.
5: Roger, 12. Roger, 12. Can I include you in Route 215 from the current call and put you on associated? So, kind of a correction butler can do their report.

0: 521 for Napa.
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2: David 310, turn it.
1: And for David 310.
3: 521.
0: Put me on the south side of Juanita with Wisconsin 28. Adam Young Mary 6952, AYM 6952, occupy 52.
1: Five 04, time to 3, I don't know if it is.
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3: 4.
5: Bravo 520. That's affirmative. You can reassign 12 to follow up.
3: Yes.
5: For drugs with the report.
3: 4.
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3: 4.
1: Go ahead. Unrelated as a Quail Court call, I have a well-being check at Noodles, 1390 Capitol Drive. I was a DoorDasher. He said that there was a male leaning up against one of the light poles. Didn't look right. Possibly in distress.
3: 9322
1: status. Cobra Hauser. We're coming off the water in about 2 minutes. We'll be responding. 10-4, I'll pen the Quail Court and put your route to Noodles.
3: 10-4. Go ahead.
1: Copy. If you're on the road, can you sing over by me?
3: Over.

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4: 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Looks like somebody's with him. And they have a fire device.
0: Okay.
4: Yeah, for help, hello.
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1: this is JoJo.
0: 28-7.
1: Two fifty six twenty three. 28. 478,
0: Victor George John. 478 V G J. Gonna be eastbound North Avenue, Willie.
1: 10-4.

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1: Who is this van come back to?
0: Call 214 traffic.
1: Call 214.
0: Comes back to oversee me, Cowell, out of Brookfield. And they are valid and clear.
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3: 10-4, you can attach her. 62.
0: 10-4.
3: Okay, 11, tank, look.
0: You're right, 211.
1: Victor 240, cell phone.

0: Victor 240.
1: Victor 240, it's Pawnee 1528 Pumpkin Pass, 1528 Pumpkin. Happy Hollow and Redwin. Something mentioned words of catching something with a towel.
0: 216 Tommy.
2: Wait, 10-4.
1: And Victor 240, per the Rapid SOS portal, the phone belongs to an 87-year-old female, Kathleen Maters.
2: Yeah, 204 status.
0: Okay, come in, Ralph.
2: Henry
1: 221.
3: Create a well-being check. Use my PD address. And then a 7-9 and clear out log.
1: For Henry 221.
0: Thanks for your 504.
1: X504.
0: Both clear. I'm en route to well-being check. My partner's going to head over to Quail Court.
1: And first, 504 and 268.

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0: Sure.
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0: 223 requesting to respond to 777 South Sawyer, 777 South Sawyer off of Sunset. I'm trying to locate a couple vehicles. She can 1021 there, dispatch if needed.
1: 10-4.
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0: Victor 240, I see that now. 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

0: Looks like we're going to be pointing to the Dollar Tree off of County Line Road. It's going to be technically Germantown. So it's going to be Colorado Adam, Zero Sam, 6434, AZS 6434 on a white Hyundai SUV.
1: 10-4.
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1: On East Cap at Maple, looks like they're 28 taped over. It's a black Infinity with heavy temp.
2: Yeah, for Henry 221.
5: Henry 211 and attack ramp at 60.
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0: Union Mary, 8387, AUM 8387, be framing Grand. 28, were you able to get it back? I'm not able to get it back on this one.
1: Over. 28, negative.
2: 312-23, open door 23, please.
0: Zero, 3, turn it.
1: Over.
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0: Victor
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2: 236.
3: Victor 342 and 236, 103 East Jefferson, 103 East Jefferson. You got a 911 call from the resident there that there's a white male cut-off T-shirt, about 50 to 60 years of age, at the door, not leaving. Caller doesn't recognize him. We're still getting.
0: Convoy. It'll be east on Greenfield at Ridgeway, east on Greenfield at Ridgeway, Wisconsin 28, Union Lincoln 3704, UL 3704.
3: And Victor units for Jefferson, now getting updates that the mail party has actually ringing the doorbell several times and the caller didn't answer. They had some choice words for him.
1: 90-262-90-263, copy it. That's in progress.
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0: 62.
1: At Cider Heating, North 22 West, 22967 Nancy Court. Subject on scene attempting to steal scrap and copper. Suspect vehicle is a silver four-door sedan, unknown 1028. It's going to be a white male.
2: 63, copy now.
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1: 212, you're clear for 1042.
5: Units en route. We just got advised that the suspect is leaving. 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
4: Where is it?
3: 28, copy of in.
1: 216, you're clear.
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1: Go ahead. 218, you're clear.
3: 42.
1: 214, checking status.
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1: Fargo 206.
5: Units en route. The caller's advising the subject left 3 minutes ago. Unknown DOT.
2: 251-42.
3: One, Charles 4, Paul, John, Lincoln, David, Sam, X-ray, Edward, William 256. 434.
1: Bravo 211, Bravo 214, we'll be in check. 10-4, still did not get that back out of Louisiana. I'll be running it through all 50.
3: 10-4.
2: 06, I'll take another. 1040.
3: Cool.
1: Bravo 211, Bravo 214, the Ruby Apartments, 365 South Moreland Road, Unit 309E, and St. Edward. Those are small, said it's described as roped over the last 2 days, leaves coming from that apartment. It's gotten worse today. Not all the residents of the apartments, but haven't seen them in approximately 2 weeks.
0: 11-10-4.
1: Pushing copy.
0: Henry 221 copy, then out of Illinois.
1: 10-4-304, back them up at Framing Grand.
0: 4 copy.
1: Here, you can put me back on the 7-4.
3: 46. Henry 221, standby Victor units for the 1037. The caller noticed a vehicle parked over by the Historical Society, and it's a smaller blue or black four-door SUV. Caller's a 40-year-old female, home alone. Henry 221, go with the van.
2: 302, I'm 23D, remove subject call. I can advise I'm backed up.
1: 24.
3: 46. Can you advise to that we're on the Adrian off of Crowbar?
6: Out of Illinois, John Nora, 1, Boy Young, 1, Paul Robert, 0, John Mary, 370-146.
3: First time I.
1: 10-4.
7: 0-4-23.
0: 92-61, you can attach me to that. Theft, I'm 23, I'm going to check out of businesses.
1: 10-4.
8: I'm sorry, can, not Crowbar, can.
1: 46, they were advised.
2: Victor 236, delayed by train.
3: 10-4, Victor 236.
8: 10-4. It just sounded like they went to the other one.
1: 10-4.
0: Victor 260, you can show myself. The other unit out.
6: I need 262, the caller on scene.
3: Multiple units. Victor 216, you're out on Jefferson.
1: Stand by.
0: Hey, sir.
3: 10-4. Are you going to call me? XY04 1037. Go ahead.
5: 90-262, caller is not on scene.
0: 10-4.
3: Going to be near 12-1 Hickory, 1291 Hickory, called in by a surveillance company for JX truck and total appearance. CCTV cameras report about a 10-minute delay now. White black T-shirt, black hat, khaki shorts was near one of the gates. He was actually seen leaving one of the buildings trying to access the vehicle. Vehicle in question that he may have been trying to enter is a white Ford pickup.
0: Bravo 211, 23.
1: Number Bravo 211, and for the car, you can buzz in unit 311E. Is an Edwin that let you in the building?
0: 10-4.
5: Units attached. For a vehicle description, we have silver hubcaps, four doors, possibly a Toyota Camry, silver in color. There's a chip in the paint at the top of the windshield. 1028, possibly starting with 722.
3: 10-4. I just came through there about 10 minutes ago. I didn't see anything. So I'll respond back. And for as well as seen on the northwest part of the property, you may have actually entered that truck in question. Advise if you want a city squad for backup.
0: I'll advise.
3: That's fine.
0: Oh, 211, I'm sorry. You said Buzz 311.
1: Okay, from Buzz 311 E's in order to get line to the building.
0: 10-4, thank you. 9262 and 63 or 23.
1: 10-4.
8: Victor 2-4, 29.
3: 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Don't know where he went.
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0: Okay.
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0: 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Everything matches. I'll be 60. I'll be 10-8. 10-6.
3: 10-4. Henry, 221, your vent.
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1: 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No, Bravo 214.
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3: Victor 240 is just CMS.
5: 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You'll be calling Alyssa. 262-385-3925. 262-385-3925 regarding extra patrol requests at her residence off of Beacon Hill Circle.
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3: Is in route 1020 in Marie Way off of Pine Ridge Court. 79-year-old male, conscious breathing fell. Wife can't get him up. You want to have fire advice?
0: Copy. Yes, please.
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0: Falls, 217, traffic.
3: Falls, 217.
0: Falls 217, Robin Hood at Hiawatha, Wisconsin Auto, Adam, Sam, Boy, 5271, ASP 5271.
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2: It wasn't the building was 311. The subject that they want us to check on is 309.
1: Ninety four cent of a possible match from Flock.
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5: Okay.
1: Go ahead.
5: I ran out of all 50, the only two that came back, crushing the only returns came back out of Illinois.
1: 9417, I sent the picture to the deputies on scene.
5: Okay.
1: 10-4, you can clear 211 on 10-2.
5: 10-4.
1: Victor at 342, 10-4 there.
5: Victor at 342, 10-9.

0: at 10:29. I'm Charles Henry, Robert Ocean Edward, David Edward Robert, First Tanya, Tom Ocean Nora Young Adam, J. John Middle. Did 5:23 of 86.
1: And for Victor 3:42, X-ray 268, checking your test.
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0: Texas, how's your phone?
1: Thanks, Pfizer 4.
0: This information is coming from the alarm company, correct?
1: Affirmative.
2: 261.
0: Copy, do you have any information on key holders that nobody hears you kill?
1: I can do some checking. Stand by. Victor 342.
3: 342.
1: The element clear.
3: 10-4.
0: If this hasn't hit on clock on back cell phone, please make sure Sussex and Lisbon's where I'm looking up again.
2: Hey, from Sussex and Lisbon, you copy?
4: 9-2-8-D, can I get the time and place where it is? My cat is not working.
3: Bravo 521.
2: Bravo 521.
3: Can you start at 1037 apartment 304? There's some screaming and crying coming from inside. They're trying to make contact.
5: Stand by. It looks like that plate just hit on clock at 2056 eastbound 94 Moreland. Are we not going to be in the area anymore?
4: 928, copy.
1: Thanks, 504.
0: Good.
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2: Denver.
1: Check in house. The only keys I have are for marble, pardon, correction, Creta, marble, and granite, HIS panel processing, and two men in a truck. I don't have one for the JX truck.
0: 10-4. You can put me tonight, then.
1: 10-4.
0: Bravo 215, can I log?
2: Roger, 15.
3: Henry 221, clear away.
1: Yeah, for Henry 221.
3: Victor 216, can I log?
1: And for Victor 216, Falls 217, fast.
0: Falls 217, I'm 10-2.

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1: West Elmont Lane, 15450 West Elmont Lane. 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
1: 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You can clear both hands, well.
0: Okay, 201.
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3: Copy.
1: 12-214, you want to head away?
4: Go ahead. We're all 521.
3: Go ahead.
4: Do you need another unit for your apartment number?
3: 12-214, that way we're not the program. Adam, fever x-ray, 8167. AVX, 8167. Manhattan and Niagara.
5: Niagara, we're 10-2.
4: How far?
5: Just tend to put a pick on the other one.
4: How far?
3: 21.
1: Paul Suvadin got some updates. It appears that there's a highly intoxicated patron that's now dialing 911 to us, saying that he just essentially wants to be taken home. He walked back in his Highway 1056.
5: Do you have any key holder information for the building here?
3: Never.
4: Bye-bye.
3: Drone, take another morning.
6: Go ahead.
7: Negative results on that Act 79. Will you contact MPNP?
4: 10-4, 308, back him up at Niagara and Manhattan.
3: 308, 10-4. Victor 342, you can clear with the log. UTL the subject.
1: And for Victor 340.
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4: Correction, the owners are Anna or Jonathan Bailey.
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0: Echo 206 traffic. We'll be pulling into the speedway off of Moreland and Beloit. Speedway off of Moreland and Beloit. No 28 on a blue Toyota SUV.
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2: I just need to check on a vehicle in Cottonwood at Cardinal. I've been there all day and made contact with the owner. They're all kayaking. Great with the walk.
5: You have a plate in this? Good.
4: If you're downstairs, check the package room rather than just say that there's some packages for a unit in 300 and something that's been sitting there for quite a while.
2: Good. I think it's Adam Young, Henry.
3: 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You can close 27.
1: Okay.
5: 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We have an open line at this point. Once again, one of our 911 callers was the actual suspect. 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
1: And for Boston 19.
2: 30823.
0: Okay.
1: Oh, we're
3: in contact
2: with Sean. Copy, in contact. 9262. I'll be clear with the report.
0: 10-4. 302, did you have traffic?
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0: 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We're going to be pulling into the advanced auto from Wisconsin.
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0: West 275 North 5009 Ishinala Trail. West 275 North 4009 Ishinala Trail. Caller's brother-in-law is at this location having a mental breakdown. Threatened to take his own life over the last several hours. Still gathering.
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0: Victor, if you're 42, you can clear with one.
1: And for Victor, 3:42.
0: I'll take a second for possible 5-5. I'll be contacting GMP as well.
2: Units en route to the suicide threat. It's possibly going to be an Allen Collins Osborne in 1986. Caller will be arriving in approximately 5 minutes. Will be waiting near Glacier in Somerset in a black Chevy 1500. At the residence should be Allen, Allen's wife, his mother, and possibly 4 daughters, who is all on scene. He is threatened to hang himself, unknown what other types of threats have been made.
3: Ocean 245.
1: Multiple units, Ocean 245.
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0: Back 268, traffic set.
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0: 6. Eastbound Capitol at Middle Creek, Wisconsin, Boyd David Frank, 5423, BDS 5423.
4: Good.
1: And for 3-268.
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7: 10-4.
6: 24 to 46, we should be clearing about 10 or 15 minutes. 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
1: Yeah, that's fine.
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7: 46, can I disregard contacting City?
6: 20, I'm 23.
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6: You can disregard.
7: 10-4, thanks.

0: Plaza en route to the suicide threat. Caller does not believe there to be any weapons in the residence. Unknown alcohol, -961. He has been recently diagnosed with depression. There has been a med change. Unknown if he's actually been taking them. Caller is getting the information from the wife, which confirms she is on scene as well.
1: 6-2-10-4.

0: Deer Six Roll Tenant, you can clear this with the property report. Economy, I will be out with a couple subjects in front of Speedway. X 268, clear warning.
1: Okay.
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6: I'm going to set fire call off of Fifields Road for a elevator alarm that had no voice contact. Do you want us to have fire advised with all of the other units heading towards the suicide threat?
7: 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One of them can break away.
6: 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Any other PWAC units?
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0: Redford on ramp to Eastbound Capital. Redford on ramp to Eastbound Capital. Transmodo, Adam Union Lincoln, 9443. VUL, 9443.
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0: Area 4 squad for reckless special attention northwest, westbound I-94 and Prospect, westbound I-94 and Prospect, for a silver vehicle, 1028 of Adam X-ray call 1086 AXP 1086, leaving all over the road. They are now approaching Maple. Caller willing to make statement.
1: 28, negative 5.
2: Area 3 squad special attention Delphi units. Report of possible 1055 westbound 94. Approaching 83, westbound approaching 83, it's going to be a silver vehicle, provided the plate of Adam X-ray Paul 1086. So it's coming back in the grade 16 Civic to our Carter Olberg, born in 2003 out of Oconomowoc on Niagara Road, with an IID sanctioned through Lake Country Muni Court. Callers want to make a statement. They're following in a white Dodge Dart and suspect vehicles over the roadway.
0: 10-4.
3: David 216, copy.
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3: Victor 33, are you going to add me in 330 to that?
2: And for Victor 330 and 331. Hey, Pitt.
5: Thank you, Jim.
2: Suspect vehicle's got a gray 16 Civic, Adam X-ray Paul 1086. They're approaching C. Charles.
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0: 10-4.
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0: 215, 1021, Thomas Whiting. That was 86.
5: David 260, I'm trying to get to this, you know.
2: 10-4.
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7: Copy.
6: 408, come in.
0: 448.
8: Well, 219.
2: Well, 219.
8: Can you air my P number, please?
2: Stand by a moment. Delphi units passing C. Charles.
5: 406 Fleet 14.
6: 420th in it.
0: 7-420.
6: It's 404 10-8.
5: David 216. I'm trying to get on westbound now.
0: 7-4-4.
2: Time for David 216.
4: 46.
5: Go ahead. Disregard.
2: And Delphi units passing Cushing Park Road and approaching Sawyer.
5: 24 dispatch.
6: 24, go ahead.
2: And Paul's P number.
6: 304, you can just clear us both 10-8, that's fine.
0: State
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4: We're clear the jail, TOT jail staff, no issues, this is the hospital.
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2: See Paul, 2613, 7004. 2613, 7004.
9: Paul, they're still following that reckless, possible 5-5.
0: Hey, firm, they are just passing Cushing Park Road now.
9: I copy. I'm coming from east of it. Do you have anybody else in front of it?
0: We have some Delafield and Oconomowoc units attached, approximately 5 units. 406 and 420, 406, 420, respond for the DC call, that's back. 740.
9: Copy. I'll continue west and see if I can find it, but I'm coming from Redford.
0: 10-4-3, 219.
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2: 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David 216 passing Sawyer, go ahead.
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2: And 4. We're on that caller, turn on their hazards. 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

0: And Delta unit suspect's going to be in lane 2. 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
4: M-1060. M-4.
5: 3154.
0: 3110-4. And suspect vehicle exiting 67.
2: S-21.
4: Can you start fire department 323 east?
2: 10-4.
1: David 216.
0: David 216.
4: So we'll be forcing entry into this apartment here.
2: 10-4, John, may I change the call location from 309 east to 323 east?
4: Affirmative.
2: 10-4.
1: 1246. I'm behind it. Going to be turning northbound on 67.
0: 10-4.
5: 46.
6: That vehicle complaint, nothing but a white truck, no plate, no suspect, anything like that.
4: 205, I'm trying to get caught up.
0: 10-4, David, 205.
5: I just had a stat. She said she'd call back with the plate later. I did advise her it was reported for information only. I'm just waiting for the 28 from her.
1: Good, 216. I've got it stopped. AXP 1086.
0: 10-4. Bring your off the ramp on the right shoulder.
1: 10-4. I'm on 67 north.
0: 10-4.
1: Victor 312 in Roswell stuff.
4: 4210.
0: And 331.
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0: David 310, I'm out with 16. You can have the next unit speak to the caller, kind of in the middle of our traffic stop here.
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5: If you're able to meet the caller at Somerset and Glacier, they were just looking to see if an officer can make contact with them.
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0: 27, I'll be 10-8.
6: 304, 5-7.
2: 10-4.
0: 9262, Senate Dispatch. The caller is here at the scene at 6-4, which is in the direct the scene.
2: 304, are you clear?
6: 28, same piece.
2: 9262, I copy. The caller is on scene, is that correct? 10-4.
4: 8-4.
2: 10-4.
4: Ocean 245, I believe we got a call from the jail. They have a clarification about a statute.
0: Ocean 245, I copy. Can board it to squad 691, so.
4: 10-4, we've already disconnected. I can give you the phone number of the year if you'd like.
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8: Hey, from Lincoln Car, Dallas Filipinos are out with the vehicle and the registered owner, Westbound 94, off ramp 1067.
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4: Request they stop out with us, please. 10-4, they were en route. I'll make sure they continue.
7: 10-4, just coming up to Sawyer. I'll stop out with them.
8: Okay.
4: They're at Sawyer. They should be there momentarily.
0: Victor 3-1.
4: Victor 3-31.
0: My partner will be there in 30 seconds. We can take care of it for them if they want.
4: 10-4.
8: David 205, I copy. It's going to be at 4455.
4: 10-4.
0: Ocean 245, I have that number for you.
4: The number for the jail is 548-3357. 548-3357, as for Mandy.
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2: Yeah, it was 31 just for 43. It looks like they're just going to discharge him right away.
0: All right, Tesla. 44 just for 43. That caller that's at Somerset and Glacier is going to be their brother-in-law to the brother-in-law to the subject. They are the original callers for this. They're still standing by at that intersection if available.
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0: staff. Go ahead. 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
0: We're ready to go, so 70's going to take them. Yeah, I didn't hear any of that.
3: Falls 212?
0: We're ready to go, so 70's going to take them.
3: All right.
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3: We have Sean on the line. He dialed 911. He's at North 83, West 13600, final number 211. He says he needs to get his keys.
1: 10-4, good night. Control 4, go ahead. We can call him. You can get him in the morning. 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
3: 10-4. Without him, he says he's not able to get into his apartment.
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1: 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Commercial burglar alarm coming from Zone 510 South of Warehouse, 1088, 1040. Report 521.
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4: 408, traffic.
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3: Ocean 245.
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0: last name Finkley, Frank Ida Nora King, Lincoln Edward Young, first name Ladarius, Lincoln Adam David, Adam Robert, Ida Union Sam, date of birth 01/15/08, male black, that's verbal, so I don't have photocopy yet.
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4: Attention to any four squads for a possible 1055 moving southbound and Elmhurst from Silvernail. Again, southbound Elmhurst from Silvernail. Via white GMC Denali swerving the UW Madison plate partial A85. Again, Adam 85. Also hard stopping and stopping at intersections with no stop signs. Caller's willing to make a statement.
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0: Last name, Perry. Paul Edward Robert Young. First name, Colby King. Ocean Lincoln Boy Young. Middle initial A, Adam. Male black, date of birth 10/28/08.
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1: Echo 206, up by stop. We'll be in Valley View Park off of Small Road. Valley View off of Small Road, Wisconsin 28, Adam X-ray Edward, 8576, AXE 8576, unoccupied.
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5: Number 9217. Are you in the area for regular traffic? Correction 5-5. Westbound on Sunset passing Ridgewood. Westbound passing Ridgewood. Boyd David 4161. It's a gray Chevy trailer blazer that nearly struck two or other vehicles and has been drifting into oncoming traffic.
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1: Over.
2: Central 1055, currently northbound on 83 from Sunset. Northbound 83 from Sunset. I've been following for a while. It's a gray Chevy Trailblazer, boy David David, 4161, BDD 4161. Is observing an oncoming traffic. Running the 1028, this to the subject out of Watertown on a 2006 black Chevy Trailblazer.
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2: Hi, Frankie.
6: Did you say there was a time delay on that possible question?
2: When I give it out from 83 and Sunset, it's real time.
0: 34, 576 WMH.
2: 34, 10-4. Currently passing the old Western, or the old Wales, Tennessee Fire Department.
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0: Dave, is pretend caller still following their passing Craigslist?
1: 408, 408, respond for 1011 at 630 West Town, 630 West Town, cross streets, dead end and wall. Neighbor's dog came to caller's yard and was, quote, being aggressive to caller. Caller states that this is an ongoing issue, 1040.
2: 21-270. I'm getting your paperwork sent out. Just give me a couple minutes.
3: 408, copy.
4: 1040.
5: Victor 330, can I get flagged for a tow?
0: Cover Victor 330.
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0: David 216, David 310, the vehicle is westbound on 18, westbound on 18. Sam 225 for Summit, if you're monitoring.
1: Sam, Pfizer 2, I copy.
0: Sam, Pfizer 2. Passing Moraine View Drive.
2: Go ahead.
1: Sam, Pfizer 2, where does that plate come back to?
0: This is out of Watertown.
2: To reference this follow-up, we had Cudahy PD go to this address and make contact with Margaret, who said she was in possession of her vehicle at all times today but was never in Waukesha County. There's a TX in there for the officer, for Cudahy as well as for Margaret.
3: Confirm.
4: David 310, I'll go sit by C in case they head north on C.
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1: Correct, 268.
3: 10-4.
1: I need this for the Paso 1055, the vehicle pulled over on 18 near Highway C.

0: And now it's continuing westbound 18 from Highway C.
1: 408, 23.
0: 24. Falls 217 for Nessa Cima.
2: 10-4.

0: Pulse 317.
1: West 156 North 4949 Pilgrim Road number 215, unit 215 for a 89-year-old female conscious and breathing who fell. Is not alone. I can have fire advice.
0: Yes, please.
1: Turbo 317.
2: David, it's past Highway C. There's no way we're going to be able to catch up to it.
1: Ten-four, they're passing Cushing Park Road and had swerved into oncoming traffic and then overcorrected back into its lane again.
2: I copy.

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They said ET 20 to 25 as of 22:09.

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0: We're clear from PI. You can keep us 10-6 at the PD on report.
1: No worries.

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1: 10-4.
0: David 310, you can clear Delafield units from us.
1: 38-210. Sanitizer 2 passing Waterville Lake Road.
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0: As long as my case is active, you can claim as a log.
2: 402-404-4244, spot for remove subject, 825 Northeast Ave, number 5, 825 Northeast, number 5, Cross Street South and Arcadian. It's going to be a female Hispanic wearing black shorts, maroon shirt. She has a few backpacks. She's sitting on the porch, does not live there. The caller asked her to leave. Female is threatening the caller, saying, quote, come down here so I can beat you. On no weapons, drugs, or alcohol. 1040.
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1: Affirmative has been activated.
4: 405-4-2, clear of 437.
5: 10-5-2, I'm behind, I'll be observing.
1: There was an advisor to Menomonee Falls unit that was not Falls 219 repeat your traffic.
3: 420 tonight.
4: Falls 514. Same thing with the other side citation.
1: Separate from it, I have you cleared. Sam 502, negative prior 1055.
3: 06, I'm sorry, with remove subject.
5: Sam positive 2, recalling.
2: 706, 402, discard.
1: Right. Affirmative advising negative prior 1055.
3: Kepler.
5: And for 43, the callers want to make a statement?
1: They are, yes.

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1: Sure, Sandvisor 2, Sand 329, copy.
2: 306, 1074.
3: 1023.
1: Sure, Sandvisor 2, 9.
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2: Briefing from 510 Sutherland Circle, 510 Sutherland Circle. Caller is out on scene, calling on behalf of his 17-year-old girlfriend, a Helena Springer, who told the boyfriend that she ran away from the mother's house, left on foot because they were upset that their mother called them a burden, has been gone for several minutes. There's no suicidal concerns and has little information. Unknown if the parent is even aware that their child is missing at this point.
3: 10-4, I'm familiar.
2: 10-4, Victor, briefing. Victor 215, Victor 2, Crescent Falls, 215 Falls 212 for a 10-50 DPI.
1: 15.

0: 12-12.
1: Northbound I-41 near the pedestrian bridge. Northbound I-41 near the pedestrian bridge. Say semi versus vehicle. The car went across into the right lane and struck a semi. The blue sedan, hazards on, unknown status of injuries for the sedan driver, but no injuries for the semi driver.
0: 9203.
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1: Trevor Heartland second shift.
3: 9203.

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1: 10-4-6.
2: Sam 502, see a negative 55, I'll be clearing the road.
3: Sam 502.
4: 27.
0: Go ahead.

0: Here's one northbound on Elm Grove Road onto Dunleith, and to conduct a traffic stop on a black Pontiac called in by 34.
1: 12212 is 23. We're going to be on the right shoulder.
0: Number 12212.
2: Hey, from in route, reason for the stop.
3: Victor 331 transport, Old Mitch.
4: 9204.
0: Number 5231.
2: 9204. 215, I'm 23.
0: Terror Falls, 215.
4: I need you to clear the sector patrol for 1050 PDO.
2: Go ahead.
1: Victor 318, can you run and attach the caller, please?
0: It's my mom and the cat notes.
2: 27 is 34, so with the vehicle.
4: It's going to be northbound I-43 at Rochester Street, northbound I-43, north of Rochester. For a car versus deer, the vehicle went off the road after striking the deer and it's actively smoking, so we are setting fire, but the car is outside of the vehicle.
0: 27 negative. He stated you can cancel. It was for reckless driving and brake checking.
2: Different.
0: He'll check it out. He stated he'll check it out when he comes in.
4: Yeah.
5: 12212, Wisconsin, semi trailer, please.
2: 306, 229.
0: Pulse 212.
6: Pull up the first.
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2: Last name Kirby, King Ida Robert Boy Young, first name Nicholas, down spelling. 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
2: Last name Spears, Sam George, Ida Edward Robert, Sam, first name Isabel, Ida Zebra Adam, Boyward Lincoln. Female date of birth is 08/28/1999, 8/28/99.
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6: Well, 261, extra patrol, Hill Pond Park, no status.
4: 10-4.
1: 306, Kirby is flagged for registered offender, he's 1074. Skyers is also 1074.
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1: He's been trespassed already.
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0: 329 traffic stop.
3: 10329.
0: Sunset in Dallasman. Boy Adam Lincoln, 9271. Wisconsin. Boy Adam Lincoln, 9271.
3: Sure, 10329.
4: Victor 3 Toronto, Mitch.
3: Sure, Victor 3 Toronto.
0: Still
5: 214 dispatch for the sports pub call. Is he calling or who's the caller?
3: He is the caller. He's calling 911.
0: 9204.
5: 9204. 1048 on 911.
3: Affirmative.
5: Copy.
0: Further to 1020. Trying to get Walworth County. Are they advised? No.
3: Pulse 11.
0: I copied. I'm in route.
3: Sure, Pulse 11.
6: I go 202 for a possible shots fired complaint.
5: Damn it.
2: 202.

0: Tango 202 in the area of 14044 West Old Farm Road. 14044 West Old Farm Road. Caller believes he heard about 6 to 7 shots from the north of his address about 10 to 15 minutes ago. Didn't see anything, but also said that there are woods that block his view. Said that they could have been fireworks, but didn't think that it was.
1: It's a blue sedan.
2: Oh.
3: Looks like it might be theirs. We're going to go ahead and outside them.
2: Just one.
3: Somebody said that was for a tow?
1: 215 to the other units. The vehicle that we're trying to look for is a blue sedan.
4: Echo 27, you can attach with that. Full shots fired as well.
2: Over.
3: And fire located a second vehicle that went through the fence and is near Brunsway. False 214, he called 911 twice.
5: 10-4. 9204, McGonagall PD is also on scene and did confirm that it's going to be a Walworth.
2: That's one. I'll still be in route.
6: False 219, I'll be out with fire on that blue sedan.
3: There, false 19.

0: 9263,
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1: Oh, four-way. 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
2: Henry 2-8.
1: Getting a trespassing complaint on the railroad tracks off of Cottonwood that somebody's on the tracks with a flashlight.
2: Step 4. Zero 04, 23.
3: I'm going to answer.
4: Falls, high 14 to Falls 213.
2: 34, 31 and I are 7619.
4: What's the best way to get on for the crash?
3: 10-4.
2: 9204.
3: 9204.
5: Just have a semi minor damage on I-41. The other V went through the fence and is on that side road. I'll get you the name of the road here in a minute.
6: I know it was noted that it's in the median. We are southbound. Fire took lane 1. Walworth County or Eastbury, whoever's coming. Easily accessible from the northbound side.
3: Okay.
4: Can I get on to the crash from Main Street, or do I have to get on at Pilgrim or what?
5: You can get on at Main Street.
2: 06-1024, call data advised.
5: Thanks.
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3: No, 36.
2: Clear warning.
3: 9222 status, sir. 9222 status.
5: Falls 213 of 513. It sounds like that other vehicle is going to be on Eagle.
4: 10-6.
3: 10-6. 4-6 and 420. 4-6, 420. Respond for disorderly conduct. Come 40, 1900 block of South Grand. 1900 block of South Grand. Crash Ability Drive and Sentinel Drive. But one of the apartment buildings, possibly 1910 South Grand. A male and female are screaming at each other outside. Anonymous caller had no further information. 740.
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1: Thank you.
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0: Victor 330, Flak is on scene.
1: Number Victor 330. Victor 3, do you want?
2: Victor 3, King, I have the description of the juvenile in the notes.
1: Number Victor 3, King.
0: 70.
3: 70.
4: Taylor County, we are en route to 19.
2: 2 for 70.
0: Trixby.
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2: Negative
5: 5. 215, copy the semi-truck plate.
7: Out of Wisconsin, Adam Young Williams, 8754. 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
3: 744.
0: R20, I'll be able to see subject at 1906 South Grand.
1: Oh, 215.
5: Indiana, portion plate 366-2904. 366-2904.
2: Temper. Temper from Black and White 2019 Super Forester to a Uriel Baez Lopez out of Beloit. That was awesome.
5: Four, and that's the driver.
1: Victor 318, did you want Victor 339 to check the beach?
2: Negative, the mother just was over there. She's not there. She may be hitchhiking. If you want to copy the notes, there might be certain things being done to get rides. So if we could check main roads.
1: I copy. I see that. I'll send the description out to the other units in the area, 1060.
2: Copy. Thank you.
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3: 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So yeah, 1906 South Grand. That's not coming as a valid location.
9: 404, it's going to be 1902.
3: Tower.

0: All five with me.
1: Paul, is that working?
0: Let me 23 on 41, and I'll be in command.
1: Sure, Paul, is that working? Victor 318, we have the VoIP.
2: Hey, look.
1: Paul 261. Victor 318.
3: I copy those. You can transfer them to squad cell 626.

0: Victor 310, was that squad 626?
1: Yes.
0: Over. 10-8-4-19.
2: What?
0: For the caller, the subject was no longer on the tracks. That leaves that your department might be familiar with him. Only can describe him as the subject that's known to wear a red hoodie in the area.
2: You can clear. We'll check in our travel.
0: Got it,

0: at Metro Market, 127 in Capitol. Initially, it was an open line, could just hear some shuffling. Then we spoke with Nicole, said she accidentally dialed, phone was in her purse. Nothing 1037, she was leaving.
1: Can I look?
0: Nope.

0: Victor 330, flank of the vehicle. You can clear the log.
1: Tower Victor 330.
2: Four through traffic stop, Perkins in Maine.
1: Port of it.
0: Back 202.
3: Back up 202.
0: Back 204.
4: 202, we checked the area. I think he clears well through TL.
2: 402, Adam King Paul, 7922, AKP 7922, Maine and Perkins.
3: Over.
1: Over. 9204.
0: Good thing I'm leaving. You can clear me out RFA.
1: 10-4.
5: 04 tonight.
1: 10-4.

0: calls 219. Can we get a contract tow for the blue sedan?
1: Pepper, what's their best point to access?
0: Eagle Porch. And it's going to be all wheels up. This is undrivable.
1: Pepper, is it from Eagle Porch?
2: 308, 10-8, reports to the last day.
0: 308, clear.
2: Copy, 10-18.
0: Confirm.
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1: 420.

0: Last name Torres. Tom Ocean. Robert. Robert. Ever Sam. First name Victor. Thomas Spelling. Middle J John. Mail unknown. 10/09/2008. 10/09/08.
1: Cover. He's no license issued. ID card only 1074.
0: 10-4.

0: in the area of such an intent to intrude Menominee Falls units for a reckless driving complaint northbound I-41 from Maine, northbound I-41 from Maine. The red Jeep, 947 Frank George Henry, 947 Frank George Henry is swerving.
1: I'm sorry, Chief. Falls 217, can you pass it on to Washington County? You can use when you clear it out, please.
0: Sure, Falls 217. 10-4.

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0: Sir, Paul's Club. 304-406, 304-406, respond for well-being check, Walgreens, 220 East Sunset Drive, 221 East Sunset Drive, Crush Sheets, Big Bend Road and Tiny Avenue. Reporting a male in a black Honda truck, 1020 of Tom 02388, TZ2388. Has been in the lot since 1500 hours and is still in his vehicle now. Caller advised the male came into the store around 2145 to 2200 hours and was stumbling and walking slowly to the bathroom. Caller also stated the other co-workers had advised the vehicle and the male had been in the lot for even longer today. 1040.
1: 304, copy.
2: 406, copy.
0: 304-406, 1028 does come back. Current no one. 2011 Honda Rich Wine Black and Caller listed to a Scott Wagner. He has an address at the Salvation Army. He's valid. 1074.
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0: Never Falls 293.
4: Four 20 call updated advised. R2 traffic stop, Clinton South.
0: Four
4: Charles King, 8291, BCK, 8291, Clinton South.
0: Over.
1: Four
0: 9322.
1: 42, third shift is 1041. I'm in ground to the Pewaukee sub in my POV for my third shift.
0: Perfect. X268, X369 for Apostle Suicide Threat.
4: 268.

0: 365.
1: At the traffic goal 405, Ryan, that information from a transfer from City of Waukesha that the subject's daughter, a Brianna Williams, born in 2000, might be at this location and is having thoughts of self-harm.
2: Echo 207, assist EMS.
1: She'd be driving a 2012 red Volkswagen Jetta.
0: Exactly.
2: For 207. 14100 West Meadowshire Drive, 14100 West Meadowshire, 56-year-old female who's conscious and breathing, said that she took a vitamin, now believes she may be having a reaction. She's responding normally and no difficulty breathing or swallowing.
3: Victor 318, the juvenile is not home.
0: 10-4, you can put her conscious.
2: Over.
1: 10-Victor 318.
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0: X 369, can you air out the address one more time? I'm not locked in yet.
1: That reads at stop and go 405 Ryan. The Brianna Williams, she's a black female, about 5'7", 300, last name wearing a gray hoodie with pink shorts and black shoes. Again, a 2012 red Volkswagen Jetta, and should be alone.
0: I copy. Thank you.
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3: 11. Giving Sean a ride home, copy an address.
0: Tapper. 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
3: North 83 West 13600 Pine de Lac Avenue, apartment 211.
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3: 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It's hydroxy.
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0: So you're asking, is she in her vehicle locked in, or is she voluntary and out with her?
3: Number.
2: She just voluntarily stepped out. We're still talking with her.
0: Number.
2: Fire just got on.
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1: And Cushing Elementary, for our AI system, subject found a dog that was running loose and possibly has it contained, and the line is connected. We're not able to call back, so they called from one of your old trunking lines.
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1: 06R, 429, clear for an attempt to pick up.
0: 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You're clear.
1: Copy, will be in route to 2401, Pendleton.
2: 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You have crisis, call me back.
0: Never.

0: Unit Conklin.
1: Both. Can you advise County Highway that there's damage to their fence? It's by northbound 41 next to Meagle, right by Barron's.
0: Copy the damage to the fence near Meagle. I'll advise County Highway for Monday. Can it wait until Monday or does it need to be repaired tonight?
1: It should be okay for Monday. Thank you.
0: Never.

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0: 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They do not see any arcing or sparking, and there's no suspect vehicle around.
2: Okay, copy. 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
4: 325, I'm 10-6. 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
6: The pole is still partially hooked up with exposed wires. Can you get a hold of it? I believe this would be County Garage.
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3: 3312.
0: 37, traffic stop.
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0: Ocean 347, Westlake at Lakeshore. Westlake at Lakeshore, Wisconsin truck. 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
4: Last name, Arolo, Adam, Robert, Robert, Ocean, Lincoln, Lincoln, Ocean. First name, Edwin, Edward, David, William, Ida, Nora, no middle. Male unknown, date of birth is 7-22-01, 7-22-01.
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0: Information from Washington County, and I won't call, initially went to their agency. It's plotting in the area of West 142 North 7434 Oakwood Drive, 7434 Oakwood. 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
4: Victor 330.
0: Victor 330.
4: You're transporting the 1080 at Waukesha County Jail. Beginning miles in the north.
0: Over, Victor 330.
5: Ocean 347, clear with the warning tonight.
0: Yeah, Ocean 347.
1: Bravo 312.
3: Good.
1: I'll take a second vehicle to box, then I got a driver passed up behind the wheel with 961 and plane 2.
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4: 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As long as my crash number is activated, you can clear me as an accident reportable.
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6: It's current on a brown Honda Odyssey to a Ola Lincoln Musa out of Milwaukee.
1: Copy. She breathing. The need for fire and the vehicle is in neutral. Control or McDonald, let me know when you're nearby so we can talk to center out.
4: We're both coming from 124 Capitol.
1: 10-4. Can you just go ahead and run the register on it right away?
3: Pulsar 11, 1060.
0: Turn Pulsar 11.
7: I'll be Prospect in 124. Prospect in 124. It's going to be out of Illinois. 123910, Edward over Adam. 123910, Edward over Adam.
8: Falls 319.
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0: Pilgrim and Robin Hood. Unreadable attempt to take out a silver BMW sedan.
1: Paul 3/17.
3: /312 vehicle contained. Have the vehicles contained. Also, 1043, the RO is a male. Not sure if your other is female.
4: The female block.
3: Done.
0: Oh, that's
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0: Edward 056.
1: Yeah, Edward 056, and what was the rest of it?
6: Bravo 313, drivers out, 10-6.
3: Bravo drivers out, 10-6.
0: Edward 2056, William Edward E2056.
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1: Respond to Fleet Farm for a ceiling motion alarm outside of receiving. Again, this is a ceiling motion alarm outside of receiving. Came in at 11:30. Attempt with a key holder. Will be made shortly.
2: Bravo 315.
0: It's going to be cell phone more than from Blue Mountain. 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
0: 34 copy.
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0: X 369.
1: The squad's responding to the 1090. Central Station called back advising there's now three more signals, one coming from the north gun counter, one from the south gun case, and one from the front gun counter.
5: Paul 315, what? Sorry, I'm an operator.
3: In a quick trip off of Maine. Edmer at Paul 8590. AMP 8590. On a red sedan, driver showing, or RO showing the name. I'll take that.
6: 34, 10-4. When I did a business check, not 20 minutes ago, there is 5 vehicles in the lot, but they do all belong to employees.
2: 31, you can fill me on it.
5: Have any other falls in the death in the area of Casey by main advice?
3: Pulse 311, you can claim with the login attachment.
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1: 10-4.
7: She was voluntary fire transporter WMH, but crisis advised they still want to do a check on her, so I'll be headed to WMH.
5: Direct 268.
4: Hello.
5: Direct 268. And X369, the mom was requesting a 1021 with a disposition.
4: X268, I'll take care of that real quick.
5: Direct 268.
0: Cool 302.
2: Hey, what? Never, I thought you were going to do.

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0: Trevor Paul's 317.
2: 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Trevor.

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0: Les McCoy, Mary Charles, Charles, Ocean Young, First Tevin, Tom Edward, Victor, Ida, Nora. Full middle of Nicholas Common. Mail unknown 12692012692 out of Wisconsin.
1: 10-4 showing Kennedy 9 through Ozaukee County.
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1: Affirmative.
2: 34443. I did make contact with one of the employees whose vehicle is out in the parking lot, and they are aware. 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
3: Go to on 10855 with Janet. 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
4: 10-4. 10-4. Stand by for false alarm number.
2: 10-4.
4: Looks like this would be number one.
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0: 10-4, I'll inform
5: you. False 311, you can just use me to clear up the suspicious. She calls all the time about the same thing.
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6: X-2-6, I didn't know, clear.
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1: 0-11.
5: 31, I'll be back. 10-19 or 4 reports.
4: 5-31.
2: 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Everything is good here.
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0: 304, tenant.
1: Tyler 15, go ahead.
2: Westbound 16 at Sawyer out of Michigan. David Edwards, 67476. DE 67476, Michigan. Truck.
1: Number Tyler 317.
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0: 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The alarm can call back requesting a toll. They made contact with the holder who verified it was false alarm, proper passcode, and they were not on scene but did not see any problems on the camera. Echo 305 for warning.
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2: Turning on the eastbound on the Carpenter Road from Moreland, Wisconsin Auto, Boy Charles Edward, 3248, DCE 3248.
0: 9302, 10-4, still drive past, come
1: over.
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0: Last name, Kaltenbach, King, Adam, Lincoln, Tom, Edward, Nora, Boy, Adam, Charles, Henry. First name, Amy, Adam, Mary, Ida, Edward. Middle initial, K. King. Female, white. Date of birth, 10-17-1981.
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2: 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Echo 325, 10-8 warning.
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1: 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Everything else is in order. 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
6: 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If it's consent to breath, it's going to be a first offense. Would you be available for intox?
7: Hey, affirmative.
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0: 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Zero 6057. Cab, you're the bound of 2799, right?
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0: Thanks.
1: You're clear.
2: It's going to be eastbound Greenfield at Sherwood with Wisconsin disabled plate 65735DS. 65735DS.
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3: Up.
4: 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I'm out with 303.
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0: Works.
3: Go ahead.
0: Just stop that car.
3: Pulse 11-1080. Copy. Thanks, bud.
1: Can I pulse 11?
0: She's making her way to 113th.
3: Hi, copy. Thank you.

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0: 303, clear warning. Where's the last game?
1: Yeah, go on.
0: Are you at Greenfield in Moreland? There's a motorcycle probably passing westbound through that area. It just passed me at 71.
1: I just got to get turned around. I think Anderson's right there right now.
0: Copy. I'm going to see if I can see his taillights.
1: Let's get into Gorth. I got it. I'll pull it over.
0: Yeah, I'm getting right behind him right now.

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2: .303, I'm gonna have traffic on this motorcycle. He's turning south on River Road from Greenfield. He's got 28 in a second here.
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0: Gonna be in the parking lot of Quick Trip on Dynex. Out of Texas, William Lincoln Paul, 6020, ALP 6020.
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0: I'm going to try to stop a motorcycle here. I'm southbound on Moreland. Rogers, southbound Moreland at Rogers. The black sports bike. Rider's wearing a black jacket, dark colored pants, white shoes. No plate.
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0: And 301 looks like we're going to be stopped south of Moreland, just south of Rogers. Stopping with his, this guy that he's driving with, copy the second 20.
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4: Be westbound on the bypass at Lisbon with Wisconsin Auto Adam Robert King, 6463.
3: 10-4, Ocean 503.
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0: J John, K King, A Adams, Z Zebra, XX Ray, C Charles, H Henry, 1, XX Ray, C Charles, A Adam, 0, 0, 3. I'll stand by.
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0: Sorry, Illinois.
1: Go.
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5: Call at 315. Maybe just have the door open and the occupant out. Probably cancel fire.
1: Bravo, 315. You said the elevator door is open now.
5: A for maintenance got the two occupants out, so you can probably cancel fire.
1: Yeah.

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1: Correct.
0: It did come back out of Illinois on a 2006 Harley Davidson. Does have a 1028 associated, but it's expired. No one's.
1: Cover.

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0: 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Are they 42?
1: Affirm.
0: Okay.

pulling in a lot of speedway on 124 in Oklahoma. 20 is moist. Mary 0, Ida Sam Tom. Moist out of Wisconsin.

0: Paul 311 going to be at Planet Fitness, North 88 West, 1555 Main Street. It's going to be the same caller as before reporting the truck with the trailer, as well as now two more vehicles in the lot.
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4: SM, T Tom, 7039, SP7039, going to be on a white Ford pickup. I'm on Janesville at Richendorf.
0: All 311, are you back?
5: 3410-4.
0: Paul 311, that plate comes back on a white 2024 Ram pickup. Current owner of Juan Gonzalez out of Cleveland, Texas.
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2: with the RO.
1: Victor 330.
2: 9302. Send me turn over to jail. You can clear with the log. I'll be around back to my city.
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4: We're getting another alarm at 4th stage again, 117 North Main Street, for zone 12 bar area motion. Would you like a second?
1: 4. The FGI 3, are you out with the male or female RO?
4: Negative, LA.
3: 303, was that for me?
1: For a male or female RO?
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5: David 318 traffic.
1: David 318.
5: David 318. Eastbound I-94 on ramp from Highway 83, Wisconsin Auto, Adam William Henry, 3638, AWH 3638.
1: Number 4, David 318.

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2: 3, 12, and 4, 20, 12 and 20 respond for juvenile trouble at 1911 Woodburn Road, Unit D, David, cross streets Little Wood and Pebble Valley. The caller's 16-year-old son is very 1056. She says that he grabbed a knife and tried to open up a locked drawer that has other sharp knives in it. Respond, 1040.
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1: Last name, Garland. George, Adam, Robert, Lincoln, Adam, Nora, David. First name, Mariah, Mary, Adam, Robert, Ida, Adam, Henry, middle initial, J. John, female, white, date of birth, 03072001.
5: 03-07-01. 9301, just 43. We're on eastbound on ramp.
0: Okay. 10-4 Mariah is valid on a D regular. Go ahead with the next.
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0: 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Sam, 502.
1: 94 westbound at the county line, Wisconsin fleet plate. 21490 Adam Frank over Tom. 21490 AFT.
0: 10-4, Sam 502.

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0: 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I'll be 10-8.
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0: 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First party alone, 90-year-old female, conscious and breathing, reporting heart pain, saying they took a med for it and it's feeling better, but still wants to be checked out.
1: Fire is going to be, you can have that advice.
0: 10-4 Pulse 317. 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
0: 10-4, thank you. 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
1: 93.7 off eastbound I-94 at Sunny Slope, eastbound at Sunny Slope. Wisconsin, Boy, Charles, John, 3809. 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

0: 1593-18. It's going to be at the quick trip. West 221 North 6314 Lee's Lane. For the employee that was notified by another customer about a vehicle that was running the lights on and the passenger, correction, possibly the driver that's passed out in the front seat. They're parked over by the air pump. Should be a red car.
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2: 93, channel B, eastbound, I-94 at the East County line, eastbound at the East County line. Wisconsin Boy, David Frank, 576, DDF, 5767.
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0: Hound southbound 43 at Martin. Stand by for the 28.
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5: 36.
3: That's a Majestic, 770 Springdale Road. Caller is off duty WSD, who is there for security. So there's a female in her early 20s, was throwing up and is not very alert. There's a male there with her, but he's not very cooperative. I think she may be under the influence of something.
5: King, 336, I'll be in or out. If they're inside the theater, can you, if you're on line still, can you have someone meet us at the front door to listen?
3: It sounds like they'll have somebody standing by. They said to come to the main entrance.
5: Perfect, thank you.
6: Lopez and McDonald, he's on Tulsa side now.
7: Yeah, I see him. I don't think he would have time to do anything.
6: Gabby.
7: Victor 339, traffic.

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0: 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Adam Zebra Nora, 1895. 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
1: I'll be into the jail with the 1080. Beginning to do the same as 980. 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
0: Eastbound 94 on ramp from Meadowbrook. It's a dead deer in the road.
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0: North side of Chick-fil-A on Capitol with a individual, male black, black over black. You can put 310 with me.
1: Over.
2: Hey, 310, can you keyed up to jet traffic?
3: Different. WTPD confirmed no DV occurs. I'll be clear with the warning.
4: Echo 304, vehicle on its way, you confirm a loss.
1: Over.

0: Victor, 330 traffic.
1: Hey, 330.
0: Victor 30 at the southbound summit coming up to Valley. Looking at strip plate on a black SUV.

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0: 513 South Worthington Street, 513 South Worthington Street, Unit 8. Her 16-year-old has a return of Lacey Bartlett, born in 2010. Female white, 5'1", 105, black and green. Wore black and green, sweatshirt and shorts, left about an hour ago on foot. She took off with a friend for a walk and has to come back. No cell phone.
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0: Simple.
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1: 9 through 10.
2: Paul, 317 traffic.
1: 408.
3: 408, 1024, see Charles.
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2: Alvin and Menominee. Continental Boy, I'm Victor 8966, BAV 8966 on the Black Pontiac.
0: 9310 will be westbound to I-94 at Moreland Road, westbound at Moreland Road. The Wisconsin personalized Road America plate of Tom Adam Charles 24, TAC 24.
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1: Yeah, pull through 11. Pull 317 for 43, it's OWI sanctioned.
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0: Tuna B, eastbound 94, Grandview. Eastbound 94, Grandview. Tuna B, Victor Frank 6798. CF 6798.
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1: 318, two open cases for Terrence out of Milwaukee County for a criminal for resisting, obstructing officer, and possessing with intent of meth. Not possessor used any controlled substances without valid prescription or possessor used dangerous weapons or firearms. Second is also possessed with intent for heroin, bail, jumping, and vehicle operator fleeing and eluding officers. No possessed just weapons or in absolute sobriety.
0: Sure, thank you.
2: Victor 330, status.
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2: 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I'll be headed to the boardwalk.
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0: 300-304, 300-304, respond, well being check at 318 Bethesda Court. 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
1: It sure is.
4: Four 20-10-8. 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
1: 10-4.
0: 4-8, I'll awesome.
1: 10-4.
5: Let's go there, go ahead.
1: Henry Victor, 4837. It's the vehicle 45 is referring to. There's no issues. We'll be tonight.
5: 10-4.

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1: King 347, can you put me out with 36?
2: Yeah.
3: Victor 330, clear the line, keep the fucking back on the missing, all the other residents.
1: 10-4 Victor 330, go ahead.
0: Last name Roy, Robert Ocean Young, first name Matthew, common spelling, middle S Sam, male unknown, 03-28-1997, 03-28-97.
1: He's valid, no one.
0: 10-4.
1: 300, we're about 23.

0: Victor 3 throwing in.
1: 420, we're 10 hit. FI.
2: And 336.
3: Victor 331.
0: Last is Higgins, H-I-G-G-I-N-S, versus Patricia W. William in the middle. She's a black female, 11-1-1987.
4: Negative contact, voicemails left. We'll be doing a walkthrough, no need for 33.
3: 10-4, Victor 331.
0: Victor 33, you can change to drugs.
3: 10-4, Victor 331.

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1: Paul 315, Mission Control.
0: 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Paul is an order. Okay, go like 10-8.
1: Yeah, the Delta Hotel. Excuse me, Delta Hotel.
0: 10-4. 10-4, Paul 315. Victor 331.
1: Cool.
0: Victor 331, Patricia is not coming back on file.

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0: 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She may be walking home now. I'll be heading to the area of North Lake Road to see if she's on her way.
1: Time for Victor 330.
2: Victor 321, can you rerun Patricia with an R. Robert in the middle?
1: 10-4.

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0: 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I'll take readback on it.
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1: N4, go ahead.
2: I checked in that vehicle about an hour and a half ago. He's an Uber driver just waiting to pick up a ride. Just so you're 43.
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2: Sheraton, room 312, 78-year-old male, conscious and breathing, having pain, he's not well.
4: 314, at fire bus.
2: Go ahead.

0: through it. And
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0: 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Go ahead.
1: X-3268, WSD is requesting you respond to the address of 438 North Shore Court, again, 438 North Shore Court, to see if a vehicle is on scene there with damage for a potential hit and run that they were working on. It's going to be a silver 2017 Toyota Highlander with registration of Adam George X-ray at 9543, AGX 9543. I believe this is a possible match for a hit and run against a traffic standard in Sussex area. Again, they're just requesting you check to see if the vehicle is at that address, it's the address it's registered to, and if so, if it has any damage on it.

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0: No, 19.
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0: Four, 6 seconds, stop by that suicide on the way.
3: Good
2: night. Never. Bravo 315, checking status.
0: Right.
2: Echo 301 status.
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2: Never.

0: six and four oh eight. 6 and 8 respond for suicidal subject at 1121 Wilshire Place, 1121 Wilshire, Crossroads North Hine and Kimberly. Looks like Brianne called behavioral health looking for treatment. They told her they were full and she said that she cut herself. Unknown with what? Response 1039.
1: Lawndale, Washington.
2: All right, copy. St. Paul, Washington.

0: 3210 Owana Wilshire. 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
1: Temper, we have fire en route. 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
0: They affirm. 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
1: Temper.

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0: 10-4. Victor 329 status. Victor 329 status. Victor 339 or 330 status.
1: Victor 339, 10-6.
0: And fire.

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1: Bravo 312.
2: Vehicle question is parked in the garage. Very, very obvious significant damage to the front end.
0: Subject's been thrown over to the jail. I'll be back en route to the PD for PI.
1: Okay. Alright, copy.
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1: Kiwaki located that vehicle at that address in the garage with very significant damage. X268, it looks like 9317 is headed your way. We'll advise him.
2: Copy. Tell me I'm down there.
1: Okay.
2: I'll be standing by.
1: I copy. Sorry, I'm standing by.
3: Okay.
2: 3-0. All right.
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1: Echo 302.
0: I'm being the 17700 block, a small road westbound. No plate showing on a gray SUV. Looks like it's occupied two times.
2: Victor 330, 1023, 20 miles, 1351, repeating 1351.
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0: 300 and 420, respond for a 1037 subject at 1104 East Main Street, 1104 East Main, Cross Streets, Adams and Genesee. There's a 1056 female outside throwing rocks at the blue house next door to this address. She was breaking windows at one point. She's screaming, and the caller went up to her, and she said she's trying to get a hold of a male named Zach who lives here. She's a white female with a white t-shirt on. She's no longer throwing things, but still screaming. 1040.
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0: 304-20, this female told the caller that she's trying to get a hold of her boyfriend who lives here because her cell phone is inside. 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
2: I'm clear. I'm just wrapping some things up. I'm 10-6.
0: 10-6.

0: reference your partner's message. I didn't believe it either, but here's the actual one. I'll get you the address in a second.
1: Sure. Could you call the caller back and tell him to meet me in this back alley where he was talking to Wheeler again?
2: Paul, it's 319 on tank.
1: 10-4. 10-4.
0: 38, I'm out at 1089 White Rock.
1: 10-4, do you need fire?
0: Yeah, well, let me try to make contact first, but yeah, I don't want to waste the fire extinguisher on this.
1: Never. The caller went to Woodman's. Copy, I'll just call him then.

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0: 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We have a Menominee Falls supervisor that's going to be transferred to your squad cell.
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0: Miles Rodriguez, Robert Ocean, David Robert, Ida George Union, Edward Zebra, Chris Manuel, Mary Adam Nora, Union, Edward Lincoln, Middle F Frank, BML, 780-730-70883.
1: Roger, are you good or you want another?
0: No, I'm fine.

0: I got a vehicle, Nissan 94 from 154. It's a Dodge Durango, black in color. I flipped around on it and it started taking off on me.
1: 308, he's revoked. No one flag resisting.
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0: It's going to be an unreadable plate. I'm going to be stopping eastbound 94 at Redford. Eastbound 94 at Redford. I'll get you 28 once I stop.
1: I'm on her at West 138 North 6683 Manor Hills Boulevard. Is reported that a gas alarm is going off in the bedroom.
0: 9361, I'm in the house.
2: 10-4, fire will be you have an advice.
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0: 9301, Adam William North, 3471, AWN, 3471. Joseph 43 was on access of 110 on the interstate when I flipped around.
1: Okay.
0: 9301, if you could just make sure Town of Brookfield is aware of this tune, take the takes off on the year again.
1: Okay.

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0: 420 that comes back expired lease to a Michael Mallon out of Menominee Falls on a 24 Jeep Grand Cherokee black and color. For all of no wants.
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3: 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Oh, I'll try to see if they just hold on for 1 minute. 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

0: 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Not crashing, I'm sorry. Edward John, 6816. 6816.
1: Silver.

0: 14 responses while being checked at 110 Carina Boulevard, unit 272, Crossroads, Buckley, North Barstow. The male called 911 saying his girlfriend was refusing to give him the keys so that he could leave. He was acting 1037, not answering the questions. He said his name is Jack S., but his phone list was Zachary Ricard. 1040. Okay, another one.
1: 10 more.
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0: 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Do we have that Zachary guy in chat?
1: Avon.
0: Then you're wrong and attach him.
1: No, he's revoked, no one.
0: That's worth.

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0: 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Echo 301.
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2: 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Great luck.
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1: Go on.
0: Kennedy, book and release. I'll be giving her a 59 to her address on Quill Hollow Road in Pewaukee.
1: Yeah.
0: 420, can you also get door 27?

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1: Hi.
0: I have the female 1080 en route to the PD. 317 following. Can you copy on now?
1: 9363 status.
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2: Tackle 30 Del.
1: Okay.
2: Can you swim in the area of Mill Pond Park? I can hear people yelling, just can't locate where it's coming from. Blue checking area.
1: Tackle 302. I got off of your checking the area, but two no location.
2: Okay, with a warning. And you clear 5 of the log.
1: Okay.
2: Mill Pond Park.
1: All right, copy, thank you.
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0: 19.
2: Four oh eight, 10 8. I can handle that alarm holding.
1: 10-4.
3: Ross and Bobby, we're wrapping up here. I can go down and take that for if you want to head in for lunch.
2: I appreciate you, good sir. Four oh eight, advise 7.
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14500 block of National Westbound, Wisconsin truck, Sam Victor 9006, SV 9006.

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0: 10 of Eastbound 94, correction, Westbound 94 at Moreland Road, Westbound Moreland Road, Wisconsin, Boy, David Adam, 5179, BDA, 5179.
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1: Clarity business check. Go ahead. Clerk's request. Four fourteen response to this man down at Speakland Grand, 521 South Grand Ave, Crossroads Harrison Frame. For a homeless subject that's sleeping on the frame Ave side of the building, he's not moving at all. 10-9.
0: Murder, both coming from the alarm.
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0: True Love. It's going to be southbound Pilgrim, south of Hawthorne, southbound Pilgrim, south of Hawthorne. Passerby advising them to deer sitting on the side of the road. Looks like its legs are broken. Doesn't think it can stand, but it's worried it might go into traffic.
1: Tower.

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0: I can take that call for false 311 East Alert. Eagle clear with what?
1: Yeah. Victor 318 status.
2: 14, we're 23.
1: Victor 318 status check.
3: Penny.
1: 10-4. Victor 331 status.
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0: 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Looks like the trunk's popped open. I'm going to attempt contact with Elmore.
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1: 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Go ahead, open. Okay.
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0: 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T Tom G George 7671. Tom George 7671.
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0: First name, George, Henry, Ida, Mary, Ida, Robert, Edward. First name, Paul, Robert, Adam, David, John, Ocean, Tom. Male, Asian, date of birth, 12/20/2010.
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1: Go ahead.
0: Last name, Edward David, first name Mary, common, initial is Adam, female black, 6'6 of 1964.
1: Sorry, 10-9, middle initial?
0: A is an Adam.
1: Not for sure, bye. David 317 status.

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0: 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Do you want us to call or are you going to?
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1: Wisconsin, last name George, Henry Ida, Mary Ida, Robert Edward, first name Robert Adam, young Sam, actually might be Victor Sam, male Asian, date of birth 6-17-08, he's going to be departing. Question for the 5-5.
0: Anyway, call 516-1043-1061.
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0: 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So far, King 336 status.
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0: So far,

0: 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You can put me at the hospital with Howard.
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1: We're on Pewaukee at Ridgeview Parkway. Pewaukee and Ridgeview Parkway, South Wisconsin. Adam William George, 1648. AWG 1648.
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0: 17 of 23.
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0: Got to Howard, are you guys discharged yet or not?
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1: 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Somebody came in, said they were told to come here, but don't have any information about who they're supposed to meet him with.
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0: 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We also took one of your officers.
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0: Pilgrim and Menominee River Parkway, Wisconsin Auto. 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
1: That's fine.
2: Bravo 312, 10 8 block.
0: Well, 319, correction, that's going to be Adam X-Ray, Mary. Adam X-Ray, Mary.
1: Okay.
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0: falls 319 or falls 315.
1: Roger.
0: Are you on something or are you available?
1: I'll be there in a minute. 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
0: Ten fours, just gonna ask for your translation.
1: Yeah, absolutely.

0: 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He is conscious breathing. He fell life hunting.
1: Dennis will be 76.
0: I'm

0: West 246 North, 6500 Pewaukee Road, West 246 North, 6500 Pewaukee Road, number 118. We spoke to James Moore, who called non-emergency asking if he should go to the hospital for chest discomfort after a recent surgery. He denied rescue three times, and he advised that he cannot accept any kind of incoming call.
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2: Stone Ridge North 16 West 23233. License plate Wisconsin Victor Paul 4188. BP 4188.
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0: Northbound Calhoun at Elizabeth Drive, Wisconsin truck, Sam Nora 5361, SN 5361.
2: Hello. Paul, should I just sit there for a second? I'm going to waver off. Paul, 319.
1: Hi.
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0: 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He had trouble bypass surgery last Friday and the veterans and brought this month to get checked out.
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0: 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Adam Young, Mary, 3252. Adam Young, Mary, 3252. Northbound Moreland at Janesville.
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0: 30. 23.
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0: Can I attach you to a 1021 for parking?

0: Northbound 43 from Orleans, northbound I-43 from Orleans, black SUV, partial 28, boy child, young 4, tailgating other vehicles. 10-4.
1: Barnegie flag, Christopher is being trespassed from Metro.
0: Attention on Area 4, Carlos, reference a reckless driver, northbound I-43 at Moreland Road, northbound I-43 Moreland Road, for a black SUV, partial 28, boy Charles Young, 4, that was tailgating other vehicles and cutting other vehicles off. Last approaching Layton. 10-4.
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0: 12 through 11.
1: Marcy at Tim's Prairie Walk, Wisconsin Auto. Adam Tom King, 2117, ATK, 2117 on a black Honda Pilot.
0: 12 through 11.
2: All right, you can put me on the call holding. It'll be 1060.
0: Tom.
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0: 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That's 9-3-0.
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4: 10-4, ending in 14366.
2: 10 more likes. And false 011, can you just confirm that the individual I added is OAR for OWI? 408, 10-8,
3: Charles.
1: Over.
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2: Totally.

0: 93045. 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

0: Pacific Corps Rescue Personnel Squad 31 request rescue at Muskego Regency South Manor for an 82-year-old female who stated she was confused, thought she was outside, is currently in her unit, provided a unit number of 2010, which does not come up on file. Stated she is bleeding, possibly from her head or neck. She is unable to raise her head, cannot get up on her own. Pacific Responders Rescue Personnel, Squad 31, request rescue at Muskego Regency, South Manor, West 181, South 8540, Ledge Boulevard. For an 81-year-old female who stated she thought she was outside and she fell, woke up in her residence, provided a unit number is 2010, which does not come back on file. Stated she is bleeding either from her head neck, unable to get up on her own. Timeout 0534.
1: 31 copies.

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1: Echo 302.
0: I'm going to be southbound I-43, mile marker 56. Stand by for the 28 here.
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0: 20, it's going to be 926 Tom Adams Sam, 926 Tom Adams Sam. Sunaway Challenger, one accident.
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3: 10-4 showing suspended. 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
0: I'm sorry, can you send it?
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0: Got a regular and temporary plate visible showing expired on a white Camry listing to that subject on Milwaukee.
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1: Jeffer.
0: 34, 45. Do you want a third, or will two suffice?
2: If you want to maybe 1060, but you don't need to respond out, we're out of business, so just in case some other people start coming out. And then 45, dispatch, copy the 1027.
3: Jennifer, this is Jamie Sermala, out of West Dallas, on a 2021 Toyota Camry, expiring 2/27. Go ahead.
2: Same last name. First name is going to be Ida, Sam, Ida, Adam, Henry. Middle is J for Joseph. Male, white, date of birth, 0323-2006. 0323-2006.
3: Jennifer.

0: Your subject is valid class D, short record, no wants. Does have a CIB. No prior 10-100.
1: 10-4. Delta 3, 1523.
0: 10-4.
2: Well, it's your name, team. Fall 315. I'm on the north side of the business now, checking doors.
1: Yep.
3: 9302, assist EMS.
1: Thirty-one L 45. 185
3: Pembroke Way in Wales, 185 West Pembroke Way in Wales, for a 31-year-old female, conscious breathing. She's with her husband, complaining of severe sudden abdominal pain.
0: 476.
4: Zangle, did you check the south doors, right?
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4: Okay.

0: 9304 traffic. 9304. Southbound 43 in Moreland, southbound 43 in Moreland, Wisconsin Auto. Adam, Sam, Victor, 1560. Adam, Sam, Victor, 1560.
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2: Step 4. Attention Elm Grove EMS squad, 34 and 36, respond to 570 Park Circle for a 101-year-old female who fell and hit her head. Attention Elm Grove EMS squad, 34 and 36, respond to 570 Park Circle for a 101-year-old female who fell and hit her head. Your cross streets are going to be Blue Mound Road and Park Circle. Your time off is going to be 614.
0: 34
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0: Farm company called back, so they made contact with somebody on site named Adam, who said he was there and having trouble disarming the alarm.
2: 10-4.
3: 34, is she conscious and awake?
2: 34, that's an affirmative. She is conscious and awake.
3: 10-4, thank you.
4: Question 5-0-3, can you play?
2: 10-4.
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2: I go 302.
5: 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It's an Illinois tag. David Victor, 87133. DV 87133.
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0: Crossing husband, Henry Union David, Sam Ocean Nora, first name Adam, Adam David, Adam Mary, middle name Alan Lincoln, date of birth 5/16/1981, white male.
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1: 4.

0: 9304, is this EMS?
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0: 9304.
1: Can you have EMS advise and put me on? I've got a tractor trailer right here at the exit ramp from 43 southbound to 1624. He's blocking the road.
0: 10-4.

0: Charlie 115 traffic. Go ahead. Westbound 16 and Highway C, Bethel 869 Zebra Young Union 869 ZYU. 10-4.
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1: 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Adam Edward Boy 3931. 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
0: Cargo 304.

0: Ned Fuser 4, he's already got somebody on the way. They'll be here in about 20 minutes. You can reattach me to that EMS call. The fire's already there.
1: 10-4, they are, looks like they're just about to pull up right now.
0: I copy. They can advise them.
1: 10-4.

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Any Marion reckless driving complaint, eastbound 94 from Barker, eastbound 94 from between Barker and Moreland. The four-door black Kia SUV unknown plate that's cutting off vehicles and tailgating.

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0: For his fire advice.
1: 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Go ahead.

0: 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Echo 304, 6190 South Moreland Road for a male subject with back pain, not alone.
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0: 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She's conscious, breathing with her family. I'll just have fire advice if that's okay.
1: I copy that thing.
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0: I have an automatic crash notification in North Prairie. It's right on the border of North Prairie and Mequonago on Road X, east of Morrissey.
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0: Just as part of directing personnel, this is a second request for rescue at West 186 South 9005 Cardinal Court. 32-year-old male who fell. No injuries reported. List assist requested. This is quarters west personnel. This is a second request for rescue at West 186 South 9005 Cardinal Court. For 32-year-old male who fell. No injuries reported. List assist requested. Again, this is a second request for rescue. Timeout 0658.
1: 0-6-8-42.
2: Yes, sir. 9-0-0-3. 9-0-0-3.
3: Not logged in yet. Can you have Deputy Peterson responsibilities for training, please?
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1: 04.
2: When you're clear, I have a caller reporting that the traffic signal southbound I-43 off-ramp to 164 isn't working correctly. 9304 was out with a 1046 there right before shift change, so I'm not sure if it's going to be related. Caller didn't mention anything about it disabled there at all.
0: Med-124. Med-124 clear and returning, no transport.
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3: 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We could hear possibly a mom telling her son that they slept on their phone, but nothing suspicious at all.
2: 10-4, beam route.
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3: 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Two vehicles out of traffic.
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0: Four.
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0: 10-4-507.
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2: 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Have a good day.
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0: 3-2.
1: 9-1-0-2, the owners called the phone. They're going to meet us at Morrissey and Rodex. We'll be safe.
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0: 18. I'll be 10-8 in squad 222. Sorry, 255.
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1: When you're clear, I have an open line that plots to Applied Power off of Ridgeview Parkway. Heard a forklift beeping, and we called a backup voicemail for Ryan subject.
2: Okay. 9101, clear, no cause.
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0: 9162. Oh, that's kind of a larger area. Do they have a main number we can call?
1: I can try that Google one.
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0: 9082, I didn't have one for Applied Power, but there's also a Belger company that's listed to that address. I found a main number for them.
1: Copy.

0: Bravo Hotel, received a call from the 21505 Hollycrest Drive. Caller is reporting a fawn with its mother trying to stand up and moving closer to the roadway. Caller was concerned they were going to walk into traffic.
1: You can clear a lot.

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0: 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Bravo 114 is the Holiday Inn 1005 Southmoreland Road, room 305. We spoke with a subject who advised their child had the phone and there was no problems.
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0: Echo Under 3 is on open line plotting the 2500 South 170th at Sheer Drainage Products. No voices heard in the background and no answer on two callback attempts.
1: 10-4.
2: 9-1-3-2.
1: Go with that number again for the open line.
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2: The main number for Belfair Company is 262-523-6200, 523-6200.
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0: 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It's on County Line in Bancroft in Germantown. And get you the address here.
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0: Did I do anything?
1: Okay, Queen, King, Edward, Edward, Nora, Edward, Hurricane Joanna, John, Ocean, Adam, Nora, Nora, Adam, Robert, Adam, Edward, wait, female, date of birth, 07-29-1983, 07-29-1983.
0: Pepper.

0: Last name, team, King, Edward, Edward, Nora, Edward. First name, Anastasia, Adam, Nora, Nora, Adam, Sam, Tom, Adam, Sam, Ida, Adam. Middle name, Ray, Robert, Adam, Edward. White, female. Date of birth, 11-7-2007, 1107-2007. Anyway, 18, time for another 28.
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1: I make kind of a 2500 South 170th. Verify no problems there. I'll be clear.
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1: West Wisconsin, Tom, Henry, Ocean, Mary, Paul, Sam, Ocean, Nora, first name Paige, Paul, Adam, Ida, George, Edward, middle name R, Rachel, Robert, Adam, Charles, Henry, Edward, Lincoln, white female, date of birth 09/24/2009, 09/24/2009.
2: 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I have traffic
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2: Maine and Pilgrim. Truck plate of Robert Boy, 37803. Robert Boy, 37803.
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3: Small road. Received a call from the resident looking for a ride to the hospital. Stated they are not taking her. She's not taking her medications, and can't find them. She also stated she was in danger because she's not taking her meds. There. Stated she feels like she's going to pass out and is feeling wobbly. Had some other concerns that were a little bit 1037, or possibly mental health related. 77-year-old female.
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2: 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East of Pilgrim.
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0: that the waters of Pewaukee on Dahlia Boulevard, West 239 North 2540 Dahlia Boulevard, in room 304. For a 70-year-old male, he is conscious and breathing. He fell at some point last night and is bleeding, unknown from where.
1: That's what I thought.

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1: Go ahead. Last name, Sandler, Sam, Tom, Edward, Nora, David, Lincoln, Edward, Robert, first name, Kalen, King, Adam, Young, Lincoln, Ida, Nora, middle name, G, Grace, George, Robert, Adam, Charles, Edward, white female, date of birth 5/27/2010,
0: 0527-01. Leon, Concord, South Grandview, Wisconsin Auto, boy, Adam, Mary, 2514.
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0: Sam 121. Sam 121, there's an Anthony in your lobby. Reference a neighbor dispute on Booth Road in Dowson.
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6: Pit 17 reported a subject in a red or rusty orange Ford Escape northbound on Durham. They're now headed towards Jamesville Road, passing in a no passing zone and cutting off other cars.
7: 9118, do you have read back on my information?
6: They were unable to obtain the plate.
5: I can head up that way. 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

0: 10:14. She's unable to provide a plate that goes back on file. They have now entered New Berlin. I'll be transferring her.
1: All right, copy. She wasn't able to get a good plate. What was that last part?
2: Sam 115, info on a CMS.
0: They crossed over College. They're in New Berlin.
1: Sam 115.
2: Three pillars compass point for a resident who slid out of bed.
1: You said a resident that fell out of bed?
2: Sure.
1: There was staff. We can have fire advice.
2: Heavy.

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0: Problem, thank you.
1: Problem, thank you. Go ahead.
0: Appears that somebody came and got them. Neighbor confirmed that they were there this morning, but they're not anymore, so you can clear it, Lock.
1: 10-4.
2: Make contact with the homeowner. Everything's 10-2. False alarm. I'll declare Lock.
1: Okay.

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1: North 56 West 35700 Lisbon Road. North 56 West 35700 Lisbon Road. 76-year-old male who slipped to the floor and he's slipped to a wheelchair. Conscious breathing.
0: Oh, 25-4, I copy. Is it subject alone?
1: Nice.
0: Oh, 25-4, you just have fire, bud.
1: 10-4, Charlie 115 checking status.
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4: 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Racine in 164, it's a blue Hyundai, blue Chevy, and a silver Pontiac on the east side of the intersection, 1040.
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1: Pulse 421.
6: Pulse 421. Call Ben Franklin for criminal damage to property, please. Keep me on that process.
1: Are you on the way there? Are you still at high school by chance?
6: I'll be at high school.
1: We just received a 911 hang-up from the high school. We got the call back and got a voicemail for the recreation department.
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0: Michigan 1025, the lobby for a 97. She is reporting multiple incidents of a possible TRO violation. I would like some advice.
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1: 10-4.
0: Sorry, 10-9.
2: What kind of number do you need to run? 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
0: 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It's a power unit.
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0: Paul Adams, 62710, PA 62710.
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0: Sure.
2: Five, 62, both 1028s are not on file.
0: Copy.
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4: Highway 83 at the south branch of Highway K, Wisconsin Auto, Adam Zebra Henry, 4997, AZH 4997.
6: Yeah, I'm going.

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0: Be 934 Breen's Bay Road. 934 Breen's Bay Road. My DPW has been contacted already.
1: Yeah.

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2: Call 34, there's Lapham Street, 1234, is old Lapham Street. He was Nick, referencing injured duck in the backyard.
0: 10-1-62 with a Canadian 27 out of Ontario.
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0: Last is Kapoor, King Adam, Paul, Ocean Ocean Robert, First Love, Lincoln Union Victor, no middle, male. Date of birth 10-2-03-100203.
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4: We'll be on Shoot Drive off Pewaukee Road with Ohio truck plate Paul Mary Zebra 9160. Paul Mary Zebra 9160 out of Ohio truck.
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0: Be calling a John Gonsling at 262-749-8136. 262-749-8136. He wants to complain about overweight vehicles leaving Waukesha Lyman Stone on a regular basis.
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4: 1025 West 164, South 7750 Baleen Drive. The female homeowner calls, say there is an animal, white in color, in the middle of the backyard that appears to be injured or ill. She does not know what kind of animal it is.
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3: Here is Pilgrim and Colony. Pilgrim and Colony, a black Patterdale Terrier named Macy that looks like a black lab puppy with white on the front, got out about an hour ago, microchipped, wearing a black collar, and is friendly but may run if approached. We have the owner's info.
2: 10-4.
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0: Send me the southbound lane 2 traffic light, red light. For southbound Pilgrim to Moreland.
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0: Westbound Good Hope Road from Hillside, Westbound Good Hope from Hillside, Wisconsin, auto 142 Henry Boyd Lincoln, 142 HBL.
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0: 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We'll be giving the finder the owner's info or vice versa. 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
2: Victor 129.
0: Victor 1, traffic Cleveland, west of Moreland, Wisconsin. Boy, Adam Young, 1038, BAY 1038.
1: Yeah, for 1-0.
2: There is a tent here next to the utility building. It's unoccupied. I'm going to walk around and see if there's anybody on site.

0: David 502.
1: There's a party en route to the PD. Hopefully we'll be there at 9 for a child custody exchange. And they'll have to in a blue Outback.
0: Copy. I'll be around.

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0: Deer 2 came in Highway 59 west of Highway Nora, 59 west of N Nora. There's a deer in traffic in the 55 mile an hour zone, and vehicles are swerving around it.
1: 903, 10-4.
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0: 903.
2: You got paperwork you got to do. I can handle it. 75.
0: 902.
1: 902, we're good. We'll be in route.
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0: what appeared to be one possum is actually two possums, and they don't appear injured, and I get the feeling they'll be on their way once they're complete with their activities. 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
1: 10-4.

0: David Pfizer, Drone 23.
1: That works. David Pfizer, too. She did advise that he tends to get escalated during their exchanges, so that's why she wanted someone standing by. He's never been silent, though.
0: Copy.
1: Victor 108, unrelated 43.
0: One's right, go ahead.
1: We got a landline hang up from Roundy's at 1111 Delafield or something. 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
0: 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Echo 576, 10-8.
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0: in front of West 253 North 6598 Heavenly Court. West 253 North 6598 Heavenly Court. Anonymous caller says there is a vehicle parked in front of a fire hydrant and some sort of construction vehicle.
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1: Slow ahead there also.
2: Number Victor 138.
1: 555, I'm still getting logged in. Could you just advise where Jermaine lives?
2: Catch shows 801 Northeast, number 212. Falls 111, continuing. Hang up plotting to West 214, North 6706, Fairview Drive. West 214, North 6706, Fairview Drive. Mail answered on our callback and disconnected, and then did not answer our second callback.
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0: 517. 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

0: 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The cones that I placed here yesterday regarding the sinkhole have been put to the side by the county. 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
0: Matt at 262-714-911-V. 262-714-8113. He works for a business called Presswick. They had a fraudulent email, and now they're out a significant amount of money.
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6: 108, 1060, Motor and Mountain. Motor and Mountain, caller wants to report a 4mm brake checker and then inappropriately gestured it. Disregard this for TF.
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0: 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It's going to be for a fire alarm from a pole station.
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0: I'm 10-8. I'm in squad 7. No need to log me in, though. I'll be 10-6 with squad maintenance.
1: Victor 129, copy. A 1092.
2: Number. Victor 129.
1: The 1100 block of Creekside Drive. There's a detached trailer. There's no 28 on it.
2: 10-4. Time 502, checking status.
3: 10-8.
2: 4.
0: Echo 416.
4: Echo 416.
0: I'm 10-8. I'm going to be 76 to the Waukesha County ME's office.
4: 10-4.
5: Vols 172, Dirt Patrol.
2: 172, bud.
0: Young 500.
5: Young 500. Main and water, those kind of reciprocals.
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0: D'accord, bonjour. I have a CMS at Regency for a fall. Patient's not alone. Do you want me to fire guys?
1: Allô.

0: 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Bravo 12, this is CMS.
1: Bravo 12.
0: Bravo 12, 2520 Dorset Court. It's going to be for a client in the bathtub, unable to get out. We're still gathering.
1: Telephone. Falls 117.
0: The Aurora, North 84 West 1689 Menominee Avenue. It was a landline that sounded like it dialed us and then put us on hold. We're attempting call back, working through phone tree.
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0: 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Zephyr Falls 111.
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0: Zephyr, Bravo 12.
1: 9161.
2: North 17 West 24222 Riverwood Drive, Unit 240. You spoke to Tim, who said Baird. He was trying to dial out and accidentally called us. No problems there.
1: I copy. You can clear it on no call.
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0: 10-4. Falls on 17. We reached an operator on callback who's unaware of any emergencies. If they find anything, we'll call back.
1: John, for you can clear with the alarm.
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2: 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Caller is a neighbor requesting the check on her elderly neighbor, elderly female. Caller hasn't seen her for a week, over a week, and her garbage cans haven't been moved, which is very unusual. Caller doesn't know of any medical issues, but it's very unusual for her to not be seen for this long.
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5: 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Just turned west on the two lane from Elm Grove with Adam X-ray Boy 9245, AXB 9245 on a white Jeep.
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0: 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Caller's trailer parked at a job site was struck sometime over the weekend. Requesting a phone call when you've arrived and he'll come out.
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4: 368, T-Paul, all young, all young. 368, all young, young. Black Jeep. We'll be receiving northbound at Lake 115.
5: 9102.
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0: Bravo 11, anonymous caller reporting at Pick and Save 15170 West Greenfield Avenue. There's a dog in a green van closer to Greenfield Avenue, but still in the lot, that was barking for over 20 minutes.
1: 10-4.

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1: Okay.

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0: Last name, Young. First name, Shaw Maria, Sam Henry Adam, Mary Adam Robert, Ida Adam, middle, Hannah. Female Black, DOB, 1107 of 2000, 1107 of 2000.
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1: 9163. I'll be out at West 224 North 2326. That's the suspect dog residence here.
0: 10-4.
2: Eleven, 12, pole 9, 10-8, double.
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0: What was your one fight for?
1: We had a landline, open line from an address off of Mapleton. Recently this month, we've had a couple 911s that appear to be a phone issue. Unable to reach anybody on callback.
2: Go ahead.
0: Post 154. I copy. I'll be clearing your shortly. I'll head there.
2: 10-8 compliance order for eligible place.
0: Forty out of TPW.

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1: 1340 West Wisconsin, Unit 153. 1340 West Wisconsin, Unit 153 for the guest bath medical alarm. No contact made so far.
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1: 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We'll be meeting with Christopher, reference a phone call they received that they believe to be 1037. 10-4.
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0: 108.
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4: I ran a Maria Dominguez in the call showing revoked. If you can just advise alcohol related to any prior OARs.
1: Therefore, hold, stand by.

0: 108, she has no license issued. Revoked if she did get one. ID card revoked for OWI. And I believe zero prior OAR. Let me double check.
1: Copy.
0: 108, that's affirmative. No prior OAR.
1: 10-4.

0: what, 15, copy and assist her.
1: Number 8, what do you have?
2: Victor 129, 23.
0: 10-4.
3: Clear the report. You can attach me to the 911.
0: Washington County social worker calls requesting an officer respond to assist with a check welfare of the female resident. I will send you her name. She was in rehab for a respite, has no power at the residence and no food. She left the rehab AMA, and they are unable to locate her. She is not answering the door at the residence.
2: 14-15, do you want to back?
0: Parked on Briargate near Lannan in a black minivan.
4: Of Oregon, North 88 West, 38264 Mapleton Road. Should be the Narramore residence, all static online with no voice contact, and it just rings on call back. On the 3rd of this month, we had a couple similar calls.
1: 15 dispatch, 10-4, 15-14, sure.
2: Copy. 10-4, 14 dispatch, you can show me 7-6.
0: 10-4.
1: 15, I'm out with 17.
0: 10-4.
5: Victor, on 19, clear without log entry. From a task, 7-4.
0: 10-4.
2: Charlie 502 traffic.
0: Charlie 502.
2: 1083 and K in front of the PD. Scott from truck 28. David over Henry 46840. David over Henry 46840.
0: 4.
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1: That's what we were provided.
0: 10-4. That false alarm possibly activated by cleaners.
1: 10-4.

0: 14 to 15.
1: Fine.
0: I'm with Endura right now. Do you want me to stop 19 first and grab the doors, brother?
1: Sure.
0: Good one.
2: 12-5-12, go ahead.
1: 12-5-12, the principal at Riverside Elementary was looking for a phone call reference to the 5th grade bike ride they'd like some traffic control for tomorrow. They were looking for police aid. Would you be handling that call, or should I have a police aid call them or the area squad?
3: 9103, copy 1021 for a dispute.
0: But
3: 9103, 1021, Troy Wilkins at 573-550-4646, 573-550-4646. I reference a dispute he's going through with his wife. They're in the midst of a divorce, and she's apparently making some threats towards him.
4: And then the last part?
3: She's making some sort of claims or threats against him or some sort of property issue. Sounds like it's going to be civil.
4: Copy.
2: 12-5-12, 423 can handle that request.
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0: Good.
1: From Aria 18740 West Blue Mountain Road, we got two hangup calls for attempting contact.
0: 10-4.
1: 15, do we have any vehicles associated with her?
0: 18-7.
1: 10-4. 10-12, I'll check. Balls 119 will be calling Sean at 920-650-5797. 920-650-5797. He lives off of Woodside and found a roofing company doing unauthorized work on his residence. They started working on the wrong house. They promised they would come back and fix everything, but he wants it documented by law enforcement.
2: Copy.
0: Victor 129. Everything is 10-2. Will be 10-8.
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3: Never. Go ahead.
1: 3562. Echo 576, out of Eisenhower.
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4: Clear me out this day, Adam. Put me on a traffic on Plains River from Valley Road.
3: I can clear the report.
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0: 10106, the caller is requesting 1017 at Aurora Summit Hospital. She wants to report a theft that occurred from an address off of Lapham Street for her vehicle. If you want to just copy the notes, it's kind of a long situation, but she thinks her daughter's boyfriend is the suspect because the vehicle was found. However, it was found at Aurora Summit Hospital where the caller's daughter is. So there's some correlation with the boyfriend.
1: 10-4.
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4: 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I'll be 10-8-1.
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0: David, 5-0-2 for a no cause.
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2: Go ahead.
0: 2502 is a no cause at Tanny's, 3660 Kettle Court East. We spoke with Yamira. She was calling to find out the result of her 911 call in Milwaukee. She was counseled on proper use of 911.
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5: 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I believe you may have spoken with him yesterday about the call in Menominee Park. He's looking for another phone call.
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5: 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Aurora 16985 West Blue Mound Road. We're attempting call back, but currently stuck in a phone tree. 10-4.

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0: 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Double-teen, after extensive efforts, we were unable to get through to a live person through their phone for your AI system.
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1: Comes back valid and clear on a 1999 Jeep Grand Cherokee to Kathleen Naramore or Richard Naramore to that address.
2: 14 to 40.
0: I copy. 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
2: 40. Can you give me 21?
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0: Ocean 154. 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I'm just going to add her cell phone into the call notes. 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
3: Came from North 17, West 26475, Middle Grass Circle, Unit A is an Adam. North 17, West 26475, Middle Grass Circle, Unit A. Spoke to a Nancy Solner who called 911 because she thought somebody was hacking into her computer or her bank account. And she shut off her computer and really just wanted us to give her the number to her bank. So we provided that.
2: Problem 15.
4: 61, I copy. You can clear it out.
0: Sure. Falls 111 out of the PD on this call.
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1: 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Moves every day, but the HOA states you can't have vehicles parked on the road, and the vehicle continues to park there. Plate provided is Adam Young Young 9778 AY 9778, which lists out of CJ on a TAM Excursion.
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0: 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You can claim her below.
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1: Check Appleton in the area of Joker Road and White Oak Circle for a deceased fawn in the grass. On the Cameron Heights side near the mobile homes for the caller's description. I said it's been there for a couple of days. I'm not seeing any recent notifications made, so once we verify location, we'll make notification for pickup.
5: 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Again, 1305 South 117th in West Dallas. No need for West Dallas to respond.
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2: To the Regional Cancer Center on Riverwood Drive. 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It's a 54-year-old female. She walked in. She's in urgent care with an asthma attack.
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3: Post 154, I'm coming from the bypass at North Lake Road. Does the city have a squad in the area?

0: Victor 129's not too far. I can see if he can check the area. Victor 129.
1: Victor 129, I'm on 67 at Paps. I can start sliding up that direction.
0: 10-4, it's for a male on a bicycle. Should be carrying a ladder that he stole from a house that burned down. He's wearing a hat. Unknown clothing description.
1: 10-4, on record.

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0: Ocean 154.
3: 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I'm in the area checking.
4: 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George David, 85277.
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1: Number 101-13705 West Milton Court. Our caller believes we should respond to check on a pest control subject that was in the area. Apparently they were talking to her and she fell backwards. She advised the caller she's fine, but the caller thinks that she should be checked on. There's just a few minute time delay and the patient is not aware that the caller is soliciting help for her.
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0: Ten-four.
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1: Post 154 to Victor 129 direct.
2: Victor 129.
0: Troy's got an open case out of Adams County for battery and domestic abuse in D.C. Doesn't have any contact with the victim.
1: You want to just head into the subdivision north of Lisbon, what is it, Winterberry, and just see if maybe they're riding up there?
2: Yeah, 10-4, I've checked through the neighborhood down here.
0: And I consume any intoxicants at a bar or tavern.
3: Yes, it doesn't say who the victim is.
0: Negative.
4: Copy. 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
0: Lincoln and Hickory Hill. Lincoln and Hickory Hill, Wisconsin. I'm Lincoln King 4472. I'm Lincoln King 4472.
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0: Female has 4 open cases, 2 through Waukesha County, one through Waukesha County, 2 through Adams County.
1: How many? Your hospital.
2: 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David 407 status.
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5: 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I checked this up in case. 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

0: 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But I believe I also see that on April 2nd of 2025, there's a waiver for the no contact.
1: 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Thank you. 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
0: 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VW is 3941. It's a red Silverado one occupant.
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2: Can't answer at that location. You can probably clear it out. I copy. I tried to call one of them, but they didn't answer, but I'll go ahead and clear it, thanks.
5: 551, I'm 1023. Could you open door 23?

0: and 122 and 20 years on to detect the well-being, 801 Northeast, number 210, 801 Northeast, number 210, Crossgate South and Arcadian. Female named Sandra, not show up for her social work appointment this morning, not answering the phone, and her specialist is at the apartment. She's not answering the door. 1040.
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0: Next 141 is at 239 Park Avenue, 239 Park Avenue for a possible electrical fire. It's called in by the homeowner advising workers are on site and the fire could be coming from the air conditioner.
1: 10-4 from Pewaukee and Lindsay.
0: 10-4.
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0: friend. 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Denver.
1: Burnt electrical box by the air conditioner. 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
0: Church Drive, south of West Cynthia Drive. South Church Drive, south of West Cynthia Drive for a dump truck that dropped a full load of mulch, blocking the lane of traffic. And they actually are complaining, called New Berlin Streets, who called us. They're also on the way over there.
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5: Can we get the same address as the last one I gave you? At North 17 West 2675 Meadowgrass Circle, A is an Adam. Spoke to the same caller who called. Said she was looking for 411 and accidentally called 911, but this time she was looking for the phone number to Milwaukee PD because she thinks her car was stolen. We were out with her in May for a similar thing on a well-being check.
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6: Could you put me down for E6, please?
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3: 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In reference to someone dropping off a razor scooter, chair, and dirt digging tool in her yard early this morning. Possibly still happy.
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0: Sister 43, the caller's not having an emergency. 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
7: Lonely traffic stop, New Holland, West F.
0: X-141 in reference to the 1037. Go ahead. Go ahead.
2: 10-21, Michael. 414-334-0182. 414-334-0182. Reference a dead raccoon in their yard.
0: I believe that'll be Patrick Kettner. I saw him in the area earlier. I'll be en route shortly. We're just clearing.
7: 335 James Lincoln X-ray. 135 JLX. 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
0: 10-4. Was that King Lincoln X-ray or John Lincoln X-ray?
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0: 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The owner denies any ownership of the items. I will take them into custody for inventory.
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0: Victor 129, it's in reference to the missing that occurred over third shift last night at 510 Sutherland Circle. The Helena subject returned home this morning.
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2: 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For a 84-year-old female who's conscious and breathing. She's with family. She fell, and it looks like it's just a lift assist.
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2: 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John, 502, checking status. 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
4: 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Unknown what apartment number caller can hear a couple screaming for the last 15 minutes, 1040.
3: 903.
0: 220 copy.
3: 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Just report, I'm en route for the hospital give. 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
1: West 240 North, 6345 Maple Avenue, Unit 224. For an 88-year-old female who's conscious of breathing, she's there alone. She fell. Our caller is her daughter, who is seeing this on a camera they have in the unit.
2: 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Are you calling to see Gerald?
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1: King 189, Travis.
4: King 189.
0: 45, I'll be tight.
1: 199 westbound on JJ at Plaza Court. Westbound Blue Mound at Plaza Court, Wisconsin 243 King Victor King. 243 KVK.
5: 531, I'll be on at 1059 back to 134 westbound.
4: Tower. Tower King 199.
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1: 10-4.
2: 10-4, 120. 10-4.
5: Bravo 113 with a traffic stop.
2: Bravo 113.
5: Southbound 124 at Birch, Wisconsin, in Dad Wheat. Cross plate, US, and then 1 on a red Corvette.
2: 18 for an ordinance violation.
6: 102 and 212. 102 and 212 respond for 1037 at Walgreens, 230 Madison, Cross Streets North at Ann. A male black wearing a blue shirt standing outside asking people for money and caller was, quote, creeped out. 1040.
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2: Sam 115, is this fire?
1: Roger, copy. 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
6: 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There's someone stuck in an elevator. Should be elevator number 8. Still gathering.
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5: What's the studio, Tom Adam Boy Union, David Ida Ocean, first of John Adam Sam, Mary Ida Dora Edward. Middle of Adam Lincoln, Charles Ocean, Nora. Charles Edward of Lincoln, female unknown, 11-4-06, 110-4-06, there's potential private phone problems right now.
7: Is that 113 calling 10-8 or 115?
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7: 10-4, when are you available for it? I have a follow-up 21 pending.
6: Good.
0: 222, I copied the middle initial and 11-4-06, but I couldn't copy anything other than that due to the background noise.
5: First name is Jasmine, John Adam, Sam, Mary, Ida, Nora, Edward. No, A of an Adam, last of Tom, Adam, Boy, Union, David, Ida, Ocean. She's a female unknown, 11-4-06.
7: Falls 115, Randall at 414-750-5166. 414-750-5166. Referenced some recovered property that was lost of his. He's wondering when he can come pick it up with PD.
0: 10-4, she is. No license issued. Suspended if she did have one. ID card. 1074.
5: Copy.
6: 10-4. Is Paul's 436 working?
1: 102 Squadron 1024. GOA.
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0: 10-4-102.
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7: Thanks. Does it need to be referred to him? It looks like Officer Hildebrandt handled the initial.
6: He would probably be best to answer those questions.
7: Falls 436.
1: Falls 512. He gets bad rated reps, so I'll give him a call.
8: 226 Travis South, St. Paul and Albert.
7: I copied you, give him a call. What was the first part?
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8: 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St. Paul Albert.
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0: 163. 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
1: 9163. 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Double check that location. It's at the asphalt plant, which people are coming and going constantly here. 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

01. There's an EMS call at a residence in the town of Delafield for a female who is conscious breathing with her husband. She fell. She's not really able to walk. Just doesn't feel well. That's the fair advice. Paper. 10-4.

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2: 15, do you need the CAT number from yesterday's call? Affirmative.
0: Is the front of the dump truck multicolor, like white and orange, or just all orange?
2: 26-11240. 11240, I'll be out.
1: I'm not sure at this point. I'm still trying to gather further. That's the best I have right now.
0: 10-4, 343, I'm going to be following an orange dump truck to try to figure it out.

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0: 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Dispatch to crew.
1: Crew one.
0: Are you able to handle that 1037 call that's holding?
1: Ten four.
0: Ten four.

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1: Jeff. 108, I'm 10-8 from Bethesda. You can put me on that 911 cell.
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0: for?
1: Down on the south side. Last time I was there, there was no one staying there. Do you want me to check before you drive all the way down here to check if there's anyone here?
2: I've checked there several times. 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If you want to check, we'll be in Rollins anyway.
1: Copy. Tony, if you can put me on, I'm just going to check if he's currently occupied.
0: 10-4.
1: One oh 6 114 traffic stop. East and 164.
0: Go ahead.
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0: 10-4.

0: Bravo 113, go ahead.
1: Bravo 113, WSB had a theft complaint from their Corolla on Lisbon Road. The suspect vehicle was an orange Kentworth dump truck that had 18370 on the side of it, possibly on the driver's side door. The suspect and the driver was a male, black, bald, clean-shaven, wearing a white T-shirt. The truck is currently plotting in the area of what they show as 13345 Hampton, which isn't a valid address. If you see a matching vehicle, if you could stop holding the guys.
0: All right, we'll head that way.
1: Taffer. 220-1023. Taffer, 220.
2: Area 5 squads, be on the lookout for the Sheriff's Department. There's a theft of a tablet that occurred at the Quarry Mobile, and suspect vehicles an orange Kenworth dump truck with 18370 on the side of it. Suspect's a black male, bald, clean-shaven, with a T-shirt. They're plotting the stolen tent in the area of 135th and Hampton. They provided an address that doesn't actually exist. Burfield's going to be checking the area. If you see that truck, stop holding it by.
3: 1617. Balls 111, 10-6, PD.
1: 10-4. 10-4.

0: Willing Lichok is unoccupied. I don't think he needs to come down here.
1: I copy. Crew, we're attending.
2: That's okay.
1: Here's Wall.
2: To 12, go ahead. 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
1: Go ahead.
3: Can you put myself in 226 on a 1099 call at Pewaukee and Moreland? Anthony Rios is 1099. I lost out of him in the area. Be 1060.
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4: It's going to be unoccupied on Main Street in front of Roadrunner Car Wash, Wisconsin. Road America plate. Lincoln, Ida, Tom, Sam, Tom. Lincoln, Ida, Tom, Sam, Tom.
2: 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Hey, you'll be calling Mark, the owner of the UPS store off of Golf Road. Phone number is 720-695-2814. 720-695-2814. Having some issues with trespassing from Carla Whitcomb and has some questions. She has extensive history with the Sheriff's Department. 10-4, 106, 114.
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6: But. Spoke to Karina. She said the kids didn't go to school today because they're going out of town to the Dells. 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
5: Just from being in this area, I think Emmanuel Lutheran is having their pavement resurfaced, so it's probably there.
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6: King 199 traffic.
7: King 199.
6: King 199 westbound on Blue Mound east of Park Lawn. Westbound Blue Mound east of Park Lawn, Wisconsin, Adam Mary George 3197. AMG 3197.
7: Tower King 199.
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8: 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Did WST advise other rushes?
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2: 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Hold advice. 10-4 for which child?
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6: 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And all miles going to be 231.
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9: Bravo, 510, I'm 23.
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1: Go ahead.
9: West on Moreland should be clear. I didn't see him when I was coming from Bellfield.
1: Copy.
7: Bravo 510 is for 43 if I didn't air it before. The stuff was a tablet, and that's how they're plotting it.
9: 10-4.
6: Young 500, copy for a suspicious or a solicitor's complaint.
10: false when I did this.
2: Go ahead.
10: Go ahead.
11: Car is saying in the area of Weather's Edge Circle and Outcropping Court, Weather's Edge and Outcropping, there's a male white on a Segway going around to houses, but he's only approaching houses that have open garage doors, and that's what they find in 1037 about it.
10: That's 1046, I'll be clear as block to me.
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1: 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You can clear the log.
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2: 233 North 7633 Berrywood Court, West 233 and 7633 Berrywood Court. Our caller just arrived home from work and found that her 14-year-old autistic son is gone. His name is Elliot. Described as a male, white, 5'5" with a thin build and shaggy light brown or dirty blonde hair. Unknown clothing, but most likely a dark shirt and black shorts.
3: 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We'll be en route.
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6: 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I'll be 10-8 log.
1: 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Balls 512, Heidi, at 414-344-8779. 414-344-8779. She wants to call reference a suspicious call she made at Planet Fitness yesterday. She was told to ask her supervisor today, unknown exactly why. It's cross-referenced to the original. She said that blocked calls will go direct to voicemail, so I'm not sure if you can circumvent that from the PD.
4: 512, I copy.
7: 60129 for an accident hit and run.
9: I'm going to the 912. Out of Wisconsin, Adam Boy Zebra 8251. Adam Boy Zebra 8251. Silver Ford.
4: 129.
2: Multiple units at once. She says that she thinks he's been gone since around 9:30. I'm not sure why she'd leave that way, but she didn't see him this morning at all. And 9118, you're looking for a description?
7: Confirm.
2: Male, white, 14 years of age, 5'5", thin build with shaggy brown or dirty blonde hair. Color does not have a clothing description, but he most likely would be wearing a dark shirt and black shorts, and she leaves him to be barefoot.
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7: 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Do we have any canines working?
2: The canine outing, but we can try to clear one.
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7: 329, it occurred in front of Silver Nails at 1320 Pabst Farm Circle. The caller was about to leave, advising that their vehicle was struck. They were advised if they have damage, it's best to wait on scene. They don't have a vehicle description for the suspect, but their car is a dark gray Chevy Traverse. There's a possible witness there.
4: 4. They are staying on scene, though.
7: Hey, firm.
4: 4. Being robbed.
3: 9101, I'll be clear like any kind of attachment on my scene.
4: Sure.
7: Never. Sam 115, Sam 121 for a juvenile controllable. 220 wave confirmation.
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1: 328, 10-4, 10-8.
10: 1112, getting a call from a citizen at 17285 Riverbirds Drive, 17285 Riverbirds, advising there's a male subject in the parking lot with a dog, and the dog does not appear to be well. It's barely moving, and the gentleman is attempting to give it some water. If you go into the main parking lot, it should be on the left-hand side. They're concerned about the situation.
2: And units are out for the missing. Mom says that he likes stores. He's very interested in retail stores and wants to buy candy all the time, so he might be heading towards some shops in the area.
4: Go for
10: it. 1189, status.
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7: Have a long trip. Sam 115, Sam 121, juvenile uncontrollable at Genesee Lake School, 36100 Genesee Lake Road. 15-year-old female is out of control, flipping tables in the main campus building. No injuries. Her name is Chloe Marshall.
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2: Afer. And units are out. A caller called back, and apparently she now thinks he might be with her mom. So she's calling her mom, the grandma, to verify, and then we'll call us back to advise.
10: 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Temper Bravo 114.
12: 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I'm out at the residence on Berrywood.
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15: In the SAM units, apparently Chloe is in the cafeteria. Started because Chloe wanted a certain peer who was also
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3: 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If they call back, just advise. 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

0: Go ahead.
1: He just came back through New Mexico. I don't believe he has a valid driver's license. However, he is Claremont's.
0: Sidebar, thank you.

0: Looks like he has a few open cases, but they're traffic and then and some civil as well, but nothing in terms of criminal or theft.
1: Victor 12923.
2: Or Victor 129. And 115-121 status.
3: Copy, I'm just going to for certain thing. 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
0: 10-4.
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0: David Pfizer to
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0: Caller is at 307 Apple Tree Lane. 307 Apple Tree Lane. Her name is Jean. She had somebody at her house to do some work on her front door lock, and he took the lock from the

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3: 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Travel 121, you can clear 122 as well.
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0: Victor 129, caller's vehicle is going to be Wisconsin Auto Boy Boy Sam 3338, and copy for striking vehicle.
3: That's 106-11. 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
0: Negative. 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
1: Never.
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0: happening in their area. Possible 5-5 eastbound 94 from Calhoun. Eastbound 94 from Calhoun is a red Ford Transit van, unknown plate, that's all over the road.
1: Nickel 103, I'll be clear log.
2: Temperature 103.
3: Victor 129.
2: Any in the area, possible 1055 eastbound 994 from Calhoun, it's red Ford Transit van all over the road. Plate of 14820, unknown state, it's a red plate.
4: Victor 129.
3: Steve I is in the second plate, boy on frame 4459, expired 4 of 25.
4: And for confirming that boy Adam Frank 4459 expired, did it list to a black Kia?
3: It does. Expired black Kia, Deborah Heiserl on Milwaukee.
4: 10-4.

0: this is an exposure issue for the dog. Can you see if either Elmbrook teammates will come in assistance with dog owner or Hawes? Dog is conscious and breathing, but not doing very well.
1: 10-4.
2: 9162 at the sub with reports. 9162. 2228 advised.
1: 10-4-222.
2: Nine one zero two. It's for Carla. She wants to leave a message for Deputy Gibson, apparently.
3: 9102, 10-4.

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0: Last name Martin. First name Jessica. Middle A Adam. Female white. Date of birth 5/14/64. 5/14/64. 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
2: route.
1: Go ahead. 512.
4: Go ahead.
5: Is the person that is there the owner of the dog?
1: 222. We respond to 323 West Main at Nice Ash. Pick up property.
2: 22, copy.
0: Last name is Vly, V. Victor, L. Lincoln, A. Adam, J. John. First name is Matthew, middle is J. John. Male white, date of birth 8/8/73.
2: 8/8/73.
4: It is.
1: Denver.
4: 122.
2: Henry 110 status.
1: Bravo 122.
4: Okay.
2: Yeah, it's Henry 110.
4: Put me on the PD on a follow up. You don't need to do a critical.
1: 10 for Bravo 122, other unit calling.
4: Bravo 112. Who makes a difference? He's requesting assistance from the inside. He's got hands full here.
1: 10 for.
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0: I'll be out at Glendale 124. That'd be reference 2's analyst claim from yesterday.
1: Sure. We contacted EHS. They said they will not respond because the animal has an owner, and they recommended taking it to a vet. We can try to call Hogs to see if they would come out.
2: Yeah, maybe they're more compassionate. That's fine. Hogs.
1: 10-4.
3: False 512. You can be 23 at that residence.
1: 10-4.
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2: All right. For yourself, for any unit who wants it, there's an EMS call at the Regional Cancer Center on Riverwood Drive. I know 62 is probably tied up in reports. For a walk-in male subject who has chest pain.
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2: 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Echo 102. I'm having some intergraph problems. Can you show me 42 and take me off the board and I'll sign back in?
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1: 10-500, I have a no-cause at Rogers Memorial. We spoke with someone at the loading dock. It was a pocket dial, nothing 1037. Can I just use you to clear it?
0: 10-500, affirmative, thank you.
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0: K189-1017 at 18235 West Wisconsin Avenue. Our caller advisors, a neighbor moving, and the moving truck was blocking the garages. The caller decided to back out anyhow and hit the ramp of their moving van. She does not report that they hit the vehicle, but would like to tell them to move truck.
1: Sure.
0: Good.
1: Just confirming that location. They think the kids were on an island. 106-114-10-8.
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1: 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If you could add Linda Witzelsteiner, she's in CAD.
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1: 10-4, and then that complainant from that earlier call on High Meadow Drive called, or High Meadow Circle called back as well.
0: 10-4, you guys saw me.
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0: 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Iowa Queen William King 419. 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

0: Falls 117. Going to be plotting north of West 185, North 4989, Emerald Hills Drive. West 185, North 4989, Emerald Hills Drive. Open line is some hammering noises and then laughing, male talking in Spanish. We'll be attempting call back.
1: 10-4. Dave, 4-7-10-23.
0: Falls 117. It's going to be accidental. We're confirming information now.
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1: 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Their Wi-Fi connection is going in and out. It's like the third time. 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
2: Correction, 222, I'll be 1024, call was updated, HA.
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0: David.
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0: Units en route to the disorderly conduct. Tiffany is wearing a white shirt, yellow skirt, pink flip-flops, green headphones on her head. She's calmed down and is sitting down now.
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0: 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I agree. She called.
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0: 12, I'll take 752 for a female complaining of head pain, conscious, aware, breathing, born in 2001, and copy of 1029.
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1: 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For room 110, there's a resident that's not responding appropriately, slurring, hallucinating, and difficulty swallowing.
0: Passes, Matthews, Mary, Adam, Tom, Tom, Henry, Edward, William, Sam, versus Tiffany, Tom, Ida, Frank, Frank, Adam, Nora, Young, middle initial, L, Lincoln, to female, unknown, 0613, 2001, 0613, 2001.
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0: It is a business in New Berlin. Still doesn't seem right, but the subject has left the area. Nothing to hold him on. Clear log.
1: Jennifer.
2: 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She is flag 1096 and has no license issued. 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
0: Eastbound Hampton at the Hampton-Lisbon split. Adam Henry Lincoln, 4952, AHL 4952 on a BMW.
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2: 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Nora Adam David Ida Nora Edward, middle initial SAM, so female unknown,
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0: 34886 Delafield Road, 34886 Delafield Road. 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
0: He's just requesting 1060, then 1021.
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0: 108, is this fire at Shorehaven, 1305 West Wisconsin Avenue. It's for a smoke detector on the third floor. It's called in by the alarm company. We're in contact with Shorehaven. They're requesting to cancel for maintenance.
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0: Attention area, 3 units, reckless driver, westbound I-94 from Prospect, westbound I-94 from Prospect. Say Acura MDX with an Illinois plate that's going 90 miles per hour. Also, threw something at the caller's vehicle. Caller did lose visual, but is willing to make a statement.
3: 21.
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6: That'd be in Eagles Nest Christian Church for Lisbon and Hampton meet with Wisconsin Auto, Victor William, correction, Wisconsin Truck, Victor William 2286, VW3286, on a black Chevy Silverado.
3: 10-4.
6: Reckless driver, Westbound 94 from Prospect, Westbound 94 from Prospect. It's an Acura MDX with an Illinois plate that is speeding and threw something at the caller's vehicle. Caller has lost the visual.
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7: 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Wisconsin alumni. 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
0: Let's just go up Penn for a second shift and clear me along. Smith 2, Lily. Go ahead.
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5: The jail's not seeing anything on a P&P hold. Do you have anything? Or where'd that come from? Anything within our files?
1: The only thing I have is the order to detain that I had printed for you.

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0: Attaching you to a notification from Washington County. They're route to an address to make a notification. 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It's just for R-43.
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5: Number 212
2: receiving college, you need another?
3: We are eastbound Hampton at Stone. Actually, we're turning northbound on the Stone with Boy, Charles, Tom, 5126, PCT, 5126, and a Hyundai.
2: 10-4.
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2: 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Never.
7: Go ahead.
2: It is 1021, and we don't have any vehicle description, but there was a subject driving eastbound 16 on Highway 83 that thought another vehicle was following them. He'll be calling Isabel Bertram at 262-232-4981. 262-232-4981. She said the driver was pointing at her and trying to get her to pull over.
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0: 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Will be attempting callback.
1: 10-4. 45 traffic.
2: 3-1-0-9 traffic.
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4: 7-0.
2: Eastbound Hampton at 126. No plates on a gray Ford Fusion.
0: Where?
5: 45. It'll be Wisconsin Auto Boy Charles Young, 1759, BCY 1759. I'll be on Watertown Plank at Fairhaven.
6: Yeah, 502.
0: Yeah, 502.
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6: I'm not getting an answer or a voicemail, and I have the 21 again to verify.
0: Hey, for him, it should be 262-232-4981. 262-232-4981. I'll check the calls and see if that's it.
6: Copy.
0: All's on 11. First time we called back, it rang for a minute. The second time we were sent to voicemail.
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0: That call came in via 911, so that should be the correct number. 10-4.
7: Single 109. The patient's going to be a female, and she's 19 years old. It's going on for a little bit here. She's requesting I call him.
6: Copy. Unable to leave a message. 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
0: 10-4. Did you say this was vaginal bleeding?
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0: 521, it's a dealer plate. Mary Victor 2387 David Zebra. Again, MV2387DZ. It's steel out of our city.
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3: 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She's saying.
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0: Anyway, reckless driving complaint passed on to us from the city of Waukesha, eastbound on Broadway from Les Paul. Eastbound Broadway from Les Paul, a silver Toyota Camry, Adam Tom David 9286 that was swerving all over the roadway. No longer, caller's no longer following. It's going to make your own case.
1: And unit nearing a reckless driving complaint last seen eastbound on Broadway from St. Paul, eastbound on Broadway, correction from Les Paul Parkway. The silver Toyota Camry, Adam Tom David 9286 vehicle was swerving all over the road. No one following. Make your own case.
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4: Northbound 124 at Bradley Road. Copy at 10 pig.
1: Go ahead.
4: 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Y7412K.
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0: 3, Frank, Adam, 6, Paul, 0, Henry, 7, 3, Henry, Robert, 1, 8, 2, 7, 7, 1. You can try surrounding safe so it doesn't come back out of Wisconsin.
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1: 3507, I don't know. I was off of Belmont Lane. 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

0: Michael at 870-810-7570. 870-810-7570. Reference a vehicle that was removed from an address on Pocahontas Drive. It's all under probate now, and nothing should be removed from the property. The suspect is the caller's wife's sister's daughter.
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0: We've got now 3 911 only hang-ups plotting to just in front of 4923 North 126th Street.
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3: 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He wanted to report that his fiance never came home last night. Her name is Sarah Ashley. There's a previous call with her yesterday. She's currently at the jail. Go ahead.
0: Angle 109.
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0: 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Falls 111 was out there and wasn't able to find anything. We're just getting a message that they're not accepting messages on callback.
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1: Over.
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5: 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I copy Falls 111. 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
1: 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I can head to 11.
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1: 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Cleveland to Sonny Colt. Adam Henry Sam, 353. 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
2: Attention Area 4, be on the lookout, make your own case for a pointing and aiming complaint. Eastbound 994 from Jefferson County Line. Information from State Patrol of a white van. 1028-782-53 at David Sam. That ran the original reporting party off the road. Additionally, Area 4, that's 1028, is a disabled on a 2020 Toyota Sienna, white in color, listing out of the force.

0: Attention Area 3 units, be on the lookout from State Patrol. There is a white van going eastbound I-94 from the Jefferson County line, eastbound I-94 from Jefferson County line, that was involved in a pointing and aiming complaint. The caller was also ran off the road. Only description is white van with a 28 of 78253 DS. Looks like it lifts back on a Toyota Sienna.
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1: 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Citation will be mailed. She's being transported. 10-8 report.
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0: Echo 416. Antonna Delfield, West 301 North 3260, Windrush Circle 3260, Windrush. 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
4: 10-4, I'll be in order if you want to have fire advisors this evening.
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2: 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Victor 222 for a no cause.
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2: 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I had a no cause in the area of 1620 Town Center Way. We spoke with someone who's a carpenter working on a new construction in that area. Nothing 1037. His phone was in his pocket.
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6: 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Young 500, the repo taken from Kessler's 21289 West Good Hope Road, 2019 Black Kia Optima. There was no 20 on the vehicle, but the last five of the VIN is 30856. We did run it out.
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0: 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There's a brief open line. 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There's no voice contact, but then we can hear shuffling.
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1: Area 3 units, just for an update on the Bolo from Jefferson. The vehicle's passing Highway 83.
2: Clear from Chick-fil-A, I'll be at Culver's. Follow-up, no status.
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0: Sorry.
1: 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Are you available for a 1046, or did you want me to pen for seconds?
4: Henry 211, I will have shortly.
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0: 01.
1: I just attached you to a 1021 harassment complaint. You can call Ryan Burkhardt. He lives off of Kettle Moraine Drive in town of Delafield. Stating it's ongoing since June of 2025.
0: 10-4.
2: And Henry 211. It does have a handicap placard. The driver is open and it's in traffic on the ramp.
3: I got it. I'm just trying to figure out what squad I'm taking.
2: Summer. Bravo 214 for harassment.
4: 14.
0: Go ahead.
5: Falls 191, if you could activate my case, I'll be clear with the report. Go ahead.
0: Over Falls 191.
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4: UI caller reported a dog barking complaint at South 70 West 17702 Mosquito Drive. This has been an ongoing issue for multiple years.
0: 10-4. For this day, when the last time we were out there is?
6: Falls 117-1060.
0: Where Falls 117?
4: June of last year.
2: 32236, it doesn't specify. I believe it's a 1021. I'll try to check with the call taker. He's calling on behalf of his girlfriend who was in a bike accident. She left the bike at an intersection, believes it was in the city of Oconomowoc, and then was taken to work via a vehicle and doesn't remember where she left her bike. Just wondering if someone turned it in.
0: Down for 36.
6: Copy.
7: Henry 5, and I'll be out at that 1046 on the off ramp at Merton. Copy via truck plate.
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7: 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They're just filling up now.
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1: I have a car versus tree in town of Hillfield in front of North 35 West, 28146 Taylor's Woods Road with airbag deployments. They are stating no injuries, however.
0: 10-4, you can find this LP now.
2: Henry 500, vehicle's on its way. 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
1: 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We have fire en route. 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
0: Echo 31, 1021. Charles Road, west of Maple Avenue in town of Delafield. Black Toyota Tundra. Transmission issue. It is out of traffic. Caller stating it's directly in front of the old substation and he wants to leave it there overnight. He's currently still on scene, but his wife is en route to pick him up.
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0: It would be at 1021 to Kayla. 262-951-5023. Had somebody buy something from her online, and the subject was acting a bit weird. They're wanting to pick it up at 6 o'clock from her residence. She's not feeling comfortable with that. Wanting to know if she can drop the item off at the police department and have the subject pick it up from your department.
3: 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Called in by someone with him.
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0: 19. 106 and 114, 6 and 14, start responding to 1303 Fleetfoot, number 101, 1303 Fleetfoot, number 101, Crosby's Tomahawk and Navajo, group home, lots of screaming, shuffling around, callers not answering any questions, should be the group home that we just dealt with earlier.
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8: Center. 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
10: 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She's bringing the dog in. 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
2: Go ahead.
0: Polo I gave out about the point aim. Jefferson stopped it eastbound at Maple. They stated no assistance needed. Can I use you to clear it? 104 and 214, 104 and 214, respond for disorderly subject, 1421 Pearl, 1421 Pearl, Crosby's Commerce and Bill, to female white, wearing a black shirt, black pants, is physical with another employee, she's now parked on the road in a blue Nissan Rogue. Correction, it is a female that is the ex-girlfriend of an employee, Jason. Her name is Casey. 10-4.
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0: 214, copy.
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11: Wisconsin Auto, Adam Young, Tom 2298, AYT 2298, and he's out. You can cancel fire, there's no smoke or anything.
0: I copy. Can you confirm if there's airbag deployment? They might continue.
11: Yeah, I affirm. Yeah, I'm continuing.
0: Timber.
12: Willing that Smith 3 coming from.
13: Henry 122, day shift is 10-42, how are you, mate?
11: Main and 164.
14: Temper Henry 122, use all.
0: 9509.
12: Copy, I can take that 10-16. For you, I'm way closer.
11: Okay.
12: 22, you can dash me to that 10-16.
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0: 9509. I have a prisoner transfer at the jail for an inmate that just found out she was pregnant, needing transport via squad. Do you want me to send 03 or pen for seconds?
15: You can pen for a second.
0: Sever.
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0: Sever.
16: Mary and George, 7722. MG, 7722. Wallen White Rock.
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0: I also have a recluse that was given out about 40 minutes ago. No one was in position. Broadway and Les Paul Parkway. Can you be clear?
4: Affirm.
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Tiffany being physical with staff again, throwing things, and she was out in the middle of the road.

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1: 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Can you get an ambulance? 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
0: 10-4.
2: I don't know what they're
0: doing. Go ahead. Okay. 214 for 43, the female is GOA. I'll be meeting with the caller. 214.
2: I just called 9150. 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
0: Affirm. 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
1: 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We heard a female's voice. We disconnected to attempt callback. The female said, hang on, I can't hear you. We're attempting together.
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0: Echo 101 status. Centenario 4 for Reckless, westbound double N from Sprague, westbound double N from Sprague in the southwest. It's a black F-150 or F-250, blowing through stop signs and speeding. 10-6. 10-5-0-1. 9-1-17. 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
0: 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If you can call Robert Zano, he... I was calling about a DV that occurred on Lori Lane in your village sometime last month. There's additional notes in there from one of your partners.
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0: Area 4, reference the Reckless, still westbound, passing Leeds Drive. Caller's willing to make a statement. 1028 Radish, Robert Adam David, Ida 5, Henry, doing about 50 miles per hour through a school zone.
3: 131, go ahead. 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

0: George 501 again, Southbound Markham from Double N. That 28 shows on a 2017 Ford F-150. It's a Harley Davidson plate. Vehicle's black color.
1: 10-4, I am southbound on Markham, and he must be out of the village already.
0: 10-4. Caller may or may not have seen you. What's your location?
1: Southbound Markham, just passing Tenderfoot.
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2: 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Moving around a little bit, possibly someone walking. It moved a little east of Carriage Boulevard. And faint conversation in the background. No history with the 1021.
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2: 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They are indicating the subject is not suicidal. He is alert. He does have an injury to self after he punched a door. 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

0: Area 2 units, be on the lookout. Westbound Cleveland Avenue from 124, westbound Cleveland from 124. Information from West Dallas PD for a dark gray Kia Sorento, boy boy 77840, stating that there was a female black who attempted to steal another female's purse in Pick and Save on Cleveland and Highway 100.
1: Area 1 squad, Bolo from West Dallas PD. A dark gray Kia Sorento, boy boy 77840, VB 77840, is last seen westbound on Cleveland Avenue from 124, driven by a female black who attempted to steal a woman's purse at the Pick and Save on Cleveland and Highway 100. It's located south of Nineveh.
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1: 14. Attention Area 4 for Reckless, eastbound Warren Way from Bethesda Church Road, eastbound Warren Way from Bethesda Church Road in town of Genesee, to gray GMC Yukon, 1028 Lincoln, 3954, doing 20 and a 45 and swerving in a Muslim mailbox. Callers want to make a statement.
2: 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I'm 1016 Moreland.
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0: 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Racine in 164, it's a Ford Transit van and a white Chevy work truck. It pulled off onto Racine and Fleetfoot 10-4.
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0: Who's the caller on this? Area 4 update on the Yukon, eastbound sunset from Warren Way. Echo 105, I will confirm with the call taker.
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4: Proposition with eastbound sunset, please let the city know.
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3: 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Sam 35, we got a voicemail for Josh Bolt on callback. 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
0: I have an open line plotting at County Materials Corporation off of Wolf Road in town of Genesee. We heard a truck backing up, unable to reach anyone. Can I pen for seconds?
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4: 143. 10-4, 120. 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
4: 124, respond to cell 70, west 17079, Hedgewood Drive. Cell 70, west 17079, Hedgewood Drive. Caller reports air tags were placed on her vehicle. She believes it's her ex.
3: Last name, Frank Robert Edward Young. First Chad, Neil A. Adam, Neil White, 72773. And I have a second one when you're ready.
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2: 105, the Tracy subject comes back valid negative once. 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
4: 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They have an employee, a 29-year-old female, feeling lightheaded and dizzy.
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0: Tension Area 4, 1057, westbound 994 from Barker, westbound 994 from Barker. Suspect vehicle is a blue Subaru Accent, possibly a mini SUV. Sounds like caller's still following it. She was sideswiped. Has a big green sticker in the back window.
1: Victor 222, Victor 236, it's a missing from 215 East Pleasant Street, unit 409. Caller is advising his wife got a call from the bank saying her accounts were compromised, so then she went to the bank. Should be the female here in Pabst Farms. And he hasn't seen her in 4 hours. She was last seen walking, I believe, but I'll double check on a vehicle description.
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3: 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Clear me log and attach me.
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0: 10, Park 101. Exited southbound on Redford from I-94, southbound Redford. Caller is losing visual. They got stuck at the light.
1: 222 and 236. The female is Linda. I'm not going to pronounce the last name. She's born in 1952. She left in a black 2011 Ford Mustang with a 28 of 746 RXL 746 Robert X-Ray Lincoln. She didn't say she had any other errands to run. She's a female white with brown and gray hair and wears glasses. I'll check the block.
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0: 9-8-3-17.
1: Victor 222, Victor 236. Last flak hit was an hour ago at 2 p.m. eastbound Gulf from Highway 83 in Delafield. Eastbound Gulf from Highway 83 in Delafield.
0: 22, copy.
2: What?
3: Ocean 245, tonight one.
1: First, for the
0: getting ready to go. I'm pending a 1050 PDO involving three that occurred on Silver Spring at Harry's Way. They're currently pulled into the lumber dealer supply off of Silver Spring. No injuries.
2: Yeah.
0: Okay. 9201. 1022.
1: Echo 204, is this CMS?
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0: You can 22, I forgot you're in evidence.
1: Echo 204, it's going to be at 5635 South Westridge Drive, 5635 South Westridge Drive for a 50-year-old male conscious and breathing who is an employee there and having shortness of breath and back pain. He is not alone.
2: 10-4. Just stick for a little bit longer here and I'll be done soon.
0: 10-4. When you're clear, would you be able to handle a prisoner transport to jail? Then for a female, she just found out she's pregnant and needs to go to WMA.
4: Echo 204.
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1: 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It's in regards to a subject driving a white Challenger area of Sunny Slope and Linfield every day, blowing through stop signs, requesting extra patrols for the reckless.
4: 10-4.
5: 22, who's the boss right now?
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0: 226 traffic stop, east north of the limit.
1: Number 226, go ahead. 9202, open lane.
0: Union King 3786, UK 3786, east north of the limit.
2: 9202.
1: Okay.
3: Falls 214, can you put me on a follow up call to PD, please?
0: River Falls 214.
1: It's going to be up in town of Genesee, plotting at the County Materials Corporation, South 15, West 33633, Wolf Road. We heard a truck backing up and beeping and Spanish speaking in the background. We were unable to reach anyone. It's about a 25-minute delay in this.
2: I got the other one, check the area.
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4: Bravo 219, checking status. 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
3: 10-6, don't check.
0: I'll be northbound I-41 south of Pilgrim. Again, northbound I-41 south of Pilgrim. As the caller was driving, something struck their window and shattered it. They were pulled over and looking for a report. The blue Ford Escape.
1: Multiple units. Victor 222, I top here, 23, Heartland unit. That was Keen up on.
3: Henry 221, 10 in.
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8: The southbound summit 67, Wisconsin PC, Adam Tom Charles 1561, ATC 5161.
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2: 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Coming back on the message.
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0: Stop her. Excuse me, Alice, 24.
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0: We're calling from the Ordnance. He's wanting to go to La Quinta, and we're going to give him a ride over there for the night.
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5: Denver, we just got a call over our AI system. The John subject just said that Linda's at the bank still working on dealing with unauthorized charges.
1: Falls 214. I'll be en route to the Delta Hotel on Main Street regarding this follow-up.
2: Over Falls 214.
3: I'm sorry, is that someone's turning in keys?
4: 10-4. Sounds like she might be a victim of a scam. We're trying to get a hold of her.
0: A firearm, 1032.
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6: Reference that other 911 hang up at Sunset Drive in 83. I just went through that area. It doesn't seem like anyone's in distress.
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0: I'm 246, and I'll be sending it.
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0: 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Spoke with Abram Jensen. He's actually working the construction in the area. It was a pocket dial. Can you see to clear?
1: Abram.
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1: Westbound 16 under Lakeland. Westbound 16 under Lakeland. It'll be Illinois truck 2917007. Repeating 2917007.
0: Sorry.
2: 22, copy. 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

0: missing from South 25 West 27040 Winnebago Way. Spoke with Paul Oster. His small light colored dachshund's been missing for a couple hours. No collar tags or microchip. Friendly named Savannah. Okay to give out info.
1: 423.
2: All right. 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
0: Over. You can call Anthony at 262-527-0216. Advising a homeowner that lives off of Brighton Drive, parks his vehicle half of the roadway, half in his driveway. Is that an issue?
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0: David, 216, you're going to send that to me. 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
1: Denver, David, 216, it's plotting near 402 Genesee Street. 402 Genesee Street came in abandoned. We're attempting callback.
0: David, 216, copy.

0: Hey, dude, 216. We just made contact with someone by the name of Cameron Corrine. Just on no cause, she is driving, but was leaving her apartment when her phone called in.
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2: Southbound Calhoun, north of Greenfield. Southbound Calhoun, north of Greenfield. Gray, green Nissan sedan in traffic.
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2: 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He is not alone. 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
0: Number 504, 212, 212, 1019, to assist TS with 96 in the front lobby. He would like to go to WMH for voluntary treatment. 1040.
5: I have a 1046 westbound at Calhoun. State Patrol is unavailable. Mostly out of traffic. They have their hazards on. I don't have anyone permission to have Brookfield handle.
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7: 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Kate, 7295.
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2: 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WSD requesting you should westbound on 94 Calhoun, westbound on 94 Calhoun for a disabled 2018 Dodge Ram shoulder side, so he's not available. Permission to send Bravo 212?
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2: 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West Sunset Drive and West Paul Parkway. WCC transfer, East Sunset at Gray, GMC Yukon, 1028 of Lincoln, 3954, LL, 3954, swerving, almost in a mailbox, speed changes, color is willing to make a statement, no longer following.
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1: 219 for an open door.

0: Robo 219.
1: Pulse 19.
2: Pulse 219. That'll be an open door check and then a 1021. I believe it's Mochiuni, North 89, West 16750 Appleton Avenue. Caller was a patron. They went to the business, thought it was closed, but tried the door anyway. The door was unlocked and open. They did call out, no response. I wanted to check, and then 1021 over this phone.
1: Well, 219, copy.
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7: Reported through this open line was at a large materials corporation building. Do you have a name for the number that's located with it?
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1: 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Foles 2, 13 and 23.
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4: Bravo 575 for a landline hangup. Bravo 575. Came from Brookfield East. When we attempted callback, we got voicemail for the receptionist of Renee Adams.
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3: 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I'll be giving Mikel 1059 to Tommy Mitch.
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4: 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I confirm the 21 is correct. 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
0: 128 in Capital, 128 in Capital. Cars advising, signal staying red for vehicles that are attempting to turn into Metro Market.
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2: 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If 64 hasn't made that call yet, I can do it. 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
4: 10-4. That's the vehicle she was driving. Was to a William Vasey out of Milwaukee.
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0: 214, Echo 204, Echo 207, well-being check.
7: Can you restack me on that infomastic on Pearl Street? Myself and 226 will be 1019 to double off. Respond to Ms. Hego, 1080.
0: Suffer.
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1: 213, the lights are cycling fine. You can clear it out.
0: Suffer.
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0: Echo 204, Echo 207, well-being check at 19447 West Terrace Drive, 19447 West Terrace Drive. We got a call from a military installation in Illinois. They're stating they received a call from a Richard Maples, date of birth in 1947. He was wanting to give them ways to win the war in Afghanistan. They're stating he was very articulate and well-spoken, but he seemed confused based on what he was talking about, stating they don't know if it was some type of dementia or Alzheimer's type issue at play. They're just requesting to have him checked on at this time.
1: I think these are four icons.
2: Fulton agents in concrete.
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4: 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Can you stack another entry? Name, victim, suspect.
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6: Victor, 236.
0: Victor, 236.
4: Can you create a or stack a new call? Same suspect and same victim for cat of theft.
0: Sergeant Friday?
7: 10-4.
6: Can you have the David units check their BMO bank lot for our missing? Just see if she's at the branch withdrawing money at this time.
0: 10-4.
8: I have a copy. You can attach me.
0: 10-4. George Friday and confirming his log?
9: 213-219 on his back.
6: You cover the report.
4: And then you can just close it out right away, officer handling. I'll have the details when I come back.
0: 10-4.
1: 106, 10-8, okay.
0: 10-6.
8: 8-4, 10-4, 2, have a good night.
0: 10-4. Hi.
8: Victor, 119, 10-4, B2.
0: 10-4, Victor, 119.
8: David, 205, does Lacan Walk want us to make contact with her?
10: Well, 19, do we by chance have a number for a key holder?
6: 9201, you can show me 10-8.
0: Victor, 236.
6: Hey, if she's at the bank, just check her while being an advisor. She's being involved in a scam right now.
0: 10-4.
3: Stand by.
8: 05, copy.
0: 9-8-2-0.
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0: Attaching you to a 10-17 fraud at North 45 West, 33240 Emily Drive. 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
0: Bravo, 219.
8: Can you make a note for City Highway, see if they'll check the Northwestern? See if that's something they'll at their early convenience. That'll be 10-11. 10-4.
4: 21.
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0: 10-4, good night.
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0: Echo 204, Echo 207, checking history at the residence. It's just been medical type calls, nothing well-being check related. He does have diabetes, and that was reported to us about 4 years ago.
9: Oh, so you think you can clear me with an accident reportable?
6: 10-8-221, plan it.
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0: 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Where it's a 2011 Blackford Mustang 746 Robert X-ray Lincoln.
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4: 9202.
5: 9202. Management, did a head count. Everyone's accounted for, and 10-2, you can clear me off the log.
6: Robert 279 traffic stop.
2: 24, what's my call over for? Do you suspicious?
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0: Bravo 215, good night.
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0: Falls 213.
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7: Hanoverian Ripplebrook Court. Hanoverian Ripplebrook Court. The plate's obscured. He's turning onto Ripplebrook right now.
4: 10-4.
1: Cool.
2: What's the call number for the suspicious?
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0: That's 213. There's no history for the last year at that particular business, so I'm not going to have any key holders not listed in your list that I can sign.
8: Robert 279, copy the plate.
2: Copy, thank you.
4: But.
8: Thompson truck plate, William King 2533. William King 2533.
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9: 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Not sure if the 911 is still open. 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
11: Suffer.
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1: Could you run Lori's 27? This address is not no longer belonging to her.
11: 10-4.
2: David, 205.
10: David 205 tonight.
2: David 205, I spoke with the branch manager here at Bellfield BMO. He was just on the phone with Linda. She is at.
5: Linda.
7: Robert 279-1027-1029.
10: David.
2: David 205, disregard that last information.
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9: 70, I'm showing a DOT address listening to Landau Lane in Milwaukee.
10: 10-4, I think you cut off. Did you have a location that Linda's currently at? I thought she was speaking to the branch manager.
2: Negative. I was misunderstanding the information being relayed.
10: I got it.
7: Last name is spelled George, Union, Mary, Ida, Edward, Nora, Young. First name's Clinton, C-L-I-N-T-O-N. Middle is J. John, male unknown. Date of birth, 0228 of 76, 0228 of 76.
3: 10-4.
1: If you could create a TTY and forward that information to Milwaukee, that'd be great.
3: 10-4.
2: 205.
9: I'll advise them. They still want a 21 from you regarding the results.
10: 05.
2: Linda was never here. I'll be 10-8 AOA unless I need anything further.
10: I copy.
2: 21-10-26. Can you advise Waukesha that we got her and see if they'll respond to the PD to come grab her?
9: I sent them a telephone arrangement from Ed to do a exchange at the park and ride I-43 and Racine. Their officer will meet you there.
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4: 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He is on active felony PNP with several restrictions, but he's clear of 99. 10-4.
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0: X258, it's a 1021. You'll be calling Joe Stapleton at 262-370-4518. 262-370-4518 has questions about whether or not the traffic lights at Capitol over 16 have cameras due to his wife being involved in an accident there, or correction, his mom.
1: 258, copy.
0: 106-114, respond for an overdose, 1209 River Place Boulevard, 1209 River Place Boulevard, Crushy's Oakdale Drive and Fox River Parkway. Caller's friend just told him that he took a bunch of pills. 1039.
2: MacArthur, St. Paul. Crew, 2, you put us on it.
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4: You change this to a fraud. You can clear me log. I'll handle the child custody dispute.
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0: There. Unit 3 saw the overdose. Your subject just texted the caller. We do have fire en route. 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No weapons mentioned.
1: 32884.
0: 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And... did you still want to air what we were sent by your clerk?
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6: Pilgrim at Burleigh, Pilgrim at Burleigh. Two minivans. We are on line with one involved party now, advising that the subject will require an AMBO. Vehicles are in traffic.
2: 10, got me.
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0: 101 and 212, 101 and 212, respond for a man gun. 2428 Springdale Road, unit 203. 2428 Springdale Road, unit 203, Crush Eastvale Drive and Blue Mound Road. Caller just heard three gunshots coming from this apartment and then heard the daughter scream after she heard the gunshots and the door slam. Caller stating to come to door A. The caller does have it on a Ring door camera. I'll get you additional from there.
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6: 1209 River Place says they know nothing about an overdose.
0: I'll tip up my partner. 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

0: If you could give our caller a telecall, I'll send you a message with her phone number. 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They were encouraged to inform their local police department about potential swatting calls at their residences.
1: 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I'm going to send you a message real quick.
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0: Echo 205, it's going to be 167th in Cleveland, 167 in Cleveland. It's going to be directly west of Joe Wilde Company, 16601 West Cleveland Avenue. The RP has a new business. They had a dump trailer that was stolen. They got to the property, and it says the lock was snapped and the dump trailer is gone. They are requesting 1017.
6: I'm going to be transporting her to City PD. The teleservice officer will help you upon arrival.
7: Be clear that other call with a report and attach me to the theft.
4: Copy.
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7: He copies.
0: Sound for. Unit 320 for the man. We haven't received any additional calls. There are two prior DC calls at this address back in April. One of them was for a caller's daughter, had a male that was stalking her, and state he was going to kill her and shoot up the apartment. Possible name of Andre. There haven't been any other calls since then.
8: 213-212. Do you need me to push all northbound traffic southbound?
4: Yeah, if you could block it off at Burl Edwards north of the intersection.
9: Ocean 400, I'm 1042. Have a good night.
0: Time for you as well.
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12: Pulse 214, Silver Spring at Technology. No plates on a blue Kia. Two occupants.
10: 2111, I believe that apartment is associated with an Adrian Shadell that we had a case with a while back. It looks like he is currently incarcerated and at the county jail.
0: Stopper.
4: 507.
0: 3507, it's planning near Bellagusa at 29 South Main Street. The line goes silent, then there's static, and then it goes silent again.
4: Ready for it.
0: Go ahead.
4: Dad, for all being out there.
0: Hover.
4: I'm going to reroute back to the RPD just for some equipment, and I'll have to go through.
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4: To me, Wisconsin truck plate, David over Henry, 33891, DH 33891.
9: I got 205 follow up.
0: Robert 279 status, Denver. Echo 205.
9: Moving around to Alpha Firearms.
11: 114, I just turned to channel 2 and I only caught half of that.
2: The subject that you are looking for just texts his friend that my partner's on 911 with asking if he called PD.
0: Echo 205, could you please 10-9 your location that you're in route?
11: Yeah, they don't have phones on them.
0: Robert, 279, check-in status?
11: Pulse 211, 217 for what being checked?
9: Pulse 211. It's the 1800 block of West National.
12: 217.
0: 214 or 1033, can somebody go up on the Blue Mountain side? I copy.
7: 14.
0: 10-4.
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0: Robert 279, Officer Sonneberg, checking your status.
11: The number that's texting you, the one that you have attached to the call, I'm going to run it through IDI Corp.
2: 10-4.
0: Robert 279, Officer Sonneberg, status.
11: Well, still at 217, it'll actually be in an assist other department. We got a teletype from Wauwatosa. They're requesting you to respond to an address off of Westwood Drive and check on a subject. Looks like they got a well-being check for somebody who owns a business in La Mortosa, and they went over to go check on them, and now they're requesting you to check their residence.
1: Well, it's 211, copy. 217, I copy.
0: 1033 traffic on Area 4, the unit switched off. 1033 on Area 4. Robert, two solid, you can start responding.
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11: Pulse 211-217 will be checking on, I believe it's the last name of Joyce, first name Brian.
1: Pulse 211, copy.
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1: Paper, I'm 10-8.
0: 10-4, 1033 lifted on Area 4, all units switch back to the main, 1033 lifted.
11: 1033 traffic was lifted on the main, normal traffic on the main Area 4, 33 lifted at 1610.
4: Bravo 219, I'm on the axle.
0: 10-4. Attention Area 3 unit, truckless driver, westbound I-94 from Prospect, westbound I-94 from Prospect. This semi all over the road, driver looks to be falling asleep. It's a red cab approaching 83.
15: 214.
0: Attention Area 4, reckless, westbound I-94 from Prospect. Westbound I-94 from Prospect, there's a semi with a flat trailer and red cab all over the road. Driver looks to be falling asleep, approaching 83.
1: 223, can you attach me to the reckless?
15: Number 214. For prior contacts, it shows there should be a 39-year-old female, Crystal Lalene, that resides there, including a 16-year-old female named Maya and a 1-year-old male, Kashmir. There's also an Adrian Chadell listed, however, he should still be incarcerated.
0: 2429 copy, where's our caller?
1: Bravo 578, out of Central.
0: Bravo 578.
15: 214, the caller is going to be in an apartment next door. She's in 204, 204.
1: 2210, I'm at 83 and 94 now. Do you have an updated location?
4: Do you have her on the line still?
15: Negative, she disconnected.
4: If we could give her a call back and have her exit the apartment building, please.
15: Negative, it sounds like the caller just got in front of the semi and is no longer following. They don't have a visual, but disconnected on us. The last known location was approaching 83 one minute ago. Cover.
1: 10-4, I'm getting on westbound now from 83.
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0: We have a courtyard at Sussex off of Hick Drive, room 111. Second party caller for an 87-year-old female, conscious breathing, unwitnessed fall, head injury. You want to have Fairbanks?
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15: 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She is refusing to leave as she has small children with her.
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19: 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Why don't we set up a rapid entry team?
11: Go ahead.
0: Northbound Springdale, the railroad tracks. Northbound Springdale, the railroad tracks. Caller is requesting a well-being check of a male that was waiting on the tracks. Caller stopped and asked the male if he was okay. Male stated he was waiting for the train so he could see it. Late 50s, three messes, a light blue shirt, male white, has a Honda van parked on the south side of the tracks by the shoulder.
1: I just let a red semi pass me. It's currently westbound approaching Highway C. Do they have any other description?
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15: 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Dispatch to command.
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22: David 216, did you say you're still just following? 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
22: 10-4, it comes back to A1 Transit Corporation out of Marathon, Wisconsin. 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
20: Camellia Luling, if you want to get a team assembled and then walk behind the Bearcat, use it as cover as we approach the apartment complex.
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23: ahead.
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4: Kramer, Luling, we have our full team assembled on the east side of 426, facing 2428C. Caller's coming out now.
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11: It does list to the Joyce Bryan Donald subject, born in C1 at that address.
23: Okay, we're also in contact.
11: 10-4.
4: You are all static. I didn't hear that. Kramer Luling, we have a small team already assembled on the east side of 2426. We have eyes on 2428, the east side.
18: There's a female that just got in that gray Kia. If she exited, you guys can stop her and find out where she's coming from.
4: Bravo, 212. Can you two O's for both the vans?
22: Affirmative.
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21: We're southbound on C, approaching Evan Peak now, driving is 10-2.
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18: 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Adam David behind the building to the south.
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19: 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We're using the interior part at the A side and the B side is Boomo. We have a team on the Adam White and the boy Charles.
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18: Alright, Bravo 213. Bravo 214, cell hang up.
25: 22-8, I'll take command. We're giving command to the caller to extricate herself and her vehicle from in front of the building.
18: Copy. Bonefish Grill, 18355 West Blue Mound Road. Call taker heard, there is none, and then the line disconnected. We're attempting callback.
2: Copy.
26: 551, are the potential shots coming from apartment 203? Because I'm with somebody outside whose daughter's in 203.
18: Bravo 213, assist CMS.
22: Affirmative. For the caller, it was 203 where the potential shots were.
23: Falls 13, copy the address of the interruption.
26: Copy. She's trying to make phone contact with 203, negative phone contact right now.
22: Time for 551, negative phone contact.
8: Go ahead.
3: 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Will be an 85-year-old female, conscious and breathing, feeling faint. Unknown if she's alone.
5: Charlie 502 is 42. Charlie 503 is 41.
22: Never.
23: I copy. I'll be around. Can you let me know what fire's on scene?
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18: Hit the command. Do we know where the apartment is?
3: Bravo 213.
6: 10-4.
23: Go ahead.
3: Patient is not alone. Her daughter's on scene. You want to have fire advice?
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23: Paper.
3: Temper.
23: Can you confirm A, B, or C for apartment number 203?
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3: Bravo 214.
18: I copied the update. 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
3: Temper.
20: Canadian Education, we're coming your way right now with Bearcat.
3: 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John 271, you keyed up?
23: John 271, negative. Can you show me John 42?
22: 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An other John unit that was calling 42, repeat your number.
23: John 502.
22: Never. Victor 222, I'll be clear on.
26: Alright, I just watched a video. I see Amaya going in. It sounds like three loud bangs and her screaming. Apartment 203.
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22: Just a copy. Echo 203, 23.
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23: 21.
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10: Apartment's going to be facing Blue Mountain, Seaside. For us, it's on the third floor. It may be the second floor for the Seaside team.
22: I copy. And do you want another unit?
20: Copy that. You want me to move the Bearcat to the Seaside then?
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23: Nope.
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20: 10-4, 2205 to dispatch. 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
22: 10-4, fire is already staged.
24: We have Fleet 8 headed in the handgun. Can you go with the address?
10: 10-4-3-2, you're responding 2428 Springdale Road, number 203. 2428 Springdale Road, number 203. You're going to enter through door A.
23: 4.
10: 43, we're giving commands. There's been no response.
22: We're giving commands. No response.
10: Willing to see back at our caller. Leave the door unlocked.
23: I guess these are fucked.
22: Echo
26: 205. It should be, but it's unknown. Video of the potential victim going back in.
23: I'll be in the lobby. I'll be call for service.
22: Echo 205.
19: Copy, where is the camera at on the door?
0: Yeah.
19: Does our door subjects inside have access to that camera to watch us?
26: No, I'm watching the neighbor's camera. I can see you guys. I'm watching the neighbor's camera, though.
19: Copy.

0: Willing to come in. We have CID trying to work out a 21 for this unit.
1: Lulia, I'm with someone who is calling over and over. There is no answer.
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0: Silver Foles 213.
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3: Echo 204, it happened southbound Moreland, north of Beloit. Southbound Moreland, north of Beloit. The gray Chevy Cruze and a red Ford. They're pulling over into the Moreland Reserve lot.
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0: 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Again, 757-633-5262. You're referencing a package that was never delivered. 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
3: Falls 219 dispatch. 10-4. Did you want to read back right away?
12: Put in comments for the owner of the business if you want to update that, and I'll be clear log.
4: No, you can just attach it. Thank you.
3: I copy. I copy off the double check. I believe it's going to be through your business office that has to update and give it over to us, but I'll check.
0: Willing command, we have a drone on scene as of right now. We have nothing indicating that anyone's injured inside. We're going to clear out the drone.
10: Copy that.
12: Copy. I'll forward the information to the business office.
3: Over.
11: Right, Luna Iverson.
5: Good.
11: Tools are coming from the south, being at top southbound traffic.
6: 5-10 on 2, 1042.
3: 10-4, 5-10.
5: 10-4.

Continuing, Milwaukee County is attempting to locate and check the welfare of Lori Strawinski, female white, date of birth 10/23/1958. The subject has recently called the Milwaukee County Sheriff's Airport Division multiple times, making concerning and delusional false claims that her son is in danger at the airport. It is believed the subject may be experiencing a mental health crisis based on the nature of the subject's calls and statements made when speaking with deputies over the phone. The contact

0: when speaking with deputies over the phone. If contact is made, please conduct a welfare check as well as an evaluation for possible emergency detention and advise Mauton County Sheriff, Airport Division. WCC clear at 1631.
1: Hey, Robert 279, Johnson.
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0: Sure.
2: Pulse 214, clear citation.
3: Robert 210, could you put the EMS run number in the notes?
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3: one. Robert 279, copy a temporary tag.
0: Go ahead.
3: Have the temporary plate of the Zebra 1781 New Union. 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
0: 10-4.
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0: Tower Bravo 215. And Robert 279, it's valid and clear on a 2026 GMC Sierra Black by a James Wasnicki or Tracy, listed on a Muskego.
6: George 442.
0: 10 property name. Robert 212 status.
4: Willing to. How positive was she with this particular unit?
6: Robert 212, didn't claim
0: her the one. 10-4.
7: She's very positive. I'm getting more background. Sounds like she's in an argument with her mom about 30 minutes ago, so maybe she slammed the wall.
4: 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It's lining up with what she's telling us.
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0: 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Falls 219, Falls 214, copy for 1037.
2: Eastbound Capital at Redford. 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
0: 10-5-204. Falls 219. 214. Falls 214, Falls 219, and it's going to be in the area of Highway 145 and County Line. Highway 145 and County Line, our caller advised yesterday they saw a ladder on the second story of a vacant building that's at the corner, said it was a silver extension ladder approximately 15 feet long, and they didn't see anyone around. 9511.
9: Falls 219, copy.
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0: I have a traffic hazard eastbound 994 near Springdale for a tire in the left lane of traffic along with a work truck pulled over a little out of traffic nearby, unknown if related. Permission to send 9264.
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4: I'm out with Amaya. She's saying that she's the only one in the apartment house, so she's out of it right now, but can you just confirm that with her mom, that there's no other occupants that live there, should be in there right now.
5: Yeah, if I'm with Crystal, she said about 30 minutes ago it was just her and her daughter inside the apartment.
0: For a traffic hazard, eastbound 994 at Springdale, tire in lane 1. There's also a work truck nearby pulled over, unknown if related.
4: 10-4. Thank you.
8: 10-4.
4: Well, I mean, that's not going to work. Just let me know. Let's clear the old fashioned line. Ruling dispatch 1032, we're making a check of the person.
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1: 10-6.
2: Sinfar. Sinfar. Eastbound Blue Mountain, east of Barker. Eastbound Blue Mountain, east of Barker. Black Mazda CX-5 versus an olive green Lexus. Auto traffic, hazard zone.
3: 10-4.

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3: 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I need for fire.
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0: 6-2.
1: You can call Greg. He works with DPW for the county at 414-217-6746. He wants to report a contractor that doesn't have proper traffic control. He says that the county has suspended their permits. I shouldn't even be out there.
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0: 7-4. Falls 215, P05 for Wanagall in the area, but no need for their assistance.
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0: 24.
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0: 23, go for off.
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3: Silver Spring, Miller Way. 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Asphalto. 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AXB. 6554.
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5: 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Robert 279, I'll be tenant with a citation.
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6: 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Even if it's on the overdose, you can come back to channel 1 as well.
1: I copy. Per my map, if they're southbound before they turn westbound, it's cities. But we can pass it along if you like. Looks like they're already attached, actually.
0: 10-4.

0: 9261. The truck is shoulder side and out of traffic with its triangles out. 64 in disregard. Tires out of traffic. They'll be clear.
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0: Over.
2: 24, can you go with the case for the suspicious again?
1: 27, I'll be 219. Bravo, 219, traffic.
0: Bravo, 219. Yeah. 10-4.
3: 11330. 11330.
1: Eastbound Burleigh, west of 1 through 5. Truck plate, Victor Paul, 4151. VP, 4151. It's a gray Honda.
2: 12078.
0: Over.
4: Here's Caesar 5.
0: Caesar 5.
5: Ruling this intel, where do these breaching tools come? 228.
4: I'll be backing out to Alpha Firearms if you can open up out of follow-up.
5: Copy. You have the fine sergeant's keys that you just brought down.
0: 10-4, did you want me to clear your other call for service at the PD?
6: No, they actually came from the Bearcat.
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0: 10-4, go 205.
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0: 19-7.
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8: 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Can you just bring it back to the station? We'll get a motor back up in Bearcat.
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0: 13-109.
9: Falls 423.
0: Falls 423.
9: I'll be 10-32.
0: So far. Henry 271.
4: Go ahead.
0: Are you at the PD?
4: Sure.
0: 157.
9: Go ahead.
0: Copy. There was someone that called in. Sounded like he was trying to deliver Amazon, possibly, but then he hung up, so I'm not sure if there's someone in your lobby.
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0: Copy.
4: 24.
0: Go ahead.
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10: 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We will be checking the area for any other businesses.
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5: Maybe, Tony, can you put me on that domestic on Fairfield Way?
0: Echo 204 status. Henry 221. 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
4: Okay, any crash reports?
0: Temper to 204.
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0: 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Was a pocket dial while they were out mowing the lawn. 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
0: It'll be in the area of West 149 North 7420 Hidden Meadow Drive. Caller advised that a subject walked up to their door. Apparently, did not attempt it, but then just walked away. They believe he possibly was on 961. They could see him walking up and down the roadway.
3: Just getting an assist EMS with a pick and save on Greenfield for an elderly woman that feels looks like she's lethargic and not responding appropriately.
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0: And Falls 212, 217, just got additional. This may be more of a soliciting complaint. The caller's now saying they have a no soliciting sign, and he did make contact and just asked them if he could ask them a question.
1: Is she at RPD?
3: Affirmative. 100 and 300 are out with her in the jail.
1: Yeah, I'll come back in a second. Falls 212, I copy. Just for 43, I'll be coming from the CD.
0: 4.
1: 8202, parking.
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1: In front of West 246 South 6355 Clearview Lane. 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Since wants to park his trailer. Over.
5: Yeah, I got it.
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1: 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In the area of Armory Park off of Maple Avenue, callers requesting 1060, stating that there's a trail that leads from Hastings Court to the park, and there's a white dually parked on the trail.
5: I don't think it's going to leave the back access parking lot for the softball field, so you can clear that lot.
1: Oh, 218, can you copy then?
5: 20-10-42.
3: Sorry, fine. Bravo 211 for additional. She was lying on the ground next to a red Equinox. She is talking, but I'm just going to make sure she's out of traffic.
0: Pulse 218, you cut yourself off in there?
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9: You have leave all 100 units in 42.
3: 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And I also have Echo 531 still on the board. Is she 1042 as well?
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0: Tower Falls 214.
1: King 216.
3: King 216, you'll be calling Josie at 414-628-1442. 414-628-1442. Looks like Officer Knapp had taken an accident report for them a few days ago. She just wants to know if she needs to do anything for their past the insurance.
10: San Francisco 207. You confirm in the lobby with attending?
3: San Francisco 207.
10: 218, 10-8, no action.
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0: Well, 219 dispatch, we have an open door at TJ Hale on the east side of the building.
1: Area of Lorraine Corr and Michelle Lane, Lorraine and Michelle. Colors advising is a dark skinned male, baseball hat on backwards, gray t shirt, dark colored specs, selling exterminator services. Doesn't believe they have a permit.
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3: Over Falls 218.
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4: Could we pass Farm Circle at Valley? Scott PC, Adam Robert, Tom, 2783. ART, 2783. And we'll put in behind Metro Market now on the back side.
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2: Okay, 47, 1042.
1: 1042,
0: 420. 220, go ahead. You can change this to a juvenile problem. 1024 is called up. It is T-Drove. King 216, questions answered. 1080.
1: So far.
0: So far.
3: 428.
6: 927, dependent for a traffic stop.
0: Go ahead.
6: 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Repeat 825-205.
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0: So far.
2: One or two, 1024, 1019 for 42. Go.
1: It's going to be westbound Capitol east of Calhoun. Westbound Capitol east of Calhoun for white Chevy Trailblazer. Not traffic on the shoulder side. Do a lot of gas.

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0: the caller found a service dog, Beagle mix, at 350 Hawthorne Court, 350 Hawthorne Court. They're requesting an officer come take custody of the dog. I'm not sure if it has a tag, but they do know that it's from Columbus, Wisconsin.
1: Robert 279, traffic stop.
2: Robert 278.
1: Leon Clark at Maple, Clint Maple with Wisconsin Auto, Adam John Mary 3397, Adam John Mary 3397.
2: 10-4.
3: 10-4, can you call Hawthorne right away, please?
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3: Echo 20.
2: And 2-23-04, respond to this other agency. 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She would be driving a black 2011 Ford Mustang, 1020-746 Robert at Lincoln, 746 RXL. She's at one of the BMO Harris Banks, unknown which branch, attempting to remove money as part of a scam. If located, have her call her husband, John, 1040.
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3: Truck plates, Sam Union 6241. SU 6241.
6: Okay. Subject that early watch officers were responding to the PD regarding is over at City Hall now if they want to check on him over there.
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3: Paper.
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3: 13-2.
2: How about you? Echo 201, standby.
5: Bravo, 211, I'll be clear anyway.
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3: Copy. 308, can you switch me up, please, 64?
2: Come on, do it. Make sure 236 says.
3: Done.
2: Over. Possible abandoned vehicle.
8: There's a...
3: Bravo 210.
2: Bravo 210.
3: Sorry. 210 vehicle's not your quick way. She's got someone to bring her gas. She can clean her up.
2: Warren Way. Correction, Warren Valley Sportsman Club. South 36 West 29657. Warren Way in town of Genesee. Caller's advising Silver Hyundai Genesis with no 28. They believe it's either 99 or just abandoned. They're requesting 1017 at the lodge. Somebody go ahead.
7: 42 outstation, 42.
2: Sorry,
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2: 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Either with a 10-4 when we run the VIN out, it does list out of Wauwatosa. I'll try to find a 21.
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5: 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I'm 1060.
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4: Yeah, a little bit of background. 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
10: 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Possible verbal contact with a person in this building not being cooperative.
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5: 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Going to be eastbound 94 from Moreland. 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
7: 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Adam Victor King 9685, it's a white minute.
0: Tower Bravo 219.
4: 14, I believe I copied 1033 traffic on Area 5. All of the traffic switched off, so again, 1033 traffic on Area 5.
1: Robert 279.
0: Robert 279.
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0: That's fine.
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7: Mary 211, contact me with Officer Jobs regarding what's with my line.
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7: Victor 236, clear sight.
0: Heather.
6: The address on Heather. No dogs hurt. Got it.
0: 10-4.
4: Falls 211. 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
7: Go ahead.
4: Falls 211. 1041 are Andy, who's the administrator at Dixon Hollow at 262-239-6496 regarding a resident that apparently has been having delusions and afraid to stay in her unit alone, looking for options.
10: Carlson's a lover.
7: Or, Falls 217. I'm not for me. I'm familiar with her.
4: 10-4 Falls 217. I'll pend it for you.
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5: WCC is asking if we have a canine available for a response to Menominee Falls for a building search for possible burglary in progress.
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11: Young 500.
0: Young 500.
6: 1723, no status.
4: You guys are call around. The sheriff's departments are all out of training in North Prairie. Sounds like Muskego might have one, and that's going to be the closest, but that'd be about 20 minutes.
0: Multiple unit 17, I copy. Young 500, go ahead.
7: 1042, I
0: think. Yes, holding.
10: Anything from Germantown or Milwaukee County?
4: Negative.
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7: You got cut off, Sarge. You said you want 1040 up there?
6: Yeah, given the nature of that assignment and the time of day and route travel, yeah.
7: Yeah, for him. Turn on dispatchers advised WCC that.
0: 302, 302, respond for property at the Rotary Building, 1150 Baxter Street, 1150 Baxter, Carshies Buckley Street, and White Rock Avenue, for a small backpack with a cat on it near the Rotary Building, 1040.
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1: 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Sergeant doesn't want a 39 response, so just call back up to him. 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
1: 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Can you text me the wall check?
6: Robert 279, I will be 10-6, Municipal Court at the Village Hall.
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3: I'm clear from here. 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
3: Can I have a vehicle description?
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3: 9509.
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1: David 205.
3: Was it the call that came into a clerk?
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10: 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It's about something at the jail and the higher-ups.
1: 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Bravo 219 traffic.
3: Affirm, that can go to the deputy. 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
4: I copy. 10-4.
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1: David 205. David 205. I just spoke with the dog's owner. They're going to be en route to my PD. You can cancel calls.
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5: Southbound 154, north to north. 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ZAA 4277. Say Silver Chevy.
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9: Bravo 213. 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
4: Paper.
9: Tango 209 on officer traffic. Sam, 223, traffic stop.
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9: Go ahead.
12: Pulse 214. I heard what sounded like someone trying to open a door on the west side. Was that any of you?
9: Yeah. North on or south on our direction. North on 125th Street, suspect. Truck plate Victor Williams 6016. 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
6: Kaiser, Carlson. Go ahead.
4: 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I'll hang up. 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
6: Whoever heard what it sounded like a door coming from the office building side, I just watched that right hand side there.
4: 14 copy. Echo 202 and Echo 207, 4955 Small Road, 4955 South Small Road. Caller's requesting a well-being check on his mom, Jedwiga Galki, date of birth in 1958, has not been answering calls or texts. He is stating that she broke her arm probably 3 weeks ago and had surgery around a week ago. There's no other medical or mental health concerns at this time. Still gathering.
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7: Going on to Hanson. 223, clear. Go ahead.
6: Sorry, Ken, you were pretty muffled. Can you say that again?
14: Yeah, whoever heard what sounded like a door opening, and it'd be around where the office building portion is. So to the right of that door where you guys are at.
6: Copy that.
10: Are you fine just hanging out at Walmart with the juvenile? I'm 1060 of that well-being check. Mike, 10-4. 208, clear me from Walmart, and now I will go to the well-being check instead of 207.
4: 10-4, Echo 208, Echo 207, did you copy as well?
7: I copy.
6: Echo 01, any open cases for the juvenile project?
4: I'm checking. That's negative, I checked. Soon, 29 in my school.
1: Copy. 306 today.
4: That was 06. Echo 202, Echo 208. There is entry information in the call notes as well.
8: Dispatch, can you come in?
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4: 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He has not taken any of his medications for 3 weeks. 2-5, sorry.
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4: Copy. Echo 202, Echo 208. I need to get clarification from my call taker. The caller had received a text from his mom approximately 20 minutes ago. He had attempted to call her, and now she's not answering any calls or texts. The caller lives approximately 40 minutes away, which is why he's requesting the check on mom.
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9: I believe I heard correctly, but there's no canines in the area, correct?
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8: 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The Mech 1 K9 is en route for the call in Menominee Falls.
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10: 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Unknown apartment number called in by the alarm company for just a general fire alarm.
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17: 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Someone's talking about history and threes. 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
6: That's a great idea. Dispatch, you copy that?
19: Pick.
17: 9202.
18: Spoke with the staffness of the vehicle. It's now removed itself. You can clear and move the lock.
17: 206. Copy that. 9201. Run. I just attached you to a 1021 harassment. Subject lives in town of Delafield. If you can call Ryan Burkhar, he wants to report ongoing harassment since June of last year against his wife. 206.
2: 10-4.
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17: 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He confirmed the 24834 Plainview Road address. 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
17: 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Menominee Falls is at an address off of 145 in their village for a possible burglary subject. That they got called out earlier. Someone stated there was a ladder, and now they hear a subject inside the building. They're requesting a drone. Permission to send 9250. Easer. 9250.
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19: 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WSB's got a drone at Sussex confirming 1039.
17: 9250. Menominee Falls is requesting a drone at the old T.J. Hill building, West 139 North 9499, Highway 145. They got called out there for a possible burglary. 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
2: 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Just other, nobody take a look.
17: Okay.
6: Do you refer any holders that we might have on file?
17: It's John from your earlier fraud / missing call. 414-333-9694. 414-333-9694. Wife still is not back yet.
2: 9318.
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0: 9261.
1: 9261. 10-4. I'm 19 for report, so you can close up just that call with the report. And then if you want to relay off 50, get the garage door open for him so we can get the drone off faster.
0: 50, copy direct.
2: There's suspicious stance as an IR.
3: 10-4.
0: 10-4.
2: 10-4.
4: Falls 507 on 1023.
0: Yes.
4: Victor 236 for 43.
5: Carlson the Weber, have you guys heard anything else over there?
0: Go ahead.
4: Her vehicle hit on Lock in our city as of 1723, and I advise 222.
0: Copy.
1: Thank you.
5: So we're going to move a squad on the south. We're kind of blind to the whole south end. It relates to the wood line, and we're somebody on that end can be from east to west.
4: You could book me 19 for your door.
0: 9204, unrelated.
2: 10-4.
0: We just got a call from the jail advising the dishwasher in the kitchen is smoking. WKFD is en route.
6: All right, copy. I'll make my way up there first.
0: 10-4.
1: Falls 211, unit attachment to TJ Hale.
7: 10-4 Falls 211. Are you on scene then?
1: Sure.
7: Copy.
8: Stand by for this.
6: That's all.

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1: Bravo 214.
2: 306, can you add Mikel Sewell off of Delafield in Moreland? I'll be giving him a 59 back to his group home.
0: East on Greenfield, west of Sunny Slope. I'm trying to catch up. Hold on.
3: Tougher. 212, did just transfer to WA for voluntary treatment as well?
0: Bravo 214.
2: Copy, he was released.
4: And 9204, regarding that other call as a null, it's just going to be a 1021. Doesn't sound like the subject is there any longer.
3: Buffer, please fly for 1096.
2: Copy.
5: Carlson to Weber and Kaiser. We are going to need to push the perimeter. If you guys could, can you take the...
0: Go ahead. Adam Charles Young, 5423. AYC 5423 on a black Mazda 2.
6: I copy you. That can test it.
3: 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And he's 1074 as well.
5: Adam David, corner for one of you, and 140 Charles, corner for the other. Adam is rolling over the other side.
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10: 507, 14, are you guys in the building?
5: No, we're on the east side of the building. We haven't made entry yet.
10: So 201, get 28. I'll be over here with 11.

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1: Westbound Capitol at Westfield Way. I'm out with a pickup truck who just lost his load all over the roadway. Looks like they're clearing it up, though. We should be just a couple minutes.
0: Copy. Sorry, Liberty. Echo 201.
2: 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Going to be on the party picking up the granddaughter.
3: Dispatch, take him in.
0: 10-4.
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6: 9204, Gail's going to advise if I'm needed for the dishwasher, and I'll be in the vault for a drunk.
1: Squad 46 with an error check.
5: Please detach her.
0: I copy.
3: False 424.
0: Go ahead.
3: And searching for your key holder, alarm from a couple months ago, we got a hold of a Rob subject who stated that that business went out of business several months ago and that at that time there was no key holder or management company. So I'm not sure we're going to really have anything for him.
1: Quietwood and Martin. No problem.
3: 424. I apologize. What kind of event did you need at North Middle School?
7: Please make it a special event.
0: 10-4. 9204, just clarifying your route to the falls, and the jail can advise if you need it at the jail.
3: 10-4.
6: Affirm. I'll be in route to the falls.
1: Mr. Lover. I shouldn't be able to move my car any further due to nails. Is this all right? I'm going to move to the south end then.
6: 10-4. Are you gonna move behind the building?
1: Affirm.
6: Okay.
7: Affirm 201.
0: 201.
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5: Tune in to Sandvik, hold off for a second.
7: Copy.
4: Crossing the tank. 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
7: 210, I'm UTL, you can clear me a lot.
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0: 9201.
1: I'll be responding to the residents.
0: Okay.
9: Echo 06, if you can just add Stella's 27 to the call, please. 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
0: I copy.
9: Bravo 214, I'm 10-6.
0: Bravo
1: 214. Echo
0: 202.
1: Echo 202. 202. Everything here is 10-2. 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
10: Brooks to Carlson and the K-9 as you want them. 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
10: He's going to deploy here in the front. 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
1: 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Do they need me up at TJ Hill?
3: I can ask.
0: Affirm. West 139, North 9499, Highway 145. Again, West 139, North 9499, Highway 145. It's the old TJ Hale building near 145, just south of County Line Road.
7: Thank you. I'll switch over to Area 5.
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3: 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Lee Falls, 250 just cleared their follow up and inquiring if they're needed.
7: 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We have Juno and Han.
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0: 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The owner of the dog has already taken it to the emergency vet. 855 and 855, correction, 855 and 858 are already on scene as well. 1040. X-ray 267.
12: Yeah, 267, bud.
0: X-267, I still have X-633 on the board. I take it there, 42.
12: Hey, for me, 1042.
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13: 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Can you log 9509 out of 210, please?

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0: Echo GJ1.
1: Both units are 23. Claimer has a report on the unit log and put us both on a solicit unit at the PD for booking.
0: Over.
2: 3-way, can you run a Illinois Tempeg?
0: 3-way, go ahead.
3: Almost 217 at 1021.
4: 217.
2: 015822 Adam 54.
0: 9509, you can book myself and 9191 1042. 10-4, have a good night.
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4: Okay.
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2: Call center Virgin, you gotta go upstairs.
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2: Okay.
0: Westbound 16 at Sawyer, westbound 16 at Sawyer. Wisconsin, Adam Young Young, 5464. AYY 5464 will be median check.
1: 10-4, do you want a second?
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2: Attention Area 4 for Reckless, more of a road rage, westbound I-94 from Genesee. Westbound from Genesee Street, it's a light Jeep SUV, 1028 Adam Sam Lincoln, 1629, ASL 1629. Moved to the right lane, cut the caller off, and I gave him the middle finger while slamming on his brakes. Caller's no longer following, willing to make a statement. Go ahead.
0: Boxhorn Gun Club, Skew High School Traps. 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
3: Dave, if you want, you can put us on the call holding.
2: Area 3 squads for Reckless. It's westbound 94 from Genesee Street. Westbound 94 from Genesee. White Jeep SUV, Adam Sam Lincoln, 1629. ASL 1629. Cut the caller off and brake check them and flip them off. Car is no longer following.
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1: 23, I still have Echo 510, Captain Chalicki on the board. Still on duty or 1042?
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0: Charlie 503, correction, Charlie 503, traffic.
8: Weber to Kaiser, just a heads up, friendly drone is in the air.
0: Westbound Highway K at Breezy Point, Wisconsin 28, Boy Boy Vic 7983, BBV 7983 on Acura.
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1: Office. 302, we're going to assist in Crest Park, 119 Davidson Road, 21119 Davidson Park, Crescent East Main Street and Hillcrest Drive. 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Caller was concerned for any children getting hurt. Come for
9: you. It was Ritter's call. I'll be up in touch in a second.
7: George 501, 1042.
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1: 10-4, it's reference to her property. She thinks that we have her keys and phone. I copy. 214. 10-4.
10: 1024, the 1080 was booked and released, both in bail and release per supervision. I will keep the eye. 10-7, inquiry report list.
1: 214 and 5-10-7.
10: 10-4. I'll advise.
1: 9261. 9261. Echo 204,
3: SOCMS. If nobody's in the area, you can just need to clear that reckless westbound from Genesee. That plate doesn't come back.
0: Nice, I'm sorry. 9250, command drone is up.
3: Back 204.
1: Echo 204, it's at 20040 West National. 20040 West National Avenue. 59-year-old female, conscious and breathing, who has a herniated disc in her back and hip problems, is in pain. Patient is not alone.
0: Hi, Tom. Adam Victor, 7392, EVV 7392, Westbound, Blue Mountain, at Terrace. 10-4, have her advice.
1: 10-4, 204. 10-4.

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1: 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Caller's requesting 1060 for assistance with a medium-sized adult, white and black cat that appears to be stuck in a tree.
0: We're starting to make our way through the offices on the north side of the building, so we're probably going to come out toward those glass doors that you guys are set up on here shortly.
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3: Negative.
2: Sounds like you're almost done. You're not going to need a drone inside, are you?
0: Negative. That was just for the proof.
2: Negative.
0: Until we finish with an aerial view that would be helpful. Austin to Kudenbecker.
4: Go on.
0: Come inside the door to the main entrance.
4: Copy.

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0: 9202.
1: Thank you, Joseph.
0: South 430 Indian Spring Drive is from the alarm company, a first floor fire alarm.
2: Did you make direct contact with this subject?
3: Several. Well, catching him back in the village tonight.
4: Several, 15.
5: I did. Did he just call in again?
2: Hey, firm. He's requesting a supervisor.
5: All right, copy. I did make a 9523 aware.
6: Pulse 318, you keyed up to Jeff traffic?
5: And 9202, just for 43. He did hang up on me. I'm adding notes real quick.
2: Hi, copy.
1: Hi, 7, I'll be 10-8.
6: Pulse 318, you're keying up, but nothing's coming.
4: I got my mic.
3: Anyway, 23.
6: Temper.
2: Charlie 503 status. 923.
3: Is an individual requesting 1021.
1: 10-6 issue.
2: Okay, firm. He was advised of a slight delay. He's currently still on the phone with my partner. I'm just waiting for some notes until I figure out where to go from there.
7: 300, tenant.
8: Mike, how are you?
2: 748.
3: I got it. Yeah, just advise him. I'll give him a call shortly.
2: 10-4. Mike, 248.
8: If you just put another call for service, town of Vernon, town hall, attach me. 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
1: 10-4.
0: North on 124, just north of north. Adam William Lincoln, 8486 AWO, 8486 Black Crow.
1: 10-4.
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5: 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Or state crash. 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

0: 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North 88 West 17175 Main Street. The daughter of the patient called Aurora. Requesting EMS procedure. 86-year-old female, conscious, breathing, seizing.
1: Sheila.
0: Who is the patient with her daughter?
1: 10-4, you can have firefights.
0: 10-4. 9302.
2: 02.

0: We had a 911 hangup from the jail. We spoke with Lieutenant Crawford. He was not aware of any issues. Can you do a clear?
1: Yeah.
0: Okay.

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1: Echo 208.
0: 208, I gave him a 1021. You can clear me, Locke.
1: Silver Echo 201. 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
2: Charlie 503, I'll be attending the citation.
0: Simple.

0: Well, 514 dispatch, the building is clear. Units can start breaking down the perimeter.
1: Dispatch copies.
0: Units on perimeter, 1019 over on the east side by our squad.
2: Well, 213 to the drone unit.
1: Go for drone.
2: I'm not sure if you already checked this out. They have a street side of the building. My vision is kind of blocked with all the pallets. You might just be able to pass down here.
1: Just confirming east side.
2: East side, yeah, it'll be the south end.
1: Is that far? I'll take a look.
2: Yeah, we're leaving.

0: 9261, do you want any other calls on that crash, or is it possibly a drop phone?
1: I go to do to radio check the crash notification. We hear cars going by. Sounds like the phone may have just gotten run over as well.
2: Your 10-2.
1: Cover, thank you.
0: I'll head to the area. I don't know if anyone else is closer.
2: 06 Travis South, West Sunset, Southwest.
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0: 9264. It's Planning Eastbound Capital Drive, just east of Pewaukee. Here, again, we heard cars driving by, and it sounds like the phone may have just gotten ran over or disconnected on us.
1: 10-4.
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3: I'm clear, Jesse. I'm in Raw 2, Ottawa for a meeting.
0: 10-4, just be advised that subject called in again.
3: Copy, I'll take a look at it on the way over.
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4: I'm 23. I just saw the vehicle leave the lot. You can clear me the lot.
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0: 220 advisory reports. 220,
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0: Echo 205.
5: 203 and I are doubled up. 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
0: Hanford.
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0: Sure.
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0: Can you 10-9 your identifier? 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
6: Number. Position.
0: 9262, was that you advising your 23?
10: Yeah, it was 9263. He's 1023 out here as well.
0: 10-4.
11: Four. 1041, 10-8.
0: 10-4, any unit route to the accident in Pewaukee that's not already on scene, you can 22. The fire department found the phone in the roadway. It was given to one of your partners.
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0: 205, just for my temperature, letting Milwaukee know. 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Are you guys in a marked or unmarked?
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0: Fine.
1: 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Just advise if he calls back again, he shouldn't be.
0: 10-4, do you want me to keep it pending or clear it out?
1: Negative, you can clear it out.
0: 10-4.
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2: 2-8,
3: clear left.
0: 10-4.
4: 10-5.
0: 10-3 has been lifted on area 5. All units return normal on the main. 10-3 has been lifted.
5: 4-4.
6: 5-4-10, I copy. 10-33 traffic was lifted on area 5 main. You can switch back and resume normal again. 10-33 traffic lifted on area 5. Switch back and resume normal.
7: 1964 clear as log.
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1: Attention Area 4, 1016 in progress, 909 Myers Court in Village of Wales. Female kicking our caller, threatening to punch him in the face. 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
3: 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Wisconsin boy Adam Frank, 6797. EAF 6797.
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1: References 1016 in progress on the north side of Wales. I don't have any other units available. 9202 is in rel. Permission on mutual aid summit.
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1: sir. Copy. I have a 1016 on the north side of Village of Wales in progress. 9263 is offering to go for training with permission.
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0: Previously, he's requesting mutual aid for a domestic in progress at 909 Myers Court for a female that is kicking and threatening to punch our caller in the face.
1: 10-4 now.
0: 10-4, and our caller is now separated in a bathroom. She's on the other side of the door.
1: 10-4.
0: The subjects are separated. Our caller is a Christian Giesen, born 61, locked himself in the bathroom. She's on the other side of the door currently. Female's a Kathleen Adams, negative weapons.
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2: 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Will that be enough? Delafield is also offering.
3: How far out is 63?
2: I-C-3 is in Pewaukee, but Summit is eastbound Highway 18, approaching 83.
3: We should be good. I mean, somewhere about the same distance away.
2: Tucker, be advised, they're saying she might be violent with law enforcement. She is aware you're en route. She does have access to a gray Honda CRV, as well as a gray Chevy Tahoe.
3: Yeah, that's what I got. And then just start telling them.
2: 10-4.
4: Please report, be clear, AOA. 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
0: 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I'll search Area 4. I'll be en route.
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5: 302 and 304, 302, 304, respond for A-961 compliant, 1421 White Rock Avenue, Unit 106, 1421 White Rock Avenue, Unit 106, Crushies, Elm Street and Eels Avenue. This caller seeks a male black wearing a black shirt and black pants is in the garage smoking marijuana in front of a 4-year-old boy. The male resides in apartment 106,
2: 9204, if you can actually respond to the jail for prisoner transport, inmate with elevated heart rate and urinary issues. WKFD is also en route, Idapol 02 for the domestic.
0: 0-2, copy. 4-copy.
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1: 10-4, what's the priority? 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
0: Sam, 1023 is obvious. They'll be switching over to Area 4. Devil. Con 4, sounds like only caller in the wife on scene. She's in the main part of the house. We could hear her hitting things. She's a recovering alcoholic, depression, and volatile for our caller. Sounds like negative alcohol, but might be on Prozac.
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5: 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Going to be referencing some follow-up from a case off of Junction Way that's cross-referenced.
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2: 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Claire's not feeling good after taking edibles. She does not know how many she took. Her friends are leaving her there after calling the police. The patient's slurring their words. We have fire en route. Come here.
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0: 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I don't have any rovers available. 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
0: 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Echo 204, assist CMS.
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0: Echo 204. 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Our caller is the wife, stating her husband is having abdominal pain and that it's getting worse. She's saying they can't wait any longer for the doctors and they're adamant on getting an ambulance.
5: 10-4 Northwest.
3: Hi, Steve. 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
4: Victor 236, 1021 for a custody dispute.
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4: Vita Tamala 262-449-9331. 262-449-9331. Reference her ex picking up their 13-year-old son from school. He does not have custody of him and is now not answering any phone calls from our caller.
3: Thank you.

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1: 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North Cape and 36, a red minivan in traffic.
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1: Bravo 213. Landon and Good Hope, Boy and Mary 4512, BAM 4512. And if you could run the RO, please. Number
0: 2723.
4: Number. We're going to be in the left turn lane at 128 to Ocean Metro Market. I'll be to 28 in a second.
1: Number 249. Sorry, Young 249, 1061.
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0: Victor 236. Can you pen this copy to us?
1: Affirmative, go ahead.
2: 249, go ahead.
1: Does have a 99 through Ozaukee County, only extraditable through adjacent counties of extra of Ozaukee County for failure to appear.
2: Never.
1: For additional, she is valid. 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
0: Victor 236.
1: Go ahead.
0: You pen this call, copy it, yes?
1: Go ahead.
0: Kennewick Parkway, Pats Road, Wisconsin, PC. 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
1: 9217, 9218, 28 last hit block, southbound 164 from county line at 1847, 5 minutes ago.
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1: Tango 238, go ahead.
0: Eastbound Hampton at 126 out of Wisconsin, boy boy Sam 6185, BS 6185 on a Black Ford.
1: So far?

0: 9217, be advised, the same flock camera he hit 2 minutes ago, southbound, south of County Line.
1: Bravo 214, 1021, theft. 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
4: 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We'll be going to you shortly.
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0: 207. Attention Area 4 for reckless, 3 minute delay, last seen exiting Redford, unknown DOT from I-94. The white Subaru, unknown 28, was passing people in the emergency lane. Caller is willing to make a statement, no longer following. WKPD advises as well.
2: 9204, I didn't see any vehicle matching that description, northbound on Redford.
0: 10-4.
2: 9232, that vehicle just passed me, southbound from Howard.
0: 10-4, southbound from Howard.
2: 17, did you say eastbound Howard?
0: Southbound.
2: Southbound, 164 Howard. Get train, get caught up to it, stop it.
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1: 21. 308 PR, stay calm.
2: Okay. 21, go ahead.
1: Yeah, with it, it'll be northbound 36, just south of 45 in the turn lane for northbound.
3: Hang on, you're doing that.
0: Eastbound Hampton at 41, the California plate, 6 Mary X-Ray Young, 720, 6 MXY 720.
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